0: girl, kick it over. Girl, give it to me one time, easy. Girl, take over. Girl, give it to me two times.
1: Oh, yeah, boss.

0: is Hour of Power on 933 KFM. And now, here is today's Thought of the Day.
1: Ambition is the great fire. It's the liberator of the unconscious person, you know? It's like the first requirement of all action is desire. It's ambition. And ambition has gotten such a bad rap lately, you know? A lot of sort of new age spirituality folks, which I would count myself sort of part of, started bemoaning the idea of having ambition. You know, it's like, oh, ambition, they started equating with greed, which is really unfortunate because there is no action without first ambition to do something. We have to set an intention to make an action, and that intention is to do something often more, right? That's ambition.

0: change their life, who can't break through, who's just going through the rhythms and the routine of life without any spice or zest or passion or enthusiasm, they're usually lacking ambition. You know, they're lacking that bigger picture for themselves, that deep desire, that hunger for something that is more satisfactory, more meaningful, more engaging in their lives. They're lacking what I call their charge, you know. So much of our internal charge, our excitement for life, our excitement for tomorrow, comes from our ambition to do something meaningful with ourselves. And so we have to separate our belief in this current culture that ambition is tied to greed, because it's two completely different things. Somebody had to have the ambition to make everything that you see. Everything around you was built by a man or a woman who had the ambition to create it. The cosmos, the universe, nature was built by the ambition of a god or a creator. I mean, everything starts with ambition.
1: 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Rise and shine. 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

0: 933 KFM. And now, here is today's Thought of the Day.
1: Ambition is the great fire. It's the liberator of the unconscious person, you know? It's like the first requirement of all action. And if we don't have clarity about what it is that we want, we can't change. You know? No goals, no growth, no clarity, no change. So what is it you're really after? And I don't like to just stop with that question. I like to ask to go one more level. What is it you're really after? And is it after what you are you after enough for yourself? Are you limiting yourself based on your current competencies? A lot of people do that. They narrow their vision or their ambition for tomorrow based on what they can do today or who they are today without realizing they can develop their mastery, their skills, their competencies, their knowledge, their experience, without realizing they can become a better person. They can live into their highest self. They can live into the type of person who could accomplish those goals, who could have those things. So never limit your ambitions based on your current competencies. Never limit yourself today based on your current inadequacies, because those can be irrelevant tomorrow. The main thing is to have aim in life, to have your own aim, to have your own ambitions, not the ambitions somebody told you you should have or someone told you you're supposed to be after, because that's how we all get on sort of, you know, sometimes a corporate treadmill, or we get on those things where we just start trying to live a life that's not even our own because we're just going with everybody. But ambition liberates that. Your individual ambition, who you want to become, what you want to do, what you want to contribute. And the highest forms of all ambition usually come down to your creative expression, your contribution, and your connection with others.
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0: is Hour of Power on 933 KFM. And now, here is today's Thought of the Day.
1: Ambition is the great fire. It's the liberator of the unconscious person, you know? It's like the first requirement of all action. What is it you want to create in this world? And get your hands dirty, do it, you know? Not just create some PowerPoint once in a while for some corporate thing, but something real and meaningful that you consider art for yourself, whatever that is. Even if it is a PowerPoint presentation, right? But to do something that you find artistic and meaningful, that's our human drive for creative expression. Then, what about contribution? What's your ambition to give and to serve greatly for others? What do you really want to give back or give to others? What is it? And what about connection? You know, the ultimate ambition and aim to have, I think, for a lot of people is their relationships. To operate and have a love that knows no bounds. I mean, a love that is extraordinary, that is amazing. You can't improve your relationship with your family or your spouse or those that you serve unless you have, in some sense about you, that desire to love or give or connect more. So today, get clear. What is it you want? And is it big enough for yourself? Not limiting yourself based off your inadequacies or your competencies, but based on what you truly desire. Last challenge, take whatever that is that you come up with and 10x it. Take it by 10 times. What would be 10 times that ambition? Not just because it's silly, I know it's kind of silly, but to take that ambition that you initially have, which is usually what we usually want is an impulse based on who we are today. I just challenge people, don't think bigger for yourself, because you are immense, you are magnificent, you are powerful beyond your current understandings. So break through that another level. Challenge your brain to think even bigger for yourself, even if it's just as an activity to break the bounds of your current beliefs and behaviors. You deserve something extraordinary in your life, but at first, you have to want it.
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1: When you see Museveni from a distance, you believe this is an old man, but he's an old man with wisdom. He discusses political issues from antiquity.
0: Honorable Sebambe, this is pure surrender.
1: Yes, as a person, I surrendered. I surrendered opposition politics because it is just daydreaming.
0: But is this political ideology or grocery ideology?
1: That's also an issue of political reality. You must put food on the table.
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0: What is Yusuf Nsibambi telling his former colleagues in the opposition?
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3: Good morning. It is the 6 o'clock news. I'm Jocelyn Nachibule. Parliament is this afternoon scheduled to consider the controversial Protection of Sovereignty Bill 2026 for the second and third reading. The 2 p.m. plenary sitting follows a recent adjournment by Speaker Anita Among late last month, indicating a high-stakes effort to pass the legislation quickly. The Protection of Sovereignty Bill is promoted by the government as a shield against foreign interference, seeks to regulate foreign funding and activities of agents of foreigners. The bill initially proposed tough penalties, including fines of up to 4 billion shillings for companies and prison sentence of up to 20 years for individuals who violate the regulations. However, following a public outcry, the government reportedly introduced amendments ahead of today's sitting, including removing some of the harshest proposals. Meanwhile, the government chief whip and chairperson of the NRM Parliamentary Caucus, Edenso Boa, has called an impromptu special meeting for 9 a.m. in the office of the president. While the agenda of this impromptu meeting has not been shared, one of the issues to be discussed is thought to be the controversial Protection of the Sovereignty Bill. In May the 4th, notice to all NRM members of parliament. Oboa urges everyone to attend in person to handle business of the day. All this comes days after President Museveni disowned the bill in its current form, saying some clauses do not accurately represent his initial proposals. Members of Parliament have expressed mixed reaction to the controversial Protection of the Sovereignty Bill 2026, with many hesitant to reveal their true stance. Out of the 322 MPs contacted by this publication, a total of 23 indicated that they would vote in favour of the bill, while 85 legislators were against it. Additional 60 lawmakers remained undecided, 133 were unreachable, while 21 did not receive our calls to their known numbers or return our calls either. Betty Amongi, the Minister of Gender, Labour and Social Development, said the Protection of Sovereignty Bill 2026 entails provisions that raise fundamental questions touching on Uganda's independence, constitutional order and the proper relationship between a state authority and the rights of citizens. Now, environmental activists are calling for concerted efforts towards mitigating the threats to Africa's heritage sites, such as climate change. This in their message to the Africa World Heritage Day, marked every year on the 5th of May, when people across the globe celebrate the vibrancy, diversity and importance of Africa's culture and environmental heritage, according to Robert Tuliakira, the Executive Director of Africa Green Healthy Network. The day highlights how crucial it is to preserve Uganda's unique heritage, incredible sites, meaningful traditions, forests and wildlife for generations to come. The Africa World Heritage Day is being marked under the theme Heritage Under the Threat of Disasters and Conflicts Preparedness and Learning of 60 Years of ECOMOS Actions.
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3: A blast at a fireworks factory in China's Wuhan province has killed 21 people and left 61 wounded, according to state media. The explosion at the Huansheng fireworks plant happened at around 16:40 local time on Monday in a city of Luoyang, leading rescuers to evacuate everyone within 3 kilometers radius of the plant. Authorities deployed nearly 500 personnel to conduct search and rescue operations and treat the injured, while robots were used to help find those trapped within the building. Police, who are investigating the cause of the blast, have taken cultural measures against the person in charge of the fireworks company, Chinese state media reports. Authorities said that the two gunpowder warehouses within the factory area pose a high risk and amid rescue efforts.
2: KFM Sports News.
3: And finally in sports, AC Villa beat URAFC in the first leg of the Stanbic Uganda Cup semi-finals played yesterday night under Nachivubo floodlights. Najib Yiga's strike and an own goal from Moses Alilo were enough to give Jogos an away win from home, carrying an advantage going into the second leg. AC Villa, who were chasing for their Uganda Cup team title, now take a 2-0 advantage into the return leg, scheduled for 16th of May at Fufa Stadium, Kadiba, where they will aim to secure a place in the final. In the other semi-final, Vipers, AC and Chitara FC played out a goalless draw on Sunday in Butema, Hoima District. And that's it for now. I'm Jocelyn Achibule. Good morning.
5: Good morning. Good morning, Kampala.
2: 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Provocative, interactive, and fun.

0: Timeless with Nassim Zia at exactly 13 after 6 on D Mighty Breakfast. First of all, good morning. It's a Thursday, it's a Tuesday.
1: Look at you.
0: Yeah, I think I'm ready to see the weekend.
1: I can see that.
0: Definitely ready to see the weekend. How are you doing?
1: I'm good. 5 days into the fifth month. Mm-hmm. And so far we're going good. I woke up this morning with a slight bizarre headache. I didn't quite understand why and where it came from. And then I remembered last night I slept late.
0: How late is this?
1: Very late. I was watching a Man City game. And that game started at 10. And the game is about 90 minutes, so about midnight-ish.
0: Tough one. You might want to adopt my lifestyle where you're in bed like at even at 7
1: p.m. I wish I could. But you see, a lot of enjoyable sporting activity happens late in the night.
0: No, Justin and I will collect the information that we need. Otherwise, welcome to the show. You are tuned into the Mighty Breakfast. It's a brand new day. It's a Tuesday, 5th of May, 2026. If you made it to work, there's reason to celebrate. If you are waking up and getting ready to go about your day, there's reason to celebrate because for some people, they might be waking up in a police cell. Mm. Yesterday, police carried out a joint operation downtown in three different arcades where they rounded up a good number of people who are suspected thieves. When that happened, I asked people, does police first, like, how do they determine to go?
1: They have their investigations. They do.
0: From the reports that were coming in, they went in, sealed off the building, and said, "No one is coming in, no one is going out." And a majority of the people inside, majority of the people inside were rounded up and taken into custody, where screening will be done. So my thing is, what if I'm a customer? And say, they've told me,
1: then investigations will show that.
0: How will you determine? Because then it becomes.
1: There's a lot of questioning. There's a lot of background. The police is for a reason.
0: It becomes a thing of like my word against yours.
1: It can be, but you know, if they look at your previous movements and your previous movements are dodgy, they can look at your history. The last 1 week, where have you been? What have you been doing? What have you been transacting? There's investigations,
0: so how do
1: my friend.
0: They determine that.
1: Kosagane police. but you know, I'll say that in the recent past, there's been a lot of police activity, for lack of another word, looking for illegal, immigrants, looking for thieves and robbers, left, right, and center, kudos to them, kudos to the police.
0: Indeed. Otherwise, do check in with us right now. I want to find out how you are doing, how the start of the week was for you. 0393933933 KFM. Good morning.
2: Good morning.
1: Good morning. Good morning. Good morning. 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
3: morning Faiza,
0: how are you doing sir?
3: Good morning to all.
1: Good morning to you.
3: Everybody who was rebelling against
1: Arsenal.
3: Now,
1: shake. Now, shake. Yachi.
3: I know what happened yesterday. Last night, it was not a good night for you all. But nonetheless, it is well. The team, the Everton just messed up in the last minute. But I know it was a great game.
1: Yeah, it was.
3: But by the time the police comes in, they've already been given some high.
1: There you go. There you go.
3: In the building. They are the people of this nature. They are on the fourth floor. They are doing manyanga. Come and come through. They're going to pick these people up. And believe me or not, you'll find some many culprits. Some people who have stolen, who have entered with URA items that are not cleared. Such a thing. That's partly what we were doing yesterday as well. Some people entered with uncleared items, undeclared items from URA. So that's partly what they were doing yesterday downtown in one of those malls. But nonetheless, yes. Thank you guys for supporting Arsenal.
1: Enough, please. Enough.
3: You've already qualified for your trophy. Have a blessed morning.
0: All right. The rest of us on our socials are 93KFM and, of course, our WhatsApp, which is 074-703-2192. Want to hear from you. Find out how the start of the week was for you. Mine was a busy one. Spent majority of it working, but we do what we got to do.
1: Yep. And got to earn that money.
0: On this beautiful Tuesday morning.
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1: So you may or may not know this, but very recently, Makerere University held their 92nd graduation, rather, 92nd guild elections. And now KYU, Kiambogo University, is set to hold their 22nd guild elections as well. So this morning, we are waking up all university student leaders. Yeah, you're doing a good job keeping those students in order, and very many of you have started your political careers.
0: I didn't say that it's at the university where a career is shaped out.
1: Yes. So this morning we're saying good morning to all of you who are waking up as student leaders. You are the people who, as Faisal is saying, are the hope for this country.
4: 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Getting you up with a big kick.

0: Wyclef Jean with President, 24 after 6 on The Mighty Breakfast, waking up all the student leaders right now in universities. Now, if you read, there's a book that talks about Dr. Kizza Besigye's life, especially tracing it way back early. It's called, I think, it's called Kizza Besigye, I think, An Unfinished Revolution by Daniel Kalinake.
1: Oh, yeah, yeah.
0: And when you read that book, it more or less talks about how students or universities provide a very formidable ground for opposition or for demanding accountability from government.
1: Yeah.
0: So universities form such a serious space for political talk, for democracy, for
1: intellectual debate, and it is. It really does.
0: So it's when guys contest for student leadership at whatever level, it's actually a very serious affair. It's a very big deal,
1: which really is
0: why you notice that university elections are so different.
1: They're hotly contested, usually. They're hotly contested, And as you mentioned, I mean, it's the beginning of a political career, but it also sort of denotes the country's position in terms of intellectual debate, because apart from the parliament, the other place where you expect intellectuals to debate would be at the universities, right? And guild elections usually give you a glimpse of what the political future of a country will be like. If you want to know what the future will be like in 10, 15 years, look at what's happening in universities, and that is precisely what will be happening out there. So, all student leaders, well done.
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0: 6 on the Mighty Breakfast. For many of us, our dreams are forged at the university, and it's where we say singa zenin. You don't even know.
1: Singa zari muchin too.
0: And a couple years down the road, sometimes you're exactly where you plan to
1: absolutely,
0: be.
1: Absolutely.
0: And other times you've taken a completely different path. But later on, we'll touch on that. But first, the latest copy of the Daily Monitor is out on the stands. The highlights.
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0: On this 5th of May 2026, in your copy of the Daily Monitor, how your Member of Parliament will vote today. Now, the highly contentious sovereignty bill is back at Parliament, and today Parliament is set to debate, approve, or possibly reject the contentious protection of sovereignty bill 2026. Of course, early last week, the President disowned sections of the proposed law, saying some of the clauses that had stirred public outcry were not what he had intended.
1: Yep.
0: In fact, he tasked the NRM caucus chairperson, Hamson Oboa, and other committee chairpersons to rework that bill. In his words, and we quote, he said, make the bill concentrate on the sovereignty of policy decision making and not to meander in the areas of the freedom of private enterprise transfers or private money transfers or church donations.
1: Important.
0: Now, this, of course, came out after churches and different stakeholders criticized the protection of the sovereignty bill. In today's copy of the Daily Monitor, a four-page spread starting from page 3, where we'll take a look at how the sovereignty bill will affect political parties. But aside from that, MPs who are divided on the protection of the sovereignty bill, because there are two types of reports.
1: Mm-hmm.
0: There's a majority report and a minority report. A minority report that is heavily opposing the sovereignty bill, and a majority report that is more or less in support of it. Some MPs have said that there needs to be a complete withdrawal of this thing. Take it away. Well, some MPs are saying, no.
1: Change a few things.
0: This thing is valid.
1: It's okay.
0: There are some clauses that actually make sense for the future of this country. But as the Daily Monitor, we contacted 333 MPs.
1: Oof, that's quite a number.
0: To give you a glimpse into how MPs will vote today, take a look at that on page 4 and 5 and find out your area MP and how they are likely to vote, what they've said about this bill, so that you're not caught unaware, my friend.
1: Yeah.
0: But aside from that, we'll also take a look at what the key stakeholders are saying about this sovereignty bill, and also a highlight of the minority report on that very bill. Like I said, a four-page spread in your copy of the Daily Monitor. Later on, this will form part of our conversation. But away from that, on page 7, how thugs broke into the Bank of Uganda premises. This is so crazy. This is so strange.
1: Thugs broke into BOU.
0: Yeah, first of all, I know there's money here, but that's a fictional work.
1: Yeah, I would like to think that's one of the most guarded places.
0: The fact that this can happen in real life is so strange. And I tell you this because quite recently we were at a restaurant that is opposite Bank of Uganda.
1: Yeah.
0: We were shooting some work with NTV.
1: Mm.
0: And I wanted one of the camera guys called Ronald. I wanted him to shoot a video of me in front of the Bank of Uganda.
1: Yeah.
0: What's crazy is that
1: they couldn't let you.
0: By the way, guys, don't use this as to take me in.
1: You might be one of the people.
0: I wanted to do that. You know that sound of money heist? I just wanted to do a TikTok challenge. Before, we were told that we were not actually allowed to even record in front of the bank.
1: Yeah, you're not.
0: It's very, very strict. They have, imagine strict security whereby you could be doing your own things, maybe doing your own life. They don't allow you to. So how did
1: guys break into?
0: Access the places. And it is said there's even no evidence of like they forced their way in.
1: Yeah.
0: Not only access the premises, but be able to walk away with 7 laptops.
1: 7 laptops?
0: Yes.
1: Dang.
0: And on top of that, even walked away with additional equipment valued at 50 million.
1: Jesus. That's
0: how they were able to do this.
1: Yeah.
0: You might want to grab yourself a copy of the Daily Monitor to understand, because we are completely
1: just dumbfounded. How?
0: All right, in the inside pages.
1: In the inside pages, we've been making noise about fuel prices. Now, Kenya has gone one step ahead and done something very, very interesting. The Kenya Revenue Authority directed all fuel stations to update their invoicing systems to reflect a reduced 8% value-added tax on fuel for 90 days, following President William Ruto's assent to the VAT bill. Now, technocrats believe the disadvantages associated with Kenya's fuel taxation model far outweigh the advantages regarding revenue stability. Now, Uganda is watching on, and we don't know whether we will follow suit and also have that VAT cut on taxation. That story has been covered in the Daily Monitor. Kenya cuts fuel VAT. Will Uganda follow? That's the big question. And in case you're holding an old phone that was handed down to you by your brother, your sister, your parents, there's a story in the Daily Monitor you want to check out, because there are phones that refuse to die. Now, beyond theft and counterfeits lies a less visible crisis: electronic waste. A properly refurbished phone can work almost like new. For many buyers, it's the best balance between price and reliability. But we ask the question, how much longer can you hold a used phone? And is it healthy? And today, as we talk about student leaders, the little kids at Sao Paulo Kagwa are swearing in their leaders. Very, very nice story. And finally, in the Daily Monitor as well, if you've been now wondering what the sovereignty bill is about, there's a bit more in the Daily Monitor, and this time they link it to the property market. Find out what the connection is. And all of that is in the Daily Monitor on this 5th day of May 2026.
0: Now, you can definitely get yourself a copy at 2,000 Ugandan shillings. That's at the stands. But we highly advise you get yourself monitor.co.ug, where you'll access the paper at only 1,500 Ugandan shillings.
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1: It's Fifth Harmony with Don't Say You Love Me at 19 on to 7 o'clock on The Mighty Breakfast.
2: Don't make promises. Don't make promises when you're lying to me. Don't say you miss me when you don't call.
1: Yeah,
2: yeah, it's a very deep song.
1: I feel like I'm one of those people that, first of all, as somebody who doesn't like being on the phone, like phone calls, and as somebody who would sing this song to me, don't say you miss me if you don't call me, because they probably never hear from me.
2: So, but, so how would you like them to express that they miss you?
1: I think as I've grown older, I've just become those adults that don't really like link up a lot.
2: Yeah, yeah.
1: But they do care. They don't link up a lot. Oh my God.
2: You see? This song is very deep. Don't say you're hurting without any scars.
1: Man, it's unfortunate. 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
1: Now our lines are open, 0393933933, 0393262933. If you're a student leader, now is the time to tell us what you were doing. I have to be honest, I am I'm embarrassed to admit that the last time I held a leadership position in school
2: was in nursery. How far back?
1: Was in P6.
2: Oh, and what position was it?
1: I was a prefect.
2: Perfect. That's good. Particularly for...
1: I don't remember. I think I was a block prefect.
2: Okay.
1: That was the last time.
2: In campus, I was general secretary for the elders bench in Krumah Hall.
1: What's that?
2: That's so every hall has got elders. Elders who, for example, during guild elections, the guild president comes and speaks to the elders, who then relay the message to the rest of the hall.
1: Elders, like older people, we're just talking about people who just hold authority.
2: Well, not necessarily older people, but people who from second year, right?
1: Oh, okay.
2: Yeah, from second year onwards. Yeah. So I was the general secretary of the elders bench, and I had a bit of power. I had a very nice room as well. It comes with perks, my friend. And in terms of breakfast, they used to bring me breakfast.
1: Really?
2: Yeah.
1: Let me just say that for me, the perks that I ever only experienced in, of course, this is primary we've been talking about. Maybe just they allow you to like get your own, like get food special. Okay, not a special like, breakfast, but like you don't have to line up.
2: Because
1: I was in a primary school where, first of all, we're allowed to go home at lunch.
2: So it didn't really matter that much.
1: It was
2: a
1: perk that I cared about. Good morning.
2: Good morning.
5: Good morning, Faiza and Bill.
1: How are you doing?
5: I'm doing great. It's Christmas.
1: Hi, Christmas. We went to the same university. You and I did not do anything.
2: Christmas, Mama.
5: Faiza, me as a voter.
1: Even me as a voter.
5: but I think university level is one of the sports that I did contest or stand on any position. But in my previous levels, high school, O level, I remember in high school I was the chairperson of school council. During my O level, I was the academic prefect. So
2: okay.
5: It's something I still remember. But at campus, I think I was an amateur. But by the time
2: Why did you give up? Why did you give up leadership?
5: No, campus seemed like, you know, when you stand, you know, private university, you are against maybe write something that is actually they are going to buy. Honestly,
2: yes, for a good
5: credit. Going to go and then My father was that very time.
2: Your father, I see.
5: Tell him that he had missing marks, you ask him, I paid tuition and now where are the missing marks coming from?
2: I see.
5: I had to drop the leadership stuff, but I think when I go for masters, I still have to get involved.
2: You should.
1: I don't know, Christmas right now would be the parliament.
2: Hey, you'd now be an MP, my guy.
5: Not now. Maybe in years.
2: In the next 5 years or so, you'd be our MP.
1: Okay, all right.
5: Okay,
1: wait and see. Thank you so much, Chris. You know, the only time I ever got interested in campus politics, especially contesting, was when I found out that the Guild president gets a car during his teen. And I was like,
2: that was pushing you in that direction. You're like,
1: a car. First of all, that's the first time I realized that campus elections are serious business.
2: No, they are. They really are.
1: Because
2: they really are.
1: Had the perks that come.
2: Yeah, there's a stipend, my friend. It's not just a stipend.
1: Me, I heard that there was a car, and I was like, ha.
2: I did some of this.
1: I was like, a motor car?
2: Yeah.
1: And it's mine? Okay, even if it's during your time in office, but still, a car for a student, a car is a big.
2: No, it really is. And now.
0: Hello?
1: Good morning.
0: You are in Pfizer.
2: Good morning to you.
1: How are you doing?
0: I'm good. How are you?
1: We're good, sir.
0: Like the previous caller at campus, I didn't participate in that. But in my O level, I was the library prefect.
2: Okay. That's cool.
0: Then in my A level, I became the nutrition prefect.
2: Like
0: food prefect. Something like a mess prefect of sorts.
2: That was a very important role. That one, food prefect.
1: Not really. It's just that I enjoyed what leadership had.
2: Yeah.
1: And I think for me, when as a kid, it was just more interesting with the apparel.
2: You dress differently.
1: Yes, I enjoyed that.
2: I did too. In my high school, I was a counselor in O level, and counselors wore maroon ties while the rest of the students wore grey ties. Mm-hmm. Prefects wore blue ties. So it looked good to sort of stand out, like during assembly. You don't stand with commoners at lunchtime. You don't queue with them. You know, there are some nice perks that you get when you're a student leader.
1: Okay. Mm-hmm.
2: Some nice perks you get. So,
1: So, if you were a student leader and you receive some of those perks, we want to hear from you on our socials at 93KFM and our WhatsApp, which is 074-703-2192. It might inspire us to make sure that universities, we speak to the relevant authorities to include some of these things. Of course, a car, a stipend, these are such amazing things, okay? But if money is what you need, we have 50,000 Ugandan shillings up for grabs next.
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6: 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Ed Sheeran.
7: Uh-huh.
6: He says he's done making music about love. Relationships don't last nowadays anyways. So he's going to start singing about other things. What things do you think Ed Sheeran can sing about? Give me an example. Zentekeo Beach.
7: The weather.
6: What else?
7: Fuel.
6: Tiny kid out. 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
7: Fuel. Okay.
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6: Fuel prices in Uganda have gone high. I don't know where to drive. Someone comes and borrows your car and says, can I have a drive? Yeah, only to bring it back and get motoka yo Elina Katala. And you're like, oh my god, this government, what did we do to deserve a life like this? Last night, Chada, I walked home. I left my car somewhere. Gama futa gangiga with demo. My car is on a Katala. Tala, tala.
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0: 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Now, ITC is, of course, the training and professional membership arm of the insurance sector, okay? But we have 50,000 Ugandan shillings to give you this morning, but here's how you're going to take it, okay? Mm-hmm. Now, I want you to assume that you are a leader in your community. You are maybe the chairman of the chalo, all right? Mm-hmm. And you have been given the opportunity to place some laws.
1: Okay.
0: This is how we're going to be moving.
1: Mm-hmm.
0: If you impress us with your laws,
1: You take the money.
0: We'll give you 50,000 Ugandan shillings, at least to give you a head start.
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3: You are very wonderful.
0: All right, let's get this. Remember, you're the chairman, Kuchalo, and you have the opportunity to play some rules. Laws, okay?
1: I'm very curious to hear where this will go, because it can go very south.
0: If you impress us with what you have for the people...
1: Why not?
0: We'll give you 50,000. After all, enforcement needs resources. Good morning.
1: Good morning.
0: Hello.
1: KFM, good morning. But what sort of leader is this who doesn't speak up? Good morning.
0: All right, good morning.
4: Good morning.
1: There we go.
0: How are you doing?
4: I'm great.
0: Who are we speaking to?
1: Are you awake, sir?
4: Yeah, I'm awake.
1: Okay.
0: And who are we speaking to? Sorry?
4: Isaac.
1: Isaac.
0: All right, Isaac, where do you stay?
1: Isaac.
0: Isaac, when you are awake,
1: wake up first, then call us.
0: Good morning.
4: KFM, good morning.
1: Good morning.
0: How are you doing? Who are we speaking to?
4: Speaking to Kenneth.
0: All right, Kenneth, where do you stay?
4: Sorry?
1: Where do you live? Where do you stay?
0: Where do you stay?
1: Where do you live?
4: Nalia.
0: All right, you are a chairman of Nalia.
1: Mm-hmm.
0: What laws are you putting forth?
4: I'm a chairman.
1: Mm-hmm.
0: Mm-hmm.
1: Okay. Mr. Chairman, come on.
0: All right, let's give one last person a chance.
1: Guys.
0: Good morning.
1: Careful, good morning.
0: Good morning. Who are we speaking to?
5: Joseph,
0: where do you stay?
5: Makindye.
0: All right. Mm-hmm. You're a leader in Makindye. You have the opportunity to select some laws for the people to follow. What are they?
5: One.
1: Mm-hmm.
5: Machine is full of barras.
0: Mm-hmm.
1: Okay.
5: Now we can make sure the barras are open from 2 o'clock up to 6 in the morning.
1: Like from 2 a.m.
0: Is it talking about 2 p.m.?
1: From 2 p.m.
5: up to 6 a.m. in the morning throughout the night.
0: Okay.
1: Okay.
0: What else?
1: Okay.
5: Artists, because now ballads, people have to perform and must have fun.
1: Yeah.
5: So artists will be performing exactly from 9 p.m. All the way till morning, because now those ballads work much with artists there.
1: Okay. Uh-huh. And the third?
5: And the third one, when it comes to movement, we have to restrict, because now there are those ones who always move, even when the ballads are open, but then for them they want to move outside. So everyone has to be inside from exactly 6 p.m. up to 6 a.m. in the morning.
1: So no roadside businesses, no okozotia.
0: Yours is a very...
1: My guy, that's a tricky one.
0: Yours is a very confused regime. You want bars to be open, but at the same time, you want to restrict movement.
1: People must stay inside the bars. Come on.
0: So will they be flying to the bar? issue guy.
1: You're not an easy chairman, sir.
0: Government soko jitele.
1: Abe makindye.
0: If this man is a leader,
1: it's a tricky one. It's a tricky one. His regime is not easy.
0: Not easy at all. But we'll hold on to our resources. There's more that will be coming your way. Today, remember, we launch a brand new sound.
2: Coming up, another hour filled with better information, the best music, and more fun in the morning. This is the Mighty Breakfast. Good morning.
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8: He has been fished out by the NRM juggernaut. 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
9: When you see Museveni from a distance, you believe this is an old man. But he's an old man with wisdom. 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
8: Honorable Sebambe, this is pure surrender.
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11: Good morning. It is the 7 o'clock news. I'm Jocelyn Nachibole. Parliament is this afternoon scheduled to consider the controversial Protection of Sovereignty Bill 2026 for the second and third reading. The 2 p.m. plenary sitting follows a recent adjournment by the Speaker of Parliament, Anita Among, late last month, indicating a high-stakes effort to pass the legislation quickly. The Protection of Sovereignty Bill is promoted by the government as a shield against foreign interference, seeks to regulate foreign funding and activities of agents of foreigners. The bill initially proposed the tough penalties, including fines of up to 4 billion shillings for companies and prison sentences of up to 20 years for individuals who violated the regulations. However, following a public outcry, the government reportedly introduced amendments ahead of today's sitting, including removing some of the harshest proposals. The bill also initially included Ugandan nationals living in the diaspora as foreigners, requiring them to register with government before funding certain activities. Opposition politicians, led by the leader of opposition, have labeled the bill as redundant, unconstitutional, and a weapon to choke the economy and silence voices. Meanwhile, the government chief whip and chairperson of the NRM parliamentary caucus, Denso Boa, has called an impromptu special meeting for 9 a.m. in the office of the president. While the agenda of this impromptu meeting has not been shared, one of the issues to be discussed is thought to be the controversial Protection of Sovereignty Bill. in a letter dated May 4th to all NRM MPs of Parliament, Obua urges everyone to attend in person to handle business of the day. All this comes days after President Museveni disowned the bill in its current form, saying some clauses do not accurately represent his initial proposals. Members of Parliament have expressed mixed reaction to the controversial Protection of the Sovereignty Bill 2026, with many hesitant to reveal their true stance. Out of 322 members contacted by this publication, a total of 23 indicated that they would vote in favour of the bill, while 85 legislators were against it. Additional 60 lawmakers remained undecided, 133 were unreachable, while 21 did not receive our calls to their known numbers or return our calls either. Betty Amonge, the Minister of Gender, Labour and Social Development, said the Protection of Sovereignty Bill 2026 entails provisions and raises fundamental questions touching on Uganda's independence, constitutional order and the proper relationship between state authority and the rights of citizens. She says, in this regard, His Excellency the President's views and guidance as recent published should provide important guidance in the reconsideration and refinement of the bill, taking into account the constructive submissions and concerns raised by the various stakeholders. In other news, environment activists are calling for concerted efforts towards mitigating the threats to Africa's heritage sites, such as climate change. This is in their message on the Africa World Heritage Day, marked every year on the 5th of May, when people across the globe celebrate vibrancy, diversity and importance of Africa's culture and environment heritage. According to Robert Tuliachila, the Executive Director, Africa Green Health Network, the day highlights how crucial it is to preserve Africa's unique heritage, incredible sites, meaningful traditions, forests and wildlife for generations to come.
13: We cannot have our culture conserved without really looking at issues of environmental conservation, and that is something that all of us must be able to reflect on, because we see, like, for example, Uganda earns a lot of money from the tourism sector. We see cultural institutions trying to play a critical role in conserving our environment, and therefore it is a very, very strong nexus that such a day must be able to bring to the fore. And we call upon all of us as citizens, as everybody across the spectrum, to be able to play a proactive role in mainstreaming cultural heritage within our environmental and climate change interventions.
11: The Africa World Heritage Day is being marked under the theme Heritage and the Threat of Disasters and Conflicts, Preparedness and Learning of 60 Years of E-commerce Actions.
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11: Elsewhere, a blast at a fireworks factory in China's Hunan province has killed 21 people and left 61 wounded, according to state media. The explosion at the Huansheng fireworks plant happened at around 16:40 local time on Monday in the city of Luoyang, leading rescuers to evacuate everyone within a 3-kilometer radius of the plant. Authorities deployed nearly 500 personnel to conduct search and rescue operations and treat the injured, while robots were used to help those trapped within the building. Police, who are investigating the cause of the blast, have taken control measures against the person in charge of the fireworks company. But President says all efforts to search for people should still put in position to find out what really happened.
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11: And finally, in sports, AC Villa beat URAFC in the first leg of the Stanbic Uganda Cup semi-finals played yesterday night under Nachivubo floodlights. Najib Yeka's strike and an own goal from Moses Aliro were enough to give the Jogos an away win from home, carrying an advantage going into the second leg. AC Villa, who are chasing for their Uganda Cup 10th title, now take a 2-0 advantage into the return leg, scheduled for the 16th of May at Fofa Stadium, Kadiba, where they will aim to secure a place in the final. In other semi-final, Vipers AC and Chitara FC played out a goalless draw on Sunday in Botema Hoima District. And that's it for now. I'm Justin Achibule. Keep it to KFM.
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1: Obulamu Bwensi Buoma.
0: Yep, Obulamu Bwensi Buoma.
1: He did an excellent job on it over the weekend at Ndere Center.
0: Eh?
1: Yeah, with Abeka.
0: Oh my goodness, you know I missed Abeka's concert.
1: There you go, where were you?
0: I wanted President Achila, gift grace, to put
1: now
0: me on
1: check
0: her table.
1: You wanted to be on the president's
0: yeah,
1: table?
0: Yeah, as ex-remindees, I thought she would say, okay. Hey. I spoke to the president yesterday while I was shooting, you know, she checked.
1: Are you going to be on her cabinet?
0: If she gives me a position,
1: I see you.
0: This might be my entry into politics. And I've told Ugandans before, by the way, that they should not think that me, I will not work with the government.
1: You'll work.
0: Me?
1: You're ready to collaborate.
0: I'm ready to collaborate. I'm ready to sign an agreement. I'm ready to see how we advance
1: the future.
0: Yes, but otherwise, good morning. How are you doing? It's bright and sunny here in Namuongo. And you, my friend, are locked on to Deep Mighty Breakfast. 5th of May, 2026. Shout outs to Mandem Morgan, the Mike Sassman.
1: Yes.
0: Very, very early checked into studio this morning.
1: Yeah.
0: You know those things where you be at a workplace and people either start growing in rank.
1: You know, I
0: clocked people here. So I can tell when someone is going for a job interview elsewhere. I see them.
1: You see them changing the way they dress and what.
0: I can tell because the rest of you may see like pictures on social media. People were spotted at.
1: Kumbe, they've been putting themselves. So Kachoroza Munga, I
0: kwa saganya. But otherwise, in this hour, the service is coming your way. We're going to talk about the sovereignty bill, and for many of you who might be confused about it, we're going to break it down in even simpler words.
1: Yeah.
0: But away from that, we're also going to talk about pricing in business, because there are businesses you walk into, you look at the price and you're like, what?
1: Mm-hmm.
0: But who is your target market?
1: Yeah.
0: So let's talk about it.
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0: Right. Now, pricing is a huge factor in determining how successful your business is. 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
1: Mm-hmm.
0: So for the course of the week, we're going to be telling you different things that pricing say about your product and possibly influence how you price your items or
1: Absolutely.
0: Your services. Three things. Now for today, we're going to talk a little bit about the things that it influences. The first is that pricing signals quality for many businesses.
1: Yeah.
0: Some of us walk into shops and you hear that the haircut is 100,000.
1: It must be, be special.
0: Some will be shocked, but for some, it will talk about the quality of the place because people use price as a shortcut to judge value.
1: Very true,
0: okay?
1: very true.
0: A higher price means that this product must be good. These people must be really giving good
1: service.
0: Yeah,
1: most likely.
0: Yeah. A lower price, on the other hand, says invites doubt most times. Someone starts wondering, why is it so cheap? Is the quality good?
1: Yeah. I mean, low-priced items and goods and services, they tell a story of poor quality. They tell a story
0: Absolutely.
1: Of it. Yeah, so you understand.
0: The second one is that your price positions your brand. Just in case you didn't know, pricing is what sets, it determines how your brand is positioned in the market.
1: Yeah.
0: So, and it tells people where you sit in the market. So there are three different tiers in the market, okay?
1: Mm-hmm.
0: If you set a low price, it means that your item or service is probably for the mass market. It's
1: okay.
0: For people. It's for budget. It's budget friendly. Everyone is welcome to come and try us.
1: Yes.
0: Okay. If you put your price in the middle range, it means that your price, the product or service is accessible to a majority of people.
1: Right.
0: Okay, but it's not an everyday thing.
1: Yeah.
0: It's accessible, though.
1: It's accessible.
0: Okay. But if your price is high, it means that your product is considered premium or luxury. It means that you only speak to a certain sect of the public.
1: Absolutely.
0: Okay.
1: This is probably why many schools have that international thing and they charge you $3,000.
0: But as we talk about this, remember that because you can't charge premium and behave like a budget.
1: There you go. You can't say for us we sell in dollars only. And yes. then your product is of poor quality.
0: Because what you don't know is that pricing determines who you attract.
1: Absolutely.
0: Okay?
1: Absolutely.
0: And people don't want to walk in there feeling that this is a premium brand and then they experience a budget service. Mm. Okay? Mm. Low prices, of course, has always attract bargain hunters.
1: Yeah.
0: These are people who are, you know, try to get the best deal out of things.
1: Absolutely.
0: Yeah? People like us, we are very price sensitive.
1: Absolutely.
0: I don't want to lie to you. But it is said that a higher price attracts customers who care about one, experience,
1: mm-hmm.
0: quality,
1: mm-hmm.
0: and consistency.
1: Consistency, yeah.
0: They want to know that every time they come here, they get the exact same experience.
1: Same price, yeah.
0: An experience that is just
1: top notch.
0: It's quality all through and through. And that is why pricing filters your audience or your customers. Take some of these and look at how you can filter or change pricing in a business, or at least look at some of these and determine how they will affect your customers and your product, or at least experience customers have around your product. We'll take a short break, but when we come back, we're going to talk about the sovereignty bill. You've been hearing it, it's everywhere, sovereignty bill.
1: Everybody's talking about it.
0: Other people are saying, simanyi sovereignty bill, but we talk about foreigner. Others are saying, simanyi kuliko sente, simanyi but churches, they're not going to get money. We're going to break it down into finer letters for you.
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2: Now, on our hotspot this morning, we're talking the Sovereignty Bill 2026, or the protection of the Sovereignty Bill. Mm-hmm. This hotly contested bill that is making its way back onto Parliament's floor today.
3: Today.
2: Where members of Parliament are expected to debate, but also either approve or reject it. And it's making its way back. This is after the President requested that a review be done after a lot of stakeholders came out to criticize this bill and especially also seek clarity around a couple of the clauses.
3: Yeah.
2: Who is a foreigner? Mm-hmm. How this affects political parties?
3: Absolutely.
2: Because there's a lot of talk in the corridor. So today on the show, we want to sort of just break it down for you so you can understand the Sovereignty Bill a little bit better. And Biol and I have collected all our English together to make sure that things are even easier.
3: Yeah.
2: Okay? So the protection of the Sovereignty Bill, this bill is basically about protecting Uganda's independence in decision making, especially from foreign influences.
3: Mm-hmm.
2: So that can be international organizations, it can be other countries, or it can even be donors in this case. In simple terms, Uganda should ideally have the ability or the opportunity to make its own choices without being pressured or controlled by outsiders.
3: Absolutely.
2: In any form, okay? According to government, they say that this is to ensure that some foreign governments and organizations that attach conditions sometimes to aid or partnership should not be able to interfere or influence how the country progresses, okay?
3: Yeah.
2: Because they said these conditions, ideally, that sometimes they attach can also influence Uganda's laws, politics, or even culture, okay?
3: Mm-hmm.
2: Now, the bill is, of course, proposing limiting foreign interference or in idealism, or basically block or punish attempts by outsiders who want to influence Uganda's politics, laws, or cultural values, okay? And there's also pressure that is tied to funding or even diplomacy, okay? It's also giving government more power to respond or restrict, okay? So government will ideally have the authority to investigate foreign influence, investigate foreign funding, take action against individuals or organizations that are seen as interfering. As to how we determine how they're interfering or who's interfering, well, that's still up for debate.
3: Mm.
2: But it also, and I think one of the

0: hotly contested areas is regulate NGOs and external organizations. So organizations that are operating in Uganda, especially those that receive foreign funding or foreign support, will now have to abide by either stricter rules or closer monitoring by government. Now, government says that they are doing this so that they can ensure that this NGO is not pushing a foreign agenda
1: in this
0: country, especially an agenda that might hurt the progress of our country.
1: Yeah.
0: And along with that, it will also provide for a penalty for the violations of the laws or the clauses in this law, okay?
1: Mm-hmm.
0: In today's copy of the Daily Monitor, we'll take a look at some of the clauses that have since received a review, and also the ones that have attracted the most criticism, okay? Because for a long time, the conversation was, who exactly is a foreigner?
1: Yeah, who is a foreigner? And what is sovereignty?
0: And how does it also affect the people or Ugandans who actually live in, live abroad or are in the diaspora? Because a section that was amended had initially defined foreigners or an agent of foreigner as anyone who solicits, collects, disburses, or dispenses contributions, loans, or money, or any other thing of value in the interest of a foreigner.
1: Yeah, and that's very broad. That is really, really broad because, very broad.
0: For the purpose of financing or sponsoring political activities to further the interest of that foreign. And it is said that this clause is also targeting political parties or opposition political parties that who mostly thrive on funding.
1: Yeah, foreign funding.
0: Foreigners. Yeah. In fact, a majority of the stakeholders from different political parties have come out to criticize this, saying that this bill needs to be withdrawn like yesterday. Matthias Impoga says that the bill doesn't pass the bipartisan tests because it is allegedly intends to prolong the stay of the NRM party in power. And he says that this, if this bill passes, it would only serve to confirm the NRM as a communist outfit.
1: Yeah.
0: And this will be their legacy. Okay.
1: Yeah.
0: From UPC, they say that the bill should be withdrawn because you cannot bring a law that stops parties from legally getting funding, yet political parties run on soliciting foreign funding to manage some of their activities.
1: Yeah. Lots of feedback from political parties and church leaders and religious leaders trying to explain that this bill, the only thing it can do is hurt us. There's feedback as well from experts, financial experts, from Bank of Uganda as well, giving us detail on how this bill might be dangerous.
0: Absolutely. Now, other stakeholders who are also in support of this bill have come out. There are also new exemptions in the now reviewed bill.
1: Yeah.
0: There are people who have been exempted, and we're going to be telling you a little bit more about that. But we also want to hear your thoughts on this on our socials at 93KFM and also our WhatsApp, which is 074-703-2192. We'll tell you how it affects political parties, but also how it affects Ugandans who live in the diaspora, because for many people they were worried, okay, if I live in the diaspora and I'm sending money back home, how does this affect me? Could it negatively impact those transactions? We'll talk also about that, and also a minority bill that is expected to be presented in parliament, along with the majority bill that is in support of the protection of the sovereignty bill.
2: B-Wall and Pfizer under Mighty Breakfast on 933 KFM. It's the bottom of the hour. 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
5: NRM caucus expected to meet this morning over the sovereignty bill. US strikes Iranian fast boats as Iran attacks UAE oil facility. And Latifa mixed aces Kabimbili to face St. Noah Galzana in the quarterfinals. That and much more at the top of the hour.
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0: Addict from Zawi, playing for you right here on the Mighty Breakfast. B-Wall and Pfizer on this wonderful fifth day of May 2026. And in case you're just waking up right now, we want to say, good morning to you. The sun is out, which means Kampala is brilliant. It's awesome. And we are ready to attack the day. Coming up in a little bit, we'll be joining Gistin for the latest in the world of sports.
1: All the sports stories, all the updates, all the results. It's the best of sports on the Mighty Breakfast.
2: Good morning, Justin.
3: Good morning, Pai. Good morning, B-Wall.
0: Good morning. We're good. How are you?
3: Very well. When you were saying the sun is out and we are ready to attack, I remembered a friend of mine who keeps saying, you better be ready to attack or else you're going to be attacked. So.
0: Yes.
3: Are you ready or you're not ready? So yeah, very,
2: all right,
3: very
2: Justin, now we're of course short on time, so but I wanted to ask you.
3: Let me think about SC Villa because they were away to URA yesterday at the Ham Stadium. That's in the second semi-final of the Uganda Cup. That was the first leg though. A game that was played under the lights, so it was at Ham Stadium yesterday. And I think I will be happy that they picked up the result in the very, very first leg, so they go into the second leg with a huge advantage. That game ending 2-0 in favor of SC Villa. They will be hoping to complete the job in their own backyard. That's at Basosa Stadium, Kadiva. First goal coming through, Najib Iga. A beauty.
0: Yeah.
3: A piece of beauty. You've got to give Hassan Muriru a lot of credit. He's so calm, he's so confident. But SC Villa in general, they are one of the few teams that is really playing some fantastic football this season. And I love that they've been consistent, they've been patient, there's been moments where it feels like it's not paying off, but they've been consistent. They've really, really taken it upon themselves to stick to that kind of play.
0: Yeah.
3: And so yesterday was

0: on a very, very good cutback for Najibiga, who was just waiting just in front of the goalkeeper, and he put it into the back of the net for their very first goal. And luckily for them, in extra time, there was an own goal from, I think, the URA captain, Moses Aliro. And that's how they leave the Ham Stadium with a 2-0 win, which pretty much puts the semi-final in their favor, considering the return leg will be their own backyard, like I did say. Remember the other semi-final, first leg, between Chitara and Vipers, it ended goalless, so that one is evenly poised. I think it's only this one that seems a little bit decided. I don't see how URA come back into this one. In the first place, that's I don't see how URA are playing in the semifinals at the expense, especially of KCCA. That result for URA against KCCA is a result that I'm going to need a little bit more time for it to settle. they absolutely had no business going past KCCA. And same for KCCA, they absolutely had no business losing to URA. But most importantly, Villa will be thinking they can get the job done. Villa have won the Uganda Cup 9 times, but also, well, if you compare the Uganda Cup and the Uganda Premier League, this is their realistic chance of lifting some silverware this season. They seem to have fallen off the chasing pack really in the Uganda Premier League. So here they are. They put themselves in a very, very good place going into the return leg. We hope we'll reach the final, then they will see who they will meet and they will have to do what they have to do. When you get into the final, you've given yourself a chance, so then we'll wait and see what happens in the final.
1: Yeah.
0: But here they are, taking on the advantage 2-0 as they try and chase the 10th Uganda Cup title, considering that, like I did say, the Ghana Premier League is off their reach now. The focus, I think, for them is now entirely on this one, and if they can reach the final, that would be a good thing.
1: They put themselves
0: in a good place with that result against URA. The return leg will be a few days away, hoping to complete the job, and then they will be to the final of the Stanbic Uganda Cup. So, come on, do I end here for now?
2: No, you have a minute. You can add on something in a minute.
0: Okay. Let me just add on the English Premier League, because we had two games played yesterday. One game between Nottingham Forest and Chelsea, but I'll focus on the game between Everton and Manchester City, because goodness me, Everton have sold a spanner in the wax.
1: Absolutely.
0: When it comes to the English Premier League title race, they held Manchester City to a 3-0 draw. And when I said that, it looked like maybe it was City fighting for their lives. Let me just put it that way.
1: Yeah, absolutely.
0: They took the lead, Everton scored the equalizer, and then Everton went 3-1 up. 3-1 up, and at that moment, you felt that was a loss for Manchester City. And that's, for me, that was going to be the result that concludes the case this season. But City being City, with a never die, attitude, they managed to fight back from 3-1 and literally grabbed a point, including Jeremy Doku scoring the equalizer to make it 3-3 with 0 points, I think 0.02 seconds left to play. And they managed to pick a point from the Hill Dickinson Stadium, a point that could be crucial depending. But now, with that result, let me just put it this way, that Arsenal have maybe an arm and a half on the trophy. Everything else is in their favor. It's up to them to give it up or not give it up, because with 3 games left to play, with that result from the Hill Dickinson, Arsenal are now ahead by 5 points. 5 points with 3 games to play. Listen, just do what you have to do.
1: Wrap it up.
0: Because the only way City can be back into it is if Arsenal falter in those 3 games that are left to play. If they don't falter, then City has absolutely no business being back into the English Premier League title race. But let's not forget that in the first place again, it's Arsenal that helped City get back into it. By now, it should be long decided.
1: It should be done.
0: Here we are. But anyway, Everton holding Manchester City. And the fixture list doesn't get easier for them, because they have a game against Bournemouth, they have a game against Crystal Palace. And I think in the coming days, they're going to be playing 3 games in a space of about 7 days. So the pileup is on.
1: It's massive.
0: The pressure is now on there. The pressure is not on Arsenal anymore. Arsenal has had a tough week, this very one, where they have had a game against Fulham. They're playing the first leg of the Champions League semi-final. The return leg is on as well. So they've gone through it, and luckily for them, they've not really suffered the huge impact of that heavy week. So now the pressure is on Manchester City. Like I said, they also have that fixture pile up, and so they'll have to maneuver it and try and keep into it. But the only way for me they can be back into it is if Arsenal falter.
3: Yeah.
0: I don't know. So they've faltered enough, and luck has still been on their side. I don't think they're giving up that chance. Before that game, we did see Nottingham Forest beat Chelsea 3-1. I don't even want to say about
3: Chelsea. Don't even waste your time. don't even waste your time, Chelsea. Don't
2: but
3: waste
2: do
3: your
2: we
3: time.
2: Have Chelsea fans in this country? No. How many are they?
3: We do. We have a few.
0: Yes,
2: we do. There might be like
0: I know. I know Frank Agusimbi.
2: I
3: know Darren.
0: Yeah.
2: Darren is a Chelsea fan.
3: He's a Chelsea fan, yeah.
2: Are you sure he has exchanged details?
3: No, he's a Chelsea fan.
2: I don't even have Everton fans.
3: Yeah, they're my friend. Hey, even Desire
0: Mgumisa.
2: Really?
3: He's a Chelsea fan, yeah. Mwebali. Yeah.
0: Mwebali. So, guys, yeah, that's it for now.
3: Thank you. Thank you, Justin.
2: Thank you so much, Justin. You'll be able to catch you again in the next hour with another sporting update, presenting our love and our deep sorrows to Chelsea fans. Because the last couple of games haven't been that great.
3: It's been horrible.
2: I don't even know, but Chidibubi. All right. But when we come back, we're, of course, still unpacking the sovereignty bill or the protection of the sovereignty bill 2026. We also want to get your thoughts and your concerns as well on our socials at 93KFM. What are some of the things that you worry about when it comes to this particular bill? What are some of the things you want addressed as well when it comes to this bill? We'll talk about some of the people that are for it and those that are against it and why next.
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0: It's Dirty Love from Sean Kingston and Nicki Minaj coming in at 5 minutes on to 8 o'clock. You are listening in to The Mighty Breakfast with Bewell and Faisal. We've been talking about the sovereignty bill, and you've been hearing a lot of critics have a lot to say about it. But let's talk about the people who are actually for the bill, the ones who agree with it.
1: And the first person, obviously, is Citizen 001, who says that this bill is actually supposed to concentrate on the sovereignty of policy decision making and not to meander in the areas of the freedom of private enterprise transfers or private money transfers or church donations. Also, a document here we have from the CCGS says the protection of the sovereignty bill is to enact a law that seeks to provide for the protection of the sovereignty of the people of Uganda, to designate the department responsible for peace and security as the responsible entity for the registration and regulation of agents of foreigners. The other clarification that you might need to know is, the earlier proposal had a foreign agent being required to get clearance from minister to directly or indirectly obtain, solicit or receive donation, financial support of an amount exceeding 400 million, right? Now, the proposal says they will now have to declare the excess of the 400 million, which means 400 million is okay.
0: So you don't have to receive a written permission?
1: Yeah, you just have to declare. That's another proposal. The other thing that they are suggesting in the new proposals is knowingly publishing any false information or participating in any disruptive activity that weakens, undermines, or damages the ecosystem or viability of the country. If you cause any economic disruption, insecurity, or instability, you attract a 4 billion shilling for an entity and 2 billion shillings or 20 years for individuals. So yeah, there are so many things that they're bringing a bit of changes to. And from what we are gathering, the bill has had a few changes here and there. Some MPs are still divided on it. But ultimately, the goal, according to the president, is that we're trying to protect the sovereignty of this country.
0: All right. Now, like we told you earlier on, there's a minority and a majority report. A minority report that shows different stakeholders dissent to it.
1: Yeah.
0: Majority report that is for this particular bill. Now, we'll be unpacking this, of course, and more as we go along the day. The news is coming up next.
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1: So maybe our artists need media training so that they know when to respond, when not to respond. 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
0: 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Precise, to the point, and accurate. 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
3: NRM caucus expected to meet this morning over the sovereignty bill as U.S. strikes Iranian fuster boats while Iran attacks UAE oil facility.
0: KFM News.
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3: Good morning. It is the 8 o'clock news. I'm Jocelyn Nachibule. The government chief whip and chairperson of the NRM parliamentary caucus, Dennis Oboah, is this morning expected to hold a special meeting in the office of the president. Although the agenda of the meeting has not yet been shared, one of the issues expected to be discussed is thought to be the controversial protection of sovereignty bill. Oboah has now urged all NRM members of parliament to attend in person to handle the business of the day. Meanwhile, parliament is this afternoon scheduled to consider the controversial protection of sovereignty bill 2026 for the second and third reading. The 2 p.m. plenary sitting today follows a recent adjournment done by the speaker of parliament late last month, indicating a high-stakes effort to pass the legislation quickly. Educationalists have asked African member states to focus on addressing issues hindering children from poor backgrounds to access higher education. According to the Chief Executive Officer for the Zimbabwe Higher Education Council, Professor Zimbo Kuzista, who is in Uganda leading a delegation of educationists from Zimbabwe, this will help the continent to address the issues of inequality and poverty, which for a long time has affected the development of the region. He says the higher learning institutions should also promote teaching of science and encourage the girl child to access education.
5: The National Council for Higher Education did develop standards which are being used to accredit programs and also monitor their implementation to assure quality. These standards have been now transformed into an instrument and gazetted. The head programs are being run by institutions from a legal basis. And I would like to encourage as many of those who qualify to embrace this program, parents and the government.
0: KFM International News.
3: President Donald Trump says the U.S. has struck seven Iranian fast boats in the Strait of Hormuz as Washington seeks to guide stranded ships out of the Gulf through the largely closed waterway. The UAE and South Korea both reported strikes on ships in the vital channel on Monday. The UAE also said a fire broke out at the oil port of Fujairah after an Iranian attack. Shipping company Maersk told the BBC that one of its U.S.-flagged vessels had successfully exited the strait with U.S. military protection under what Trump has called Project Freedom. Iranian Foreign Minister Abbas Araghchi said that events in the strait make clear that there is no military solution to a political crisis.
0: KFM Sports News.
3: Latifa mixed aces Kabimbili faced Sentinel Galzana in the quarterfinals of the 2026 USS Ball Games One Girls Football Championship today at Uganda Christian University. The Mkona best side is making its first ever appearance at this stage following an impressive run that includes a dramatic 4-3 penalty shootout victory over Uganda Martins Lubaga. Latifa remains the only team from Mkona zone still in contention, carrying the region's hopes of a of a historic semi-final place. At the quarter-final fixtures, we'll see Kawempe Muslim Aces take on Rhines Aces, Boni Konseli face Jinja Progressive Academy, and Bukedia Comprehensive School play Amos College School. And finally, as the country marks the Africa World Heritage Day today, activists are calling for concerned efforts towards mitigating the threats to Africa's heritage sites, such as climate change and war. The Africa World Heritage Day is marked every year on the 5th of May for people across the globe to celebrate vibrancy, diversity, and the importance of the continent's culture and environmental heritage. This year, it is being marked under the theme Heritage Under Threat of Disaster. Disasters and conflicts, preparedness and learning of 60 years of e-commerce actions. But why should we care about this day? KFM's Katharina Geno speaks to an official from the Cross Cultural Foundation of Uganda.
6: The Africa World Heritage Day was created by UNESCO as a reminder that Africa's heritage not only plays an important role in the continent's past, but also makes us part of the collective history of humanity. To make sense of the significance of this day, I speak to Frederick Nsimambi, the Deputy Executive Director, Cross Cultural Foundation of Uganda. First, he explains that the day highlights how crucial it is to preserve Africa's unique heritage, incredible sites, meaningful traditions, forests, and wildlife for generations to come.
7: Today, we are glad to be part of the African continent as we celebrate the African World Heritage Day. This year, the theme for this day is about celebrating the two decades of sustainable investment in African heritage. So as a continent, but also as a country, this is an opportunity for us to reflect on the importance of our heritage and how it is connected to different aspects of our development or development processes. Because for a long time, especially in Africa, we've been so much disconnected from our heritage. Every time somebody talks about heritage, people think about things of long ago and limited connection with what we are today or what we can do to use heritage to address our contemporary development challenges.
6: Various studies have shown that most African heritage sites are in danger due to climate change. I thus ask Mr. Nsimambi how this challenge can be addressed in the Ugandan context.
7: A lot of our heritage resources are definitely affected by the effects of climate change, and this includes cultural and natural heritage. Rarely do we look at as our indigenous knowledge, our rituals and cultural practices as a solution to climate change. So we can actually use our heritage as a tool to address the effects of climate change on our heritage.
6: He explains the role played over the years by NGOs such as the Cross Cultural Foundation of Uganda, which actually celebrates 20 years of heritage promotion this month.
7: So what NGOs can do, especially NGOs like the Cross Cultural Foundation of Uganda, is to profile the different aspects of our heritage, the different aspects of our indigenous knowledge, and how it can be used to address the effects of climate change, especially on our heritage. And we've done a little bit of this. Currently, we are finalizing a research in Karamoja on indigenous knowledge and how this knowledge can be used to address the effects of climate change on our heritage. And there are lots of interesting heritage resources in Karamoja, which are slowly being affected by climate change. So we need to utilize this knowledge to profile it. We need to publicize it. We need to document it and create awareness about its importance in terms of addressing climate change effects. We've also done it in Rwenzori region, West Nile region, especially when we invested in the restoration of Wanglei site, the separation point between Ijipiri and Lambong, which is well known in our history. But also we've used indigenous knowledge in the Rwenzori to restore the riverbanks of River Kabiri in the Chondo sub-county in Kasese. So there is quite a lot that NGOs can do.
6: He says the local community too has an important role to play.
7: There is a tendency of us Ugandans and Africans of thinking that climate change solutions are somewhere else. We go out and benchmark, which is okay, we can go and benchmark, but the ultimate solution is rooted in our context here. The ultimate solution to climate change is rooted in our context, in our cultures here.
6: Well, there you have it, from the horse's mouth. Frederick Nsibambi, the Deputy Executive Director, Cross Cultural Foundation of Uganda. In the next part of our interview with Mr. Nsibambi, he will be explaining why this day matters now more than ever before.
3: Don't miss part two. Good morning.
0: Coming up, another hour filled with better information, the best music, and more fun in the morning. This is the Mighty Breakfast. Good morning.

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0: with Chanel at 18 after 8 on The Mighty Breakfast with Bewell and Faiza. This week of May 2026, dazzling at the Met Gala that happened last night.
1: Yes, yes, yes. Oh my God, I saw some of the outfits.
0: Tyler looked amazing.
1: She did. Some of the other, it's just as well that I'm not that big on fashion, but some of those outfits were like, are you comfortable in this thing?
0: Yeah.
1: Aish. They were strange.
0: I think my favorite outfits of the night were Kylie Jenner.
1: Okay.
0: She's called Chris Chamberlain. Chloe Chamberlain. I don't even know how to pronounce her name, but she was probably one of the best dressed of the night. Also Rihanna.
1: Rihanna was good as well. Beyonce was looking very, very regal as well. I loved her.
0: Yep.
1: And with her family, with Jay-Z, with the little one, with the Blue Ivy.
0: Man, those are the things I love. Like, while your family is... You
1: can't break them apart.
0: First of all, you get born into a family where things are just going to be beautiful, smooth.
1: Yeah.
0: They get you into spaces where...
1: And Blue Ivy is 14 now, but she looks... She's coming of age. She's really, really looking very, very dope.
0: And she's so tall.
1: I know.
0: What do American kids eat? They're so tall.
1: I don't know.
0: You meet a 12-year-old who's extremely tall. They look like teens, by the way.
1: They do. I liked Rihanna and A$AP Rocky as well. They looked very, very good. A$AP Rocky had some pink overall of sorts.
0: I feel like A$AP should stop coming to that.
1: I think he actually comes to support his wife, really.
0: He can support her from home.
1: When Jay-Z and Beyonce are there,
0: Did you notice that Jay-Z and Blue Ivy joined Beyonce a little bit later, especially when she was already at the steps?
1: Yeah. Let her shine, then you join her later.
0: You can watch even from home. See, I'm back at every event you want to go. But I hope you're doing great on this Tuesday morning, 5th of May, 2026, okay? Now, aside from the Met Gala that was trending on our timeline, another thing that had been trending in Uganda right here at home in Kampala is the number of people that were arrested yesterday from Kampala,
1: Akedia,
0: from Mutasa Kafero City House and Kalonji Plaza, Mbu, on allegations of dealing in stolen property.
1: Mbu, following
0: a public outcry.
1: Yeah, and you know, most people, when they lose their phones, and you ask around, they tell you, somebody might know somebody who knows somebody who has the phone. So that area there is a hotbed.
0: You know, I asked yesterday on my socials at Pfizer Fabs on Twitter or X, I asked people, and I want to tell you some of the replies that I got, because it sounds like a little bit of too much propaganda, but I'll tell you nonetheless. So I asked people, when carrying out these operations, how does police determine who is involved in crime?
1: Okay.
0: Or a blanket arrest is done where everyone in the building is taken into custody. And I asked this because after I read that allegedly when the chikweko to happen, they locked or blocked both entrance and exit and said...
1: So
0: you could even find that the criminal had stepped outside.
1: The criminal was probably not even there.
0: Because in the videos that circulated social media, I saw a lady who looked like... You know the ladies that deliver food in
1: Zimbabwe? Oh, yes, those food...
0: So she was kneeling... next to another lady, they are kneeling with several other men who had been told. Now,
1: they take everybody.
0: They tell everyone, kneel.
1: Yeah.
0: Eventually, you are stripped of your shirt, which I've never understood why that happens. To me, it looks so barbaric.
1: It is.
0: Then everyone is told to kneel as they round you up and take you into custody. And of course, some of the responses were so interesting. A lot of people said, which I think this, of course, I don't think is true. I'd like to believe the authority. Mean well with these kinds of operations, or at least are thinking about public safety, okay?
1: Yeah.
0: But the police actually know who they're going to pick up or who they want, and that a screening is done after a blanket arrest is done. Screening is later done, and then the people who are not part of the suspect
1: are let go of. So they know who they are picking?
0: But they
1: Why not just pick him?
0: But they know who they are. Actually, this case, they are coming back. But investigations are done to find out. But thieves normally tell on each other.
1: That I believe,
0: thieves.
1: There is no honor among thieves. Absolutely none.
0: But when they catch him, we don't know. Before you know it, they are taken. So I want to know from people who actually have been to these arcades, do you go there and ever think about what you're purchasing or whether it might be stolen? Good morning.
2: Assalamu alaikum wa rahmatullahi wa barakatuh.
0: Wa alaikum assalam, Juma. How are you doing?
2: I'm doing well, Faiza.
0: We're good.
2: Otherwise,

0: serious. You have lowered your mirror down. I'm telling you, you have black of better inside your car. Will go.
1: Juma.
2: That's how bad they are. Yes, they are bad.
1: Really?
0: I'm telling you, these other boys who are loitering within the city, they grab a taxi from behind, and when taxi lowered speed, they also jump away, they run away. Those are the all elements of those things.
2: Yeah.
0: So otherwise, thank you so much for serving the nation.
1: Thank you so much, Juma. Now, like I said, we do want to hear from you. If you've ever been to Mutasa Kafero, you've been to City House and Kalonji Plaza where this Chikwekweto happened. What has been your experience there? And when you're purchasing, you know, gadgets from there or any other thing, do you, at the back of your mind, do you ever think that this actually could be stolen?
2: I've been to that place. And you see some of the phones. There's so many used phones, which are very, very affordable and whatnot. And you ask, Enesimu Mwajifunamuja, and they tell you, go over Dotia. Uze gula simu oliwa polisi okozotia. Obo gula wato gula genda. Simple.
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0: Shiba and Chosen with Wandawa at 27 after 8 on The Mighty Breakfast. How are you doing, friends? All right, if you've ever been to Mutasa, Kalonji Plaza, oh, talk to us because we want to hear from you and find out when you're buying some of these things, you ask yourself if this is a stolen item or not, because I haven't personally been to Mutasa to buy anything, but when I lost my iPhone, it was an iPhone 14 or iPhone 13. When I lost my iPhone 13, such a beautiful one, it was that white one. I remember at first it was, because you know every time it goes on, it pops up.
1: The location,
0: Apple notifies you where it was last seen. So it first popped up in Sonde. The next time,
1: where was it stolen from?
0: Mutungo.
1: Okay, so Sonde first.
0: Yes, after Sonde, it then popped up in town. Of course, you know that street where Mutasa Kafero is.
1: Yeah, Lone Street down there.
0: Lone Street. So it popped up there again. Of

0: just had made a police report on the day it was stolen because they grabbed my entire bag.
1: Yeah.
0: So I made a police report, and police, of course, say they were unable to even use. Meanwhile, I got tagged at a place where there's a CCTV camera. Those police CCTV, and they say they failed to find the footage.
1: Oh dear!
0: Which is so disheartening. Yeah. But I wonder for the people who, because police says that this they did this chikwekwe to at least according to the Daily Monitor, that this chikwekwe to happen because of a public outcry of increased theft, mobile phone theft. When police rounds these people up and maybe they're able to retrieve, as in the
1: stolen past, items,
0: the people that have reported stolen items, are they, did they ever get contacted and are told that, by the way, we found, we did a chikwekwe to and we found your iPhone 12? Or has that ever happened to anyone?
1: No, I don't think they contact you. What they do, though, is every time you lose something, you can go to police and sort of report a lost item, right?
0: Yeah.
1: So they're supposed to cross-reference. Once they do that chikwekwe and they find stolen items, they're supposed to cross-reference. If your information matches the information of the item they've gotten, they should be able to contact you, ideally. But that doesn't happen. If you take the initiative and go and contact them, And the information matches, they give you stuff.
0: So let me tell you something.
1: They give you stuff.
0: So I personally, I dislike buying things. I dislike buying stolen things because
1: and
0: you're more or less also
1: and you're right.
0: influencing crime or supporting it. And I know many of us take it very lightly.
1: Yeah, second-hand items.
0: There's
1: and
0: a gentleman on Twitter who I notice, and I can tell he sells stolen items. Because
1: stolen. Used.
0: No. If you sell an iPhone and you say it has no face ID, that's already
1: it could have fallen.
0: Already a red flag, my friend. Also, remember there are ways to find out if the phone has been even reported stolen.
1: Apple
0: even provides an option for you to see if the phone has been reported.
1: Mm-hmm.
0: But I see them, they're like, oh, you know, and you see the price. The price already as well is another red flag for you to know that this is a stolen phone.
1: It's so attractive.
0: It's so attractive for an iPhone of a certain amount. You know the market price of a phone.
1: Yeah, yeah.
0: You see the price is even less than a half.
1: The economy now, Jiraba, a person is like, Njaga kwata kwa iPhone.
0: Bill, tell me movie economy. So the moment I feel like you sell stolen things, I may not have proof enough to take you
1: but that's,
0: in.
1: Yeah, that's enough.
0: I don't engage with your business.
1: No, it's a smart way to go about things. And I think all Ugandans need to embrace that. Once you have questions about the authenticity of something or the origin of something, stay away from it. Because if you all stay away from it, the business collapses. Ideally, that should be it.
0: Because when I check my iPhone, you know, iPhone has Find My, which shows all your devices.
1: Yeah.
0: I mean, up to now, you can see B-Wall.
1: The location of your previous
0: there's no location
1: iPhone. Yeah,
0: it went into that blackout where you can't. Yeah, that's
1: no, you
0: maybe
1: can't.
0: Maybe they've dismantled it and taken out spare parts, but you can't.
1: You
0: find
1: can't.
0: It
1: yeah,
0: anymore.
1: Yeah.
0: Okay, no, this one is the current. Yeah. The one you see this one. Where it says lost iPhone. No location found.
1: Yeah.
0: So,
1: but once it turns on, the location should be able to pop up.
0: Well, because you have to, one, provide Apple with, you have to input lost mode on your phone. So that in the event your phone is lost and you report it, it can pop up every time it's turned on. But
1: I don't know if you had a story where, I think it was in Kigali, where a police found lost money. And they said, you know, if you've lost your money, come and claim it. I would like to see some of that happen in Uganda. Police saying, look, we found this laptop somewhere. If you can come and identify it, you take it. That would be interesting.
0: It would be, but honestly, friends, at least one way for you to not partake in this sort of crime is do not buy from anyone who already shows red flags of stolen items. I know that things are attractive, and I know that we want to sort of be in trend with everyone.
1: Avoid buying used items, especially electronic gadgets. Chances are 8 out of 10 times it's been stolen. Spend your money, get a brand new one.
0: I know, All right, we do want to hear from you on our socials as well at 93KFM. 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
7: Parents urged to embrace government initiatives on education. The Church of Uganda dismisses allegations of an attack on the Archbishop Dr. Stephen Kazimba Mugalu and U.S. strikes Iranian fast boats. That and much more at the top of the hour.
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0: to do the right thing. You find it too exciting. Your friends tell you could get into come in mini high risk. Throw that shit behind me. Come sit beside me if you got too much.
1: It starts us all with a short and sweet. And that is our sports update.
2: All the sports stories, all the updates, all the results. It's the best of sports on the Mighty Breakfast.
1: Come and keep it short and sweet.
3: Faisal
1: call. Play the song on repeat. No.
3: Faisal. Justin.
4: Yes, me well.
3: Buka short and sweet. Oka uli de. It's chi baby.
1: I wanted to dedicate that song to Justin. Good morning.
4: Why are you dedicating the song to me, though?
1: Justin, did you exist in that era where guys would write letters and then like put a dedication down? What do kids nowadays, by the way, do? They send each other Spotify playlists.
3: Yeah.
4: He's been telling us how sweet it was.
3: Yes, yes. Yeah.
1: What is that? That's such a lost art. Men nowadays don't even do any of these things.
4: It's not brainer. That's bold head.
3: No, it's true. It's bold head.
1: How did your current boyfriend ask you out? How did they tell you that they want to?
3: Current boyfriend, akakagamba.
4: Let's speak about the Uganda.
3: Current boyfriend, nobody say, Kali.
4: Let's speak about the Uganda card. We have that is happening in sports.
1: Let's just go to the next one. Let's go to the next one. What do you have for us?
4: In Morocco, as we speak, to continue the preparations for the big one that is coming up. They will be playing Mozambique today, actually, in a friendly. They have two friendlies lined up before the tournament starts. And the tournament we're speaking about is the Total Energy Standard 17 Africa Cup of Nations Morocco 2026. So they have two friendly games. They'll be playing Mozambique today, and then they'll be playing Mali on the 9th of May, which I think is going to be Saturday, to find themselves ahead of the tournament. Remember, they were placed in a group that also has Cote d'Ivoire, that has Cameroon and DRC. So they have to get themselves ready in every aspect of the world.
3: Yeah.
4: And this coach, Larry Kingston, did outline before the team departed that the team's pre-tournament preparations ahead of the tournament were good, and he's very confident in what his team will do. Remember, the tournament starts on the 13th of May, and it will go all the way up to the 2nd of June. Who goes through? The top two teams from each group advance to the quarterfinals and definitely secure qualification to the FIFA Under-17 World Cup. Like it was the case in Qatar, considering Uganda played at that tournament in Qatar, the hope or the objective is to again qualify for that tournament and again play at the second consecutive tournament for Uganda. So that is going to be the main objective. There is also an additional two teams that will be taken via the playoffs, to progress. So it is a crucial one. All eyes will be on Larry Kingston and his two assistants, Mr. Dam Juma and Bengo Steve, to show that they do get the team playing at the FIFA Under-17 World Cup yet again. So in the game that I did speak about earlier, the game between Chelsea and Nottingham Forest, it was a game that had so many clashes. But let's start with an update of the clash that looked really, really nasty. The teenager forward, Jesse Derby. After the game that he was taken to hospital as a precaution. That's after he sustained a head injury that defeat at the hands of Nottingham Forest. He was making his top flight debut on Monday. He clashed heads with the opponent Zashabot in the Forest penalty area. It had been the 45th minute, and he received oxygen on the pitch just before he was taken off the field on a stretcher after some quite lengthy stoppage, pause to give him treatment and then get him off. They did put out that statement saying he's conscious and he's talking and undergoing precautionary checks, and that's why he's in hospital. The caretaker boss, Callum McFarlane, also saying that all signs at the moment were very, very positive, and they're hopeful that he'll be able to get back on his feet. He's the son of former Leeds and Crystal Palace midfielder Sean Derry. And like I did say earlier, he was making his very first start for the club, having made two appearances off the bench, that's in the FA campaign this very season. But we'll be hoping that he gets very well. So they got that penalty courtesy of that crash, gets the penalty, and Cole Palmer just couldn't convert that penalty.
5: Palmer.
4: But when we thought that was all, there's another clash of heads between the goalkeeper, Robert Sanchez, and the Nottingham Forest forward, Morgan Gibbs-White. And actually, both players, the two, went off the pitch. There was also an equally long pause while they were being treated. And they all went off the pitch bandaged, by the way. I didn't see a picture of Morgan Gibbs-White after the game. I think he had a cut.
5: Yeah.
4: Like, you know, this space between the two eyes. He had a cut, and so he was, you know, bandaged and then treated later on. So yesterday was much more than a game. It was a big, big game.
5: It was a huge one.
4: The clashes just all over. But we do hope that they will all be recovering in time as Chelsea lost their sixth game in a row. Finally for now, guys, the Met Gala.
5: The Met Gala.
4: Yeah, the event is known more for the entertainment.
5: Yeah.
4: But listen, sports personalities also saying we're here.
5: Yes.
4: Sold out.
1: I saw Serena Williams. She looked really great.
5: Those two sisters, though. Yes.
1: I feel like she's now a regular attendee.
5: Mm-hmm.
4: Yes, she is, because I think she's the did you see Serena or Venus?
5: Both are there.
1: I saw Serena, but I think both were there.
5: Both were there. Yeah, both sisters were there.
4: Venus is I think the event co-chair together with Aja Wilson.
5: Yeah.
4: There were a couple of names from the sports world that she presented, and I'm thinking, wow, this is good. I love it when sports people step out of sport and, you know, for these other events. Just like all of us, I love it for you, Biwa, when you shop for your brunch. It's good. It's good to spread your wings elsewhere and see what happens. Naomi Osaka was also there. She looked very, very, very, very, very stunning. So a red dress with a bit of detailing and a bold.
5: Yes, that was gorgeous. That was gorgeous. Yeah,
4: I'm like, woman,
1: so beautiful.
4: So it was great to see. And like I did say, I love it when people get to step out and represent in, you know, other fields of life away from what it means.
1: So just say, I was thinking, I don't know, maybe you can talk to our bosses.
5: Uh-huh.
1: Can they see about? I don't know, some small resources, and I go and I cover the next Met Gala, you know, especially for sports. We're talking about the sports personalities who are attending. I don't know, can you talk
4: maybe
1: to
4: me? Maybe
1: we have to divide ourselves.
5: Red carpet on.
4: The first test prizer that we're going to give you to confirm that he can send you for the Met Gala, not only no covering out, you have to cover without losing your head.
5: Uh-huh.
4: You're not going to think, maybe go for that game between Calvary and one of the
5: teams. Yes. Yes.
1: I never met that.
5: Start from the bottom.
1: Why must I? Who said that? Who said that rule? We all have to start from the bottom. We all can't be in the same place. Then just cover that me, I cover other things. I swear.
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6: Ed Sheeran.
1: Uh-huh.
6: He says he's done making music about love. Relationships don't last nowadays anyways. So he's going to start singing about other things. What things do you think Ed Sheeran can sing about? Give me an example. Zenteke beat.
7: The weather.
6: Mm. Uh-huh, what else?
7: Fuel.
6: Tiny kid out. 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
6: 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Ngemotoka yo Elina Katala. 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
7: Uh-huh.
6: What did we do to deserve a life like this? 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

0: It's on to 9 o'clock on the Mighty Breakfast. Terms over here on our WhatsApp says that good morning, Faiz and Beowulf. What was the answer to the mystery sound? The previous one, it was very, very simple. And I'm surprised, Gems, that you didn't win it, okay? But we revealed it yesterday. It had picked at 5 million Ugandan shillings. But the answer was a hospital gurney rail up, okay? A hospital gurney. So a hospital gurney is a type of stretcher that is wheeled. Mm-hmm. A rail up is its locking mechanism that makes that sound, okay? Yeah, yeah. But today we have a brand new mystery
1: sound.
0: Someone is already trying a mystery sound. With a microwave oven. We've not even launched a mystery sound. Got to be launching.
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0: All right, listen up. This is a brand new mystery sound. It starts at 500,000 Ugandan shillings, okay? This is the sound. Yeah, I don't know whether this gentleman was answering that the mystery sound, this specific one is a microwave oven. Is that what he's saying?
1: I think that's what he's saying.
0: Yesterday we gave you a sneak peek. All right, let's try this. KFM, good morning.
3: Good morning.
0: Good morning, sir.
3: Thank you, my birthday.
0: Nene, it always
1: is.
0: What's the sound?
3: It's like a microwave.
0: Mote to roll. It's rotating.
3: The microwave. Rotating.
0: Okay. Not really, my dear. That's not the sound. It should be so simple. Good morning. KFM.
4: Good morning.
0: What's
4: good
0: the sound? Morning.
4: I think it's those fluorescent lights, those tubes.
0: Hey.
1: It does have a similarity, but is it that loud, really? Fluorescent
0: but
1: tube?
0: They do sound, yeah, they're really big.
1: It sounds a bit like that, but that's not the answer. That's not the answer.
0: Yeah. On our WhatsApp, the sound is from a welding machine. No, the sound is a string of a guitar. Can't sound a little, maybe if it's so loud.
1: Yeah, so, no, but that's not it.
0: That's not it. All right, we'll hold on to this money. It returns tomorrow at 600,000 Ugandan shillings.
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9: He has been fished out by the NRM juggernaut. He's the new kid on the block. The former critic is now a cheerleader.
10: When you see Museveni from a distance, you believe this is an old man. But he's an old man with wisdom. 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
9: Honorable Sebambe, this is pure surrender.
10: 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I surrendered opposition politics because it is just daydreaming.
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9: What is Yusuf Nsibambi telling his former colleagues in the opposition?
10: 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When are you bringing in money? 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
9: On the grind this week is the new NRM convert and Mawokota South Member of Parliament, Yusuf Nsibambi. Join me, Patrick Kamara, this Friday at 11 a.m. on www.kfm.co.ug.

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1: Security beefed up at Parliament as Church of Uganda dismisses allegations of an attack on the Archbishop, Dr. Stephen Kazimba Mugalu.
0: KFM News. 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Secure. Borderless. Airtel Money is regulated by the Bank of Uganda.
1: Good morning. It's the news at 9 o'clock. I'm Jocelyn Nachibule. Security has been beefed up at Parliament as the House awaits the plenary sitting for the second and third reading of the Sovereignty Bill 2026. This after an adjournment of the same by the Speaker, Anita Among, late last month. This is a developing story and we shall keep you updated as events unfold. Now, the National Council for Higher Education has asked parents and higher learning institutions to embrace initiatives put in place by the government to support students access higher education. The executive director of the National Council for Higher Education, Professor Mary Okwakol, says currently government has put in place access programs that are tailored to help needy students to access higher education. She says such initiatives should not be ignored, especially by both parents and the universities who are implementing partners. She made the remarks while meeting delegation of educationists from Zimbabwe who are in Uganda for a benchmarking visit on the new higher education certificate bridge access program, which is currently running in various universities, helping students to access higher education in the country. She says such an initiative will help the vulnerable students, especially the girl child, to access higher education.
2: National Council for Higher Education did develop standards which are being used to accredit programs and also monitor their implementation to assure quality. These standards have been now transformed into an instrument and gazetted. The HEC programs are being run by institutions from a legal basis. And I would like to encourage as many of those who qualify to embrace this program, parents and the government.
1: Now, going back to our developing story about the security being beefed up at Parliament, our reporter Kavma has the report.
3: I'm Ibrahim Kavma, reporting live here at Parliament. Today, I see a lot of security surrounding the premises of the Parliament. I've seen this car called Wendy Kusira, that car that picks up people that are in riots. I see more than five patrol cars that are patrolling the area. I've spoken to one of the police officer. He has said that yes, right now the movements are still on, but the jam is also on. But time to come, at around one or midday, they might restrict the movements of cars, meaning they might put restriction or blockage at the entrance of the Parliament. The notes that we saw, remember, today is the reading or passing of the Sovereignty Bill, which President Museveni recently said that he never put some articles in it, and he put it back to the committees to make reviews, which the committee has spent two days in Munyonyo, and today they have come, or they are coming. The Parliament is sitting at two, and they are coming to have it passed or denied. That is the issue today. But remember, today the chief whip of Amson Obua, the chief whip of NRM, called the NRM caucus on the NRM members, somewhere to have a chat before they move to the plenary. And I believe the opposition, led by Senyoni, also led by Right Honorable Senyoni, they every Tuesday they also have their a shadow cabinet meeting. That's why today at Parliament here the jam is too much. I've seen many traffic officers than before. Ibrahim Kavuma reporting live outside Parliament.
1: Thank you so much, Kavuma. That's a developing story, and we shall keep you updated as events unfold. I'm Jocelyn Achibule. Good morning, and keep it kept to it.
0: First is brought to you by Everywhere You Go, MTN. The Mighty Breakfast. You are getting a fabulous super jab with B-Wall and Pfizer on The Mighty Breakfast. 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

0: Information, the best music, 933 KFM Overdose. They are from Vinca and Voltage Music, bringing us to about 15 minutes after the hour of 9 a.m. You're listening to, Debate Breakfast. It's B-Wall up in here, and Pfizer. And I have now been joined by a gentleman from Uganda Revenue Authority. Before I even introduce that gentleman, I'm going to ask him to... We ready? Yeah? Good, yes. I like your sweater.
1: Thank you, Bjorn.
0: Yeah, it's a very, very lovely sweater.
1: It's a cold morning.
0: I can see. That looks like one of those hand-woven things, because it seems very thick and...
1: It's really warm.
0: Yeah, it is.
1: It's really warm.
0: Anyway, good morning to you, Benjamin.
1: Good morning, Bjorn.
0: Thank you for joining me today on this fantastic morning.
1: Thank you for hosting me.
0: Many times when I hear of a tax man, I want to hide. You know, I want to run and hide. You know, back in the 90s, I don't know if you had those stories or if you were there.
1: Yeah.
0: In the 90s, when a taxman comes, the village is in trouble. We used to run, old men would run and hide in Bifule J, you know? So, when I see you here, part of me is a bit worried. But I'd like to hope that you're here to dispel some of those worries, right?
1: Please, you shouldn't be worried.
0: Really?
1: You shouldn't be worried.
0: Really?
1: We are past those days of where you have now beards and then you're supposed to run around.
0: Yes,
1: because the taxman has come on your way.
0: Now you are as a friend, right?
1: Very friendly.
0: Let us start from right there, exactly. You say you are as a friend. But every year we hear about targets that URA has, right?
1: Mm.
0: You need to meet certain targets, and that means you have to sometimes double your effort, sometimes triple your effort, and that means everybody who's supposed to pay tax must be found. You must be found.
1: Mm.
0: But what is URA's target right now as we speak, before we even get into the details of, what does URA want to do?
1: Our target, in terms of how much we're supposed to collect for this current financial year that is ending, we're supposed to collect 40 trillion.
0: 40 trillion?
1: Yes, 40 trillion.
0: Which is manageable, right?
1: Yes, it is. I believe it is.
0: Okay.
1: Despite the election period. But
0: it's manageable.
1: Yes, it's manageable and good enough. Ugandans are actually responding.
0: They are. Okay.
1: Yes, we have come to understand that at least a number of Ugandans now understand their tax obligations.
0: Yeah.
1: You see, Bewol, the beauty now is that I would want to say that URA, we have transited from the other authoritative kind of manner
0: to a
1: service-oriented approach, because we need to make people understand why they are paying their taxes.
0: That is very important.
1: Exactly, yes.
0: Very, very important.
1: When someone gets to know that they are paying taxes because
0: it's
1: of ABCD,
0: easier for them to buy into the idea.
1: Exactly, yes.
0: Okay. And now that you mentioned that, let's talk about this thing that Ugandans need to learn, which is filing of returns, right?
1: True,
0: because
1: true.
0: Many of us, individuals, business owners, basically Ugandans, are very unaware. We're very, very green about what filing of returns is.
1: Yes.
0: Let's start from there. What exactly is this filing of returns?
1: Okay. For a return, I would say it's more of like a declaration.
0: Oh, okay.
1: A declaration you, the taxpayer, you make to a taxman. You're informing the taxman that this is how much I have made in this particular financial year, in the particular tax period.
0: Mm.
1: You may be making losses, right?
0: Which is also okay.
1: Yes, which is okay.
0: Yeah.
1: Or you may not even have made any business in the particular period.
0: The point is to declare.
1: Exactly. So you're just making a declaration. You're informing the taxman that this is how much, or this is how I've made, I have transited in this particular period.
0: Yeah.
1: Yes.
0: I suppose that's a good place to start, because declaring what you've made, many people are afraid or hesitant to do it. But when you mention it that way, that it's just you telling the taxman,
1: exactly,
0: this is how I'm performing, right? Whether
1: it's
0: poorly or well, this is how I'm performing, yeah?
1: Yes.
0: Now that we know what filing is, why does one need to do this thing anyway? Why should you be in my business? Why should I tell you, how I'm performing?
1: Okay, now, why you need to file your returns?
0: Yeah.
1: One, first of all, your timely submission of a return will help you as a taxpayer to avoid penalties.
0: Oh, okay.
1: I think you've heard of instances where people say that I have penalties and then interest
0: Yes, I've heard that quite a lot.
1: Because now that comes from the intent of where a taxpayer may fail to file their returns on time.
0: I see.
1: And then
0: see.
1: The taxman is going to penalize you. Because you see the beauty with the taxman, when you're filing your returns, you're given, let me say, when your financial year ends, the taxman gives you at least 6 months.
0: Oh, okay.
1: 6 months for you to file
0: to put in your return. Okay.
1: I'll give an example. We are currently in the financial 2025-2026.
0: Yes.
1: Which is supposed to be ending 30th June this current year.
0: Okay, that's the financial year.
1: Yes. So now, the taxman is going to give you from 1st July 2026 to 31st December 2026 to submit your
0: returns for the other year.
1: Yes, for the other year. Because come 1st July 2026, we are going to be into a new financial year.
0: Yeah,
1: so you're given 6 months to submit. So timely submission.
0: Very important.
1: Yes, exactly.
0: Okay.
1: And then also when you give accurate information, it also kind of it improves how you relate with URA. Because when the taxman comes, say for instance when you fail to file your return, the taxman, those are things that bring in the audits.
0: Questions are now asked. Why are you delaying?
1: Exactly, yes.
0: I see.
1: So, but timely submission also prevents such issues as well.
0: Okay, so when we come back, I want us to get in... I want us to get a bit deeper because, you know, we're talking about filing, but I'm sure there are people who are exempted from filing, right?
1: Yes.
0: I want us to talk a bit about that, but I also want us to talk about why somebody should do good record keeping, because filing of taxes only happens well enough if you do good record keeping, right? Mm. So get a bit into that. For now, though, I want to play a song for you.
1: Thank you.
0: Particularly for you, Benjamin.
1: Thank you.
0: This is a UB40 song, The Way You Do the Things You Do. This is for you and the colleagues at URA. Good morning.

0: The fellas at URA, yeah, we like the way you do the things you do. You could have been a crook, but you're smart. You could have been a thug, but you're not. I like the way you do the things you do. That brings us 24 minutes after 9 a.m. B-Wall here, and I'm in conversation with Benjamin, and we're trying to deconstruct the filing of returns. When we went into the break, we were talking about, the filing of returns, who should do it, who shouldn't do it. And, let's talk a bit about who is exempt, right? Who is exempt from filing returns?
1: I would use the example. Mm-hmm. Here we are. Bewell, you are employed.
0: Yes.
1: Right?
0: Yes.
1: You're employed here. And then I'm also employed by URA.
0: Okay.
1: So now, where an individual, mm-hmm. exclusively, yeah. your income, yeah. your earnings, yeah. are into employment. Because you're already paying pay.
0: Oh, I see. Yes.
1: So your pay is already, your pay is already deducted.
0: Okay.
1: Then the other, we have non-individuals. Allow me to explain this. We have non-residents, rather.
0: Okay.
1: And then we also have residents, individuals.
0: Okay.
1: So for a non-resident, it could be that individual who is earning income within Uganda,
0: mm-hmm.
1: but they are not sourced within Uganda. Okay, like they are sources within Uganda, but they are not particularly based in Uganda. That's a non-resident. So in that regard, usually when you make a transition with a particular person, so for instance, they're offering professional services.
0: Mm-hmm.
1: Eh?
0: Mm-hmm.
1: And maybe you're transacting with someone who is in Kenya, mm-hmm. maybe South Africa.
0: Mm.
1: You are Ugandan, you're going to withhold
0: 6%. Oh, that's the 6% withholding tax.
1: It's not 6% for Ugandans. Mm. When you're operating within Uganda, that's where you're withholding 6%.
0: Oh, okay.
1: But then for the international service providers, the rate is at 15%.
0: Ah.
1: So when you withhold on them, they are not expected to
0: pay. They shouldn't pay.
1: They are paying already, but
0: through me. Oh, yes,
1: they're not filing returns.
0: Okay. And now when we talk about that filing itself, what does somebody need? What are those requirements somebody must have?
1: First of all, you need to have a TIN.
0: Okay.
1: A TIN is a tax identification number.
0: Okay.
1: So
0: okay.
1: Because if you do not have a TIN, then ideally you're not transacting with URA.
0: How do I get a TIN?
1: How do you get a TIN? It's actually simple.
0: Okay.
1: There's an app. Mm. One of the easiest way. There's an app.
0: To Mwabi Goza.
1: Uganda.
0: Mm.
1: So there's Ask URA.
0: Okay.
1: You can download the app from Play Store and then App Store.
0: Okay.
1: You can generate a TIN instantly. Provided you
0: instantly.
1: Have, yes, instantly. Provided
0: don't
1: you have,
0: lie to me.
1: It's instant.
0: Instantly.
1: I can actually demonstrate
0: nice.
1: This here. Yes.
0: No, go on.
1: You just need your national ID.
0: Okay.
1: Which has a NIN.
0: Yeah.
1: And then a telephone number. I usually tell taxpayers also, the most important thing as well that most of them actually ignore is your email address.
0: Oh,
1: without an email, you
0: they have nowhere to send that information.
1: Exactly. And then you may not be in position of having a password
0: for
1: your TIN. Because as URA, for security matters, we only send TIN passwords to the registered email addresses that are attached to your TIN.
0: That makes sense.
1: So you need to register. Then the other thing, because now you have a TIN and then you have an email attached to your TIN,
0: mm-hmm.
1: it means that then now you have access.
0: To the platform.
1: Yes,
0: you can
1: exactly.
0: Now,
1: so in that regard, you're capable of also filing a return.
0: Okay. Important. And we talked a bit about the importance of keeping records. Yeah,
1: record
0: keeping.
1: Yes.
0: I know URA is very big on that.
1: Mm.
0: I want to understand why record keeping is a very
1: very important
0: part of the process.
1: Even if it is not just because of the for tax matters, but you as a businessman, records are really important.
0: Absolutely.
1: They're really important because they're going to help you understand how your business is really operating. Whether you're under losses or your profits.
0: So that you're not just running blind.
1: Exactly. So, and even when URA maybe has come to your shop and then they want to maybe give you assessments, they're going to be
0: have something
1: records.
0: To rely
1: exactly,
0: on.
1: Exactly, yes. Rather than having an assumption that ABCD, records are important, not specifically speaking to
0: taxes, but generally.
1: Generally, yes.
0: So we're going to go into the news, but when we come back, this conversation still continues because, as you mentioned, we're looking for what, 40 trillion?
1: Yes, 40.
0: Yeah, and we must cover all the bases, but you can't cover the bases unless people are informed, right? Mm-hmm. So we're here to give you guys the information. We'll be coming back in a bit to

0: proceed with this conversation, myself and Benji. We are here till till 10 a.m. Good morning.
1: The Mighty Breakfast. You are getting a fabulous super jab with B-Wall and Pfizer on The Mighty Breakfast. Only on 933 KFM. It's the bottom of the hour. Up next, KFM News Now.
2: He has been fished out by the NRM juggernaut. He's the new kid on the block. The former critic is now a cheerleader.
3: When you see Museveni from a distance, you believe this is an old man. But he's an old man with wisdom. He discusses political issues from antiquity.
2: Honorable Sebambe, this is pure surrender.
3: Yes, as a person, I surrendered. I surrendered opposition politics because it is just daydreaming.
2: But is this political ideology or grocery ideology?
3: That's also an issue of political reality. You must put food on the table. 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
2: What is Yusuf Nsibambi telling his former colleagues in the opposition?
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2: The Uganda Communications Commission is reminding all users that despite the recent Constitutional Court ruling on the Computer Misuse Amendment Act, responsible use of social media and digital platforms remains a legal obligation. While some provisions were annulled, laws against cyber harassment, cyber stalking, and electronic fraud are still fully in force.
3: While the court annulled specific sections of the law, such as those relating to unauthorized access, hate speech, unsolicited and malicious information, and misuse of social media, many other provisions of Computer Misuse Act remain fully in force. Other laws, including the Uganda Communications Act, the Data Protection and Privacy Act, and the Children's Act, continue to regulate the use of communication platforms and protect the rights of individuals.
2: The public is urged to use digital platforms responsibly, respect the rights of others, and avoid spreading harmful or malicious content. Report any misuse to the Uganda Communications Commission or the Uganda Police Force. 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This message is brought to you by the Uganda Communications Commission.
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5: Security beefed up at Parliament ahead of sovereignty bill reading. Church of Uganda dismisses allegations of Archbishop Kazimba attack. And car driven into crowd kills and injures many. That and much more at the top of the hour.
4: Kampala's trending hit.

0: better information, the best music. A bit of Janos for you here. Let me be from the second voice, bringing us to 24 minutes onto the hour of 10 a.m. It's the 5th day of May, 2026. And it's a lovely Tuesday morning. The sun is officially out. It's been battling with the rain, but it seems the sun has finally won. You're listening to The Mighty Breakfast. Be all up in here. And I'm with my brother Benjamin, and we are talking everything taxation. We're talking filing of returns, because it is the time of the year when URA reminds you about filing of returns. And speaking of filing of returns, we earlier on were in conversation about who is exempt, you know, why it's important to keep those records. I want us now to get into there's a technical term I always hear, a final return. Final return, Chechi.
1: A final return is a final declaration of what you have made in the particular financial year of income.
0: Final declaration?
1: Yes. So
0: does that mean the other declarations you can make?
1: Yes, exactly.
0: Uh-huh.
1: Before you put in your final return,
0: yes,
1: there's what you call a provisional return.
0: Provisional.
1: Yes, a provisional return is an estimate return.
0: Mm.
1: You're ideally telling the taxman that I'm estimating to this much.
0: Oh, when do you do that?
1: You're supposed to do this at the beginning of the financial year. But there are two things now you need to understand.
0: Mm-hmm.
1: We have individuals.
0: Okay.
1: In the taxation terms, we have individuals and then we have non-individuals.
0: All right.
1: Now, for an individual, it's you.
0: Myself.
1: Yeah, you yourself.
0: Yeah.
1: Yes, exactly.
0: Right.
1: But then the non-individual would speak of maybe the companies, the corporates.
0: All right. Right.
1: So for the individuals,
0: mm-hmm.
1: when they're putting in their provisional return, the taxman gives them, you're supposed to submit your provisional return within the first quarter.
0: Oh, the first quarter.
1: The first quarter of the financial year.
0: Oh, okay.
1: Yes.
0: Okay.
1: And then for the non-individuals, just like I'd explained to you earlier,
0: yeah.
1: just like the final return,
0: mm.
1: also the provisional return for the non-individual is supposed to put in your provisional return within the first 6 months of the financial year. Remember the example that I gave you? Say, for instance, we are now, I'll use the next financial that we are about to enter, 2026-2027, right? It will start from 1st July. So for the non-individuals, taxpayers, they will have to put in their provisional return by 31st December 2027.
0: Oh.
1: But for the individuals, they're supposed to put in their provision, their estimate return by September, by end
0: so
1: of
0: first
1: September.
0: Quarter, basically.
1: The first quarter.
0: So you tell the taxman, this is what I think will happen in my business. I might earn this much or lose this much.
1: Exactly, yes. And,
0: okay.
1: and the beauty with the provisional return, most of the taxpayers do not know this. You are allowed to amend the return a number of times to the very last day.
0: Hence the word provisional.
1: Exactly, yes.
0: Okay.
1: Because
0: makes sense.
1: You may estimate that I'm making 1 million.
0: Yeah, then things don't work out.
1: Yeah,
0: well.
1: So come back and then amend at least so that you keep in line.
0: Okay, that's good. That's good. And now that we know about the provisional and the final, right?
1: Yes, yes.
0: Is there any penalty for failure to file returns?
1: Yes, there
0: the
1: is.
0: The final return, that is.
1: Yes, there is. One, I'll give you different kinds of penalties.
0: Mm-hmm.
1: Yeah? For example, I may fail to file my final return on time.
0: Okay.
1: Remember what I told you, that you're supposed to put in your final within this first 6 months.
0: 6 months, yes.
1: Yes. Now say the 6 months have elapsed.
0: Uh-huh.
1: Now you've entered the other year. You're in January.
0: Uh-huh.
1: And now you're putting in your final return.
0: Uh-huh.
1: There'll be a penalty for late filing worth 200,000.
0: Oh,
1: so for each month that goes by without you filing your return on time, there's a penalty of 200. So for instance, you submit it in February.
0: Yeah.
1: That would be 400.
0: 400.
1: Yes.
0: So every extra month is 200K.
1: Exactly, yes.
0: Okay.
1: Plus 2% interest for late payment. Because also the deadline for filing a return, the same deadline for you to make the payment as well.
0: Payment,
1: it also brings about 2% interest for late payment as well. And for the provisional return as well, it's not more of like as if it is a penalty.
0: Mm.
1: But the law gives the Commissioner General the authority to estimate for you. So that's where now most of the taxpayers could see assessments on their ledger.
0: So that's where now the records come in.
1: Exactly.
0: Okay.
1: Yes.
0: Okay.
1: So now in such scenarios, you did not put in your provisional on time as well, and then you receive default assessments on your TIN. Ideally, now you would need to come visit the nearest UIO offices so that at least maybe now you can make it proper. Make amends.
0: So which means whichever way, whatever happens, you can always go to URA and have a conversation.
1: Exactly.
0: Right? Because I think that's sort of what I'm picking out of here.
1: Yes.
0: That whether you whether you're filing late or you're totally failing to file, approach your RA and have a conversation.
1: Exactly.
0: Say, this is the problem. How
1: exactly.
0: do I fix it?
1: Yes, yes.
0: Okay,
1: yes.
0: That's important. And speaking of approaching your RA, I want to find out now, in case somebody does not file, they do not fulfill their tax obligations, what happens? What happens if somebody does not fulfill their tax obligations?
1: I've already given you one. I told you that for the commissioner, the law gives them the authority to estimate for you, the default assessments.
0: Yes.
1: Then the other penalties as well that I've told you, that you have failed to file your return. Mm-hmm. But at a later stage, because some people, taxpayers, really panic.
0: They would want
1: to put in their returns. But remember now, you've not submitted your return on time. So you're going to get the penalties, right? Because remember now, 6 months, the taxman thinks that ideally the 6 months are really enough.
0: That's enough time for you to
1: But if you realize that maybe the 6 months on your end, because different organizations really have different ways of doing their businesses, that maybe the 6 months are not enough for you. You as a taxpayer, you have a provision of applying for an extension.
0: You can apply for an extension.
1: Yes, but you're supposed to do this before the deadline.
0: When you estimate that I think I'll need more time.
1: Exactly.
0: Okay. And as we sort of prepare to wrap up, first of all, I want to find out from you, what are some of the mistakes, common mistakes people make when they're filing returns?
1: Okay. Allow me to first talk about the different types of returns.
0: Okay, please. Okay.
1: Because this is where the common mistakes
0: come from. Yeah.
1: Yes. We have the monthly returns.
0: Monthly.
1: And then we have the annual returns. So mostly we've been talking about the annual returns. But the monthly returns, we have the VAT, pay as you earn, withholding tax. Mm-hmm. Eh? These are usually supposed to be submitted by the 15th day of the following month. We are currently in the month of May.
0: Okay.
1: So whoever is supposed to be filing for the monthly return, they are filing for the month of April. And the deadline for them to file the April returns is 15th May.
0: Okay.
1: So now, some of the common mistakes, for example, I'll talk about payee. An individual may under-declare. In the payee return.
0: I see.
1: And when they under-declare, later on, maybe they realized, or maybe they skipped someone's name, an employee's name. So they would want to come, instead of amending this particular return, say for instance of April, this person is going to go ahead and include this particular name in the month of May.
0: Which now changes the entire question.
1: Exactly,
0: that's something different.
1: Now, say for instance, if Benjamin is earning 500, you're paying me 500, and then I have a particular pay, I'm using just an example, that the pay that is supposed to be deducted from me, say for instance, supposed to be 20,000, and then you forget to include my name in my pay return, April, but then you realize it maybe later on while you're filing for May in June. So now you would want to come and gross my salary.
0: I see, and make it one batch.
1: But remember, you already paid me in April. So now when you make it one batch, you're pushing me in 1 million. So the pay that is going to be deducted, you're pushing me to a higher bracket.
0: There's
1: a mistake there. Then for the income tax, common mistakes people really make, they do not really follow their records. They do not look at their records while they are filing these returns. Most of the time, still, it's all about under declarations. So when they make the under declarations and then the audits come in, that's where they get the penalties that they are receiving.
0: Okay, very, very helpful information. I'm hearing you say under declare. Is it possible to over declare? Because I mean, where there's under, quite naturally, the taxman doesn't. They're like.
1: Okay, but it's still the same, because when you over declare, it's like as if you're still also making a mistake. Because you
0: can I amend?
1: Yes, you can amend.
0: Okay.
1: Amendments are really possible.
0: Fair enough.
1: Yes.
0: Thank you. So just as we wrap up now, in case somebody wanted more information from URA, they want to learn more about filing of taxation, where can they go? What platforms? What, you know, stuff like that?
1: First of all, we have the toll free lines.
0: Okay.
1: You can call on 0800 217-0000.
0: Okay.
1: Or you can call on 0800 117-0000. Or you can reach out to the WhatsApp lines, which is 0772 14-0.
0: Okay.
1: So you can actually, when you call, there are people who are dedicated.
0: These are responsive. They are
1: exactly,
0: responsive lines.
1: They will be in position of at least helping you out. The other thing that I would want to mention before I leave, there's tax waiver that is currently running.
0: There's a waiver?
1: Yes.
0: Please.
1: There's a tax waiver that is currently running. For any taxpayer mm-hmm. that has any penalties and interest that are on their team might have come as of 30th June 2024, uh-huh. the taxman is saying, kindly just pay only the principal tax.
0: Only that?
1: Only the principal
0: no
1: tax.
0: No fine, no... Just pay the principal tax.
1: Provided you pay the principal tax before the end of this current financial, meaning that the deadline is 30th June 2026.
0: So the window is still there.
1: Yes, these penalties are going to be what?
0: Nice. Thank you very much for paying us a visit, Benjamin. And as I said, you know, URA is now more of a friend than an enemy, than a foe. Mm. And we shall make sure that people out there understand that, you know, it's important to pay taxes because you want your country to operate. You want things to be, you know, working out for you. And speaking of money, I have some money I want to give you guys right here on this very fantastic, awesome Tuesday morning.
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3: Rockboom. Think fast, win big. Rockboom. Energy for winners.
0: Yeah, your Brainbuster question on this Tuesday morning, the 5th of May 2026, is very simple. It took me 8 years to be where I am. Who am I? The numbers are 0393-933-933, 0393-262-933, or 0393-262-934. And this money, I'm giving it to you tax-free. Yes, KFM, good morning.
4: Hello.
0: Mm-hmm. Who am I talking to?
4: It's Elden.
0: Elden, now what's the answer?
4: I think it's an electric pole.
0: An electric pole?
4: Yeah.
0: That is not the answer. KFM, good morning.
5: Yeah, good morning.
0: Mm-hmm. What's the answer?
5: Could it be Uganda Waraji?
0: It's not Uganda Waraji. Colleagues, we have 740,000 shillings on offer for you right here on the Brainbuster. KFM, good morning.
4: Good morning.
0: Mm-hmm. What's the answer?
4: The answer is Bashar Jekato.
0: The answer is?
4: Bashar Jekato.
0: Bashar Jekato.
4: Yes, sir.
0: I'm not even sure what that is, but that is not the answer at all. KFM, good morning.
4: Good morning.
0: Mm-hmm.
4: Could it be now the existence of COVID?
0: Could it be what?
4: The existence of COVID-19 from 2019 to now.
0: Mm-hmm. No, that's not it.
6: Not really. It's not 8 years.
0: It can't be 8 years.
6: It's
0: 2019.
6: Hasn't.
0: Yeah. Some responses here on WhatsApp. Good morning, guys. The answer is Cindy Sanyu. It took her 8 years to get her own song from 2003 to 2011, which was Ayocha Ayocha.
6: Really?
0: I don't know.
6: But that's
0: not the answer. Good morning, Bewold and Pfizer. This is Walter. The answer is resilient.
6: Resilient.
0: No, that is not it. Listen, you'll have a chance to win this money much later on the Turbo Charge K Drive with Yada Animeka. The question remains the same. It took me 8 years to be where I am. Who am I?
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7: He has been fished out by the NRM juggernaut. He's the new kid on the block. The former critic is now a cheerleader.
8: When you see Museveni from a distance, you believe this is an old man. But he's an old man with wisdom. He discusses political issues from antiquity.
7: Honorable Sebambe, this is pure surrender.
8: Yes, as a person, I surrendered. I surrendered opposition politics because it is just daydreaming.
7: But is this political ideology or grocery ideology?
8: 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You must put food on the table. You have to pay school fees and tuition. 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
7: What is Yusuf Nsibambi telling his former colleagues in the opposition?
8: 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When are you bringing in money? So it has nothing to do with the money, but it has something to do with learning.
7: On the grind this week is the new NRM convert and Mawokota South Member of Parliament, Yusuf Nsibambi. Join me, Patrick Kamara, this Friday at 11 a.m.
9: for spreading misleading information related to HIV/AIDS. Festo Katanya Mugabe, aged 37, a resident of Kanangombe, Nyalugunga in Chigali, Rwanda, and Nathan Karamuzi Kadogo, a resident of Karanze Cell in Kakuto Sub-County, Chotela District, appeared before Grade 1 Magistrate Abdallah Kayinza. The prosecution, led by Michael Wakosase, told court that on the 30th of April at Gulf Lane Hotel in Masaka, the duo sold herbal medicine to people living with HIV/AIDS at prices ranging from 150,000 to 300,000, falsely claiming it could cure the disease. Court heard that one of the patients became suspicious and reported the matter to police, who swiftly intervened and arrested the suspects. The two were charged with one count of spreading misleading information contrary to Section 45 of the HIV and Preventions and Control Act. And finally, Uganda Today marks the Africa World Heritage Day today with numerous calls for concerned efforts towards mitigating the threats to Africa's heritage sites, such as climate change and war. The Africa World Heritage Day is marked every year on the 5th of May for people across the globe to celebrate vibrancy, diversity, and importance of the continent's culture and environmental heritage. This year, it is being marked under the theme Heritage Under Threat of Disasters and Conflicts. Prepare and learning of 60 years of e-commerce actions. But why should we care about this day? Here is our second part of the interview with an official from the Cross Culture Foundation of Uganda.
10: In this second part of our interview with Frederick Nsibambi, the Deputy Executive Director of the Cross Culture Foundation of Uganda, he explains why the Africa World Heritage Day matters now more than ever before.
11: As a continent, definitely we needed to have a day to sit down and reflect on the role of our heritage. It wasn't the case some decades ago, but increasingly, heritage is finding its space in development discourses. And if heritage is finding its space in development discourses, then we need to find a day to amplify the role of heritage. And we can't do that on any other day apart from the 5th of May, which is the African World Heritage Day.
10: He further explains that despite their significance, most of the African heritage sites are being threatened not just by climate change and war, but by the fact that the continent has a very low proportion of world heritage sites. This, he says, essentially means a lack of appreciation in the world. So how then can this day be used to address this challenge, I ask?
11: If you look at a country like Uganda, we have the least number of World Heritage Sites. I think at the moment, we only have Kasubi Royal Tombs, Rwenzori Mountains National Park, and Windi Forest National Park. And Kasubi was listed on the UNESCO site in the early 2000s, Windi in the 90s. So this indicates a total lack of awareness on the importance of having our heritage sites listed by UNESCO, which is the UN agency responsible for culture. And when we don't fight to have our heritage resources listed internationally, then they will not be well known, they will not be well marketed, and even when we get disasters, they will not

0: attract adequate funding. So we need to utilize this day to create awareness about the importance of our heritage sites, but also lobby our government to invest in the development of national inventories. Because if we are to have sites listed at the UNESCO level, they will have to be picked from the national inventory of heritage sites. So as a country, we need to constantly review our national heritage list. We need to constantly enrich it, because different communities have different heritage sites. But the challenge is that when we have a centralized system of listing heritage sites, then it becomes very complicated. Because if you appoint Insibambi to be in charge of listing heritage sites in Uganda, and if Insibambi is coming from the central region of Uganda, then it will be very difficult for him to think about sites that are not from within Uganda. So we need to decentralize the system of listing heritage sites on the national heritage list, because it is from that national list that we nominate sites that will eventually get inscribed by UNESCO. So we need to pull up our socks, we need to create awareness, we need to invest sufficient financial resources in the inscription and safeguarding of our heritage.
1: Well, there you have it, from the horse's mouth. Mr. Frederick Nsibambi, the Deputy Executive Director at Cross Cultural Foundation of Uganda. All you need to know about the Africa World Heritage Day being commemorated today and its significance to you and me. For KFM, I'm Catherine Agenu.

0: And that's it. Good afternoon. Good morning.
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0: 933 KFM, better information and the best music. Yeah, it does happen sometimes. It's early in the morning, 10 o'clock, but for some reason you feel like it's already. It's already afternoon. Good morning. My name is Agiwase. I was very surprised when I got to work. Okay, closer. I realized that it had rained in this part of the world. And fortunately, it didn't rain on my end. So I was wondering, are you kidding me? Is there something that's going on, something that's different? But yeah, that does happen. It could have rained on your end. It may not have, just like on my end. But either way, it's a great Tuesday morning. That's what I can tell you. And yesterday, a lot of beautiful things happened, and we're going to be getting into the most important event of the night, which was the Met Gala. I talked about it ahead of time, and it happened yesterday. I was very much impressed by a lot of celebrities and how they decided to show up on the red carpet. You know, usually the Met Gala has a theme, and this year's theme is costume art. Now, you'll find some days it's a mess. You look at someone stepping on the red carpet, and you're like, did you get the memo? Did you actually understand the theme? But it looks like everyone this year understood the assignment. Everyone was on theme. And yeah, it was absolutely amazing. So we'll be getting into who ate, who didn't, and all of that. My name is Agi Uwase. It ain't me. Kaigo Selena Gomez, kickstarting off your 10 at 10. Happy Tuesday.
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That's exactly what we're doing, swimming with the BTS, the finest songs to be, the finest songs to be produced this year, one of them. And yesterday I made an intro about it, happens to be from their 6th studio album. If you are a K-pop fan, that kind of music, this is your vibe, right? But for me, when I listen to music, like, it really doesn't matter what it is. Like, I can love K-pop, I can love R&B, I can love hip-hop. Like, a good song is a good song. Good music is good music, and it will always speak for itself. And one thing is for sure, different music for different occasions. So now, if I just want to be happy and be on my feet, dance, swim, BTS is exactly what I'll be playing right now, because we play the best music. And if I want to reminisce on past beautiful experiences, then there are certain songs that we always actually run away from them, especially on Monday and Tuesday. I'd be like, man, let's wait for Thursday. It's still early into the week. We cannot be listening to Easy Sunday on a Tuesday. You know what I mean? But what's love? That is a song by Fadjo and Ashanti, taking us back in time. And that one was requested by Rashid. 2002, Jealous Ones Still Envy. That was the album, Fadjo's album.

0: like Queen Bey. She'll not just show up anytime, okay? But once in a while, she does. Not like yesterday, stepped on the red carpet with Jay and their daughter, Blue Ivy. Absolutely stunning. Amazing. Happy Tuesday. Let's talk about your 10 at 10 because, man, the Met Gala, it's a lot of things that we need to talk about. But in the 12 o'clock hour, I'm talking about on a showbiz. Okay, KFM.
1: Yes, sir.
0: Hello, good morning.
1: Good morning again.
0: How are you doing? Who am I speaking to?
1: I'm doing very good. This is Benedict.
0: Okay, what song would you like to listen to this morning?
1: Yeah, could you help me play for me My Life by John Black?
0: My?
1: Life by John Black.
0: My Life, John Black?
1: Life, as in My Life.
0: Okay, I hope I'm able to get that, KFM.
2: Good morning,
0: Ooh, the man with the biggest energy. At least for you, there is never a day you have no energy. Like, where do you get it?
2: Actually, today is on another level.
0: Why?
2: Just because, you know, yesterday I was in support of Everton, and yes...
0: You just reminded me of a message I've read right now, but go on,
2: So, for starters, man, I want to first send big up to all the Arsenal fans who stayed awake yesterday.
0: Wananga, tunaona lero.
2: Lero, temu jak, atero kuona lero. Now, if you could drop me there a sign of a victory.
0: Sign of a victory, Eric Kelly.
2: Yeah, to all the Arsenal fans, man. I know, let them enjoy that jam.
0: Okay, KFM.
3: Good morning, Aya.
0: Good morning. Why are Arsenal fans lined up this morning?
3: I'm not going to say anything. I don't want to.
0: But it's the whole back-to-back. Everyone seems to be lined up, man. Just like you are lined up for the game last night.
3: Thank you for that show. I'm not going to say anything because if anything happens, the banter will turn back.
0: You're scared. You're a coward. Okay.
3: You're going to play for me A Sky Full of Stars by Coldplay.
0: Okay, Coldplay, A Sky Full of Stars. Oh my God, yes. KFM.
4: Hey, Aggie.
0: Hi, good morning.
4: Good morning, how are you?
0: I'm good, thank you. How are you doing?
4: I'm quite an Arsenal fan. Just here sitting, I'm sitting on a coffee.
0: Okay. dude, you just said what? Three words and you decided to disappear just like that. KFM.
5: What's the breeze? Good morning.
0: Good morning. How are you doing?
5: I'm doing well, lady. Thanks so much for the great show, baby girl.
0: Thank you for listening in.
5: It is exciting to throw me Hey Mama, Black Eyed Peas.
0: Hey Mama.
5: Yeah.
0: Black Eyed Peas. Man, I hope I'm able to get that.
6: Good morning, Uwase.
0: Good morning. Did you just call me Uwase? Why do you pronounce my name like that? So for you decided to pronounce it your own way. Of course, man. I hear you, man. Better in time. Okay. Leona Lewis, man, I almost had Lewis Hamilton and I'm like, since when did he start to do music? And this one thing that was musical about him back in the day is the fact that he dated Nicole Scherzinger, wasted her time, wasted her prime. You can always know when someone is wasting your time. I hope you know that. So eventually he's like, when they asked him, so do you plan on making it official? Meanwhile, they were together on the red carpet for an interview. You're standing beside your man and you've been dating for years. And they asked him, so do you intend, when do you intend to tie the knot? When do you intend to put a finger in it? And boldly he said, well, at the moment we're having fun. We love each other's company. We're enjoying us. But I'm focusing on my career.

0: Nicole was just looking in awe, like, and not the awe of, like, she's surprised in a good way, in a bad way. Like, dude, what do you mean we've been dating for over 5 years? I've been here at the start of your career and, like, very supportive girlfriend. Nicole is an amazing woman, an amazing girl. I believe that there are women, some of the women in the industry who woke up and decided not to, like, to want nothing to do with relationships and marriage. And I applaud them for one reason, because they were good women and they were fumbled. So, what? Just live life, go on vacation, enjoy your life. And life doesn't end at you being fumbled. So yeah, Lois did that to Nicole. That's crazy, if you ask me.
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2: He has been fished out by the NRM juggernaut. He's the new kid on the block. The former critic is now a cheerleader.
3: When you see Museveni from a distance, you believe this is an old man. But he's an old man with wisdom. He discusses political issues from antiquity.
2: Honorable Sebambe, this is pure surrender.
3: 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I surrendered opposition politics because it is just daydreaming.
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0: that is coming in from R. Kelly, Robert Sylvester Kelly, sign of victory. And well, you cannot say that Wasa is biased. And we asked for our songs and choose and play them. Just like yesterday, there is an Arsenal supporter who said, but Wasa, why are you always biased when you're talking about Arsenal? I hope I laid that one out really well and you got it correct. But sign of victory, just to let you in on how powerful and big this song was and still is, because I mean you're still requesting for it. How many years? 16 years later. This is a song from 2010 and it happened to be a song that R. Kelly alongside the Soweto gospel singers or spiritual singers performed at the 2010 FIFA World Cup kickoff concert in Soweto. That's what we're talking about. Sign of victory. Good morning. How are you doing? How are you feeling? It's a Tuesday for some reason. It almost feels like a Wednesday. I don't know. Maybe it's just me that's feeling that way. Yesterday also didn't feel like the week had just started. And I guess for me, when I get this good feelings all in a row, like back to back, I feel like I'm going to get good news. And I hope it's raining good news in this month of May. It's my prayer for myself and my prayer for you. That's if you want good things. I might assume that you also want blessings and yet you want nothing to do with them. I don't know. All right, so let me know what other song we can add into the playlist. There's some songs that you requested for and I wasn't able to find them, but I'm figuring out something. When I do, I'm going to play that for you. KFM.
1: Good morning, favorite girl.
0: Good morning. How are you doing?
1: I'm doing okay. I'm good. I'm happy. I'm amazing.
0: Of course you are. I know. It sounds like it's...
1: Thanks for the show.
0: Thank you for listening in, my dear.
1: But you're going to play me happy for Pharrell Williams.
0: It had to be something with that. I love it for you.
1: Oh, Cinderella.
0: KFM.
2: Yes,
0: hi, good morning. How are you doing?
2: Good morning. I'm okay. This is Jeff from Montpellier.
0: Okay, talk to me. What song would you like for me to play for you?
2: I wish to listen to Not Kidding.
0: That is Virota Spice Dana. KFM?
3: Good morning. Okay.
0: Good morning. How are you doing?
3: What is it?
0: What is it? Self-explanatory, but it's well, let's go on. At least you're okay. That's what matters.
3: I'm okay. I'm really fine. How are you?
0: I'm good, thank you.
3: I thank you for the big presentation.
0: Thank you for listening.
3: Hey, happy birthday to your guy.
0: Oh!
3: It's his birthday today. Yeah. You know, when I'm following him, I assume he's like a footballer, but he's not.
0: Yes. Oh, you know now when you said, anyway, now I'm putting everything into context. I was wondering which one are we talking. Okay, don't put me on the spot. Got it.
3: Mm-hmm. Chris Brown.
0: Yes, exactly. Yes, that's what I'm talking about.
3: So funny. Please drop me a best love song, T-Pain and Chris Brown.
0: Yeah, we'll be coming right up. Yeah, I wanted, oh my God, yeah, you just, how do they call it? You bust the bubble so fast. Yeah, in case you didn't know, today is Chris Brown's birthday and I wanted to give him a very befitting birthday celebration a little bit later, specifically for him, because by now, you know me and him, if we got to meet, I don't know. But can you imagine his birthday came with some drama? Now, you know, when it comes to Chris Brown, baby mama drama is not really a thing that you see often in social media. On social media, like, he literally takes care of his kids and his baby mamas, so there is no drama whatsoever. But there is one who got very bitter because recently, after Jada, his latest girlfriend, gave birth to their son, so the previous girlfriend before Jada is called Diamond Brown. Right now, she has filed a lawsuit, and we're like, chick, wait, it's Chris Brown. Like, what do you mean you're filing a lawsuit one day to his birthday? Like, can you keep it? Anyway, it is what it is.
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5: Ed Sheeran. He says he's done making music about love. Relationships don't last nowadays anyways. So he's going to start singing about other things. What things do you think Ed Sheeran can sing about? Give me an example. Zenteke beat.
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5: The weather. What else?
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5: 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Someone comes and borrows your car and says, can I have a drive? 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Only to bring it back. Ngemotoka yo Elina Katala. And you're like, oh my God, this government. What did we do to deserve a life like this? Last night, yada, I walked home. I left my car somewhere. Nga mafuta gangiga with demo. 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
8: The Uganda Communications Commission is reminding all users that despite the recent Constitutional Court ruling on the Computer Misuse Amendment Act, responsible use of social media and digital platforms remains a legal obligation. While some provisions were annulled, laws against cyber harassment, cyber stalking, and electronic fraud are still fully in force.
9: While the court annulled specific sections of the law, such as those relating to unauthorized access, hate speech, unsolicited and malicious information, and misuse of social media, many other provisions of Computer Misuse Act remain fully in force. 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

0: That is Davido and Popcan for you. Risky. What's risky this morning? 6 minutes after 11 o'clock, Tuesday, 5th of May, 2026. What I can say that's risky, unless the last couple days and weeks, is you getting out of your bed and predicting that it's going to shine or it's going to rain. Because you might be wrong. Like I mentioned, I was on my way, actually closer to work, and I found the place is wet. And I'm like, dude, when did you actually rain? Because on my end, zero. It was shining bright like a diamond in the morning. Not even a glimpse of a drop of rain or anything. So yeah, always make sure that you carry what you need. So there is an individual who asked me, after seeing me, they're like, Wase, aren't you feeling cold? I'm like, what do you mean? Because since this side it was wet and cold, they would have expected that Wase would get out of her bed, and when she's coming to work, just like yesterday, she's going to don on like a cardigan, something heavy, only for me to show up in some of my lightest clothes, you know. But for me, that's how I do it. There's some of those moments where, like I've said it before, the weather will probably have nothing on me. If I've already set my mind, like probably the previous night, and they say this is going to be my outfit for tomorrow, come rain, come sunshine, nothing is going to change my mind, because I've already made up my mind and that's what I want to wear. So the weather can decide to be whatever it wants, but for me, I'm sticking to the script, to what I want. It is what it is. So when I say sometimes the weather got nothing on me, that's exactly what I'd be referring to. Good morning. I hope you're having a great start to your Tuesday. There are certain things, a job opportunity that you would never turn down, that you would take on without hesitation if an opportunity was presented to you. I mean, you could be in a whole different field of work. I'm here, I'm working on radio, I'm in the media, but there are certain things that maybe a gig or some, like if an opportunity presented itself, and I'm gonna tell you what, I wouldn't hesitate. That would be my second, third, fourth hustle, and it doesn't really matter if I have to, for as long as it doesn't take away my peace of mind. But for if it's something that I enjoyed doing, if it's something that's not taking away my peace of mind, it is something that's bringing food to the table, if it's something that is paying my bills, and also it's something that I'm happy doing. You know, there's certain jobs whereby even when you wake up out of your bed in the morning, actually you don't have to wait for your alarm. Knowing that you are waking up to doing something that you like, you just have to get out of bed. So what are those particular job opportunities? If they were presented to you, you wouldn't hesitate. You would take it on immediately without even thinking twice. Percy, you requested for a song, Happy, from Pharrell Williams, because you're an Arsenal fan. And of course, just like many of you are basking in happiness and glory. And I'm not going to take that away from you. No. Because you didn't take away my happiness yesterday. So I'm going to cut you some slack today. Pharrell Williams is a very amazing guy. One of those people in the music industry that you never get to hear drama surrounded. He's all about his business, making that money. He's into fashion, he's into music. You might wonder, how rich is Pharrell? $250 million, according to Forbes, as of now, as of May 5th, $250 million. He's a fashionista, a fashion designer, he's a singer, he's a songwriter, and then also he's a father. That is something that you may not know. A very committed family man, and like many people in Hollywood, he still is committed to his partner, longtime partner called Helen. She's a fashion model, so you can imagine. I mean, usually men who are into fashion and style, they'll always opt for models and stuff like that. Footballers as well, in case you haven't noticed, like those are their kind of girls. The Ronaldos of this world, the Neymar Juniors of this world, they always prefer the Mbappes of this world, the Jude Bellinghams of this world, they prefer them model-like. That goes for Pharrell as well, but he's a great father, a great partner as well. And if anything he has four children, that is something that you might be hearing for the very first time. The other thing I love about Pharrell is the fact that this is a narrative that's been there in the media. Like, man, Pharrell doesn't age. Like, what is it that this guy does? It's just called being happy. When you're happy, You're hydrating. You don't let things get to your mind. You're minding your business, honey. You will not age. And I'm not saying you'll not grow older. You will. But even then, you will look happy. For real, for you.
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1: That is Element and Lane Tomba playing for you at 933 KFM. But information, the best music. It's 25 minutes after 11 o'clock, Tuesday, 5th of May, 2026. Good morning. How are you doing? How are you feeling? As you can tell, I was literally smiling. So I've been scrolling through the Met Gala. Looks like it's a lot, man. By the time you're done with everyone and trying to put a finger on who you think was the best dressed, it's just so much. I'm definitely going to zero down to my top 10. I wanted to do five. I'll do five for the girlies, but then I'll do overall top 10 because, like I said, this year everyone showed up and showed out. But there is a certain comment that I was looking at. I feel like, okay, Met Gala here and there. And I have to say it in the moment. There are those things that you say in the moment. So I was looking at Kylie Jenner's dress, Met Gala look. Like I mentioned earlier, the theme this year is costume is art. So Kylie has had an amazing looks over the years at the Met Gala. And this year, she looked different. I don't think it was my best look of Kylie, but there is someone who said Kylie Jenner's look is actually her when she's trying to, you know, when you're trying to pull up your dress and you get tired midway, especially those bodycon dresses that are really tight. You're pulling it up because you're trying not to tear it. Or maybe if you're wearing body socks, you know, you have to be gentle. Otherwise, you will tear it and the entire look is messed up. So that's the kind of look that Kylie Jenner decided to go for. Only for someone to make a comment and say, Kylie Jenner's look this year at the Met Gala is pretty much me when I'm trying to pull up my dress and midway I get tired. If you catch a glimpse of the dress, you will actually realize it's true. So I literally, man, people are hilarious. A lot. Good morning. My name is Agit Wasing. If I were given an opportunity to take care of puppies, I think I would. Does that make sense? I hope it does. You know those tiny chihuahuas? Those beautiful ones that you can carry in your bag to the supermarket. You can put in your car seat. You can literally carry it and go anywhere. Like, they are so fluffy and beautiful. Meanwhile, they require a lot of care. I might be saying this and you think, man, they're not like our African dogs that can literally survive anywhere and everywhere in any kind of environment. You'll find them on weddings. Wherever there's a party, they're there. Where there's a funeral, it doesn't matter. For as long as there's food, they're part of the community. You don't really have to shower them. Do they shower them? Yes. You don't really have to give them food. They will wake up in the morning. Do they even sleep? Some are just stray dogs. They're always moving. They can figure it out. They will always find food somewhere. They're not that fragile, like the chihuahuas that I'm talking about. So for me, I find them so beautiful. And I'm not a dog person. I don't like the big dogs. Those ones, I'm scared of them. If I see it here, I'm running. I promise. Yeah. But when it comes to those tiny fluffy ones, I love them. And if I could take care of like three of them, if someone gave me a job, they're like, oh, I say, after you read your job, I have my, they better be small. And I like them when they're on here. That's those ones that reach a certain stage and they're stunted and they don't grow any further. They are just there. They're like dolls. I can take care of them. I know you may not have seen that coming. But yeah, first of all, there are people who buy those kinds of dogs for like, they are their emotional support dogs. So yeah, just being there, being happy, running around with them. And if I have to bathe them, I can. They're usually not that dirty. So I can do that job. And by the way, it pays a lot of money, in case you do not know. Okay, maybe here in Uganda, it may not. But you go abroad, people make a lot of money just taking care of pets. Yeah, some even have daycare and all of that. So me, I wouldn't mind, because first of all, I would do it happily, playfully, and I feel like they would make my soul happy. So yeah, that's a job that an opportunity came and presented itself. I wouldn't hesitate. I'll do it for as long as I have the time. Why not?
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2: The Uganda Communications Commission is reminding all users that despite the recent Constitutional Court ruling on the Computer Misuse Amendment Act,

0: responsible use of social media and digital platforms remains a legal obligation. While some provisions were annulled, laws against cyber harassment, cyber stalking, and electronic fraud are still fully in force.
1: While the court annulled specific sections of the law, such as those relating to unauthorized access, hate speech, unsolicited and malicious information, and misuse of social media, many other provisions of Computer Misuse Act remain fully in force. Other laws, including the Uganda Communications Act, the Data Protection and Privacy Act, and the Children's Act, continue to regulate the use of communication platforms and protect the rights of individuals.
0: The public is urged to use digital platforms responsibly, respect the rights of others, and avoid spreading harmful or malicious content. 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

0: Hey, Don Easy coming in for my shunful plane for you this morning. 17 minutes on to midday. Good morning. How are you doing? Okay. Who is asking me to talk about Arsenal? You said you want me to talk about Arsenal's future. What's your name? Patrick. I'm not the right person to talk about Arsenal's future. Come on, man. It has to be someone who is an Arsenal supporter, someone who keep tabs on the club, someone who is very interested in the club that can tell you about Arsenal's future. Asking me, what's it? I know you talk about your club every once in a while, depending on what has happened at the moment, but I'm not really the right person to tell you about Arsenal's future. No, I'm not. But in case there's an Arsenal fan that's listening in and they would want to break it down for you, well.
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2: Ed Sheeran. He says he's done making music about love. Relationships don't last nowadays anyways. So he's going to start singing about other things. What things do you think Ed Sheeran can sing about? Give me an example. Zenteke beat.
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2: Mm. 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
2: Fuel prices in Uganda have gone high. 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And get motoka yo Elina Katala. And you're like, oh my God, baby. Last night, yada, I walked home. I left my car somewhere. Nga mafuta gange gawide demo. 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

0: it's quite obvious, right? Chris Brown music back to back, don't stop. That's exactly what we're doing today. Every 5th of May is Wild Chris Brown Day. It is Wild Breezy Day. I hope you know that. Started off with some obvious. And by the way, you need to add this song to your playlist because it's of his newest album, which is Brown. I'm putting you on game today if you're a Sea Breezy fan, or if you're not, still, we can put you on the Sea Breezy train. So get your pen and paper, get your notes, get writing. Whatever song that I play that's Chris Brown, you write down, you note down. Earlier, it was With You, taking us back in time, 2007. And that was around the time when Chris Brown just started off his music career. Some of us, it's a religion at this point. But that's how much we love Sea Breezy. Let's find out what is making news. Catch you in the next hour. Still more music playing for you. My name is Agi Uwase.
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2: He has been fished out by the NRM juggernaut. He's the new kid on the block. The former critic is now a cheerleader.
3: When you see Museveni from a distance, you believe this is an old man. But he's an old man with wisdom. He discusses political issues from antiquity.
2: Honorable Sebambe, this is pure surrender.
3: 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I surrendered opposition politics because it is just daydreaming.
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4: Joint Parliamentary Committee proposes major amendments to the Sovereign Bill and the CSOs support the amendments.
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5: 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Airtel Money is regulated by the Bank of Uganda.
4: Good afternoon, it's the 12 o'clock news. I'm Jocelyn Nachibule. A joint parliamentary committee has proposed major amendments to the controversial Protection of Sovereignty Bill 2026, warning that its original draft could unintentionally criminalize legitimate economic activities and disrupt Uganda's financial stability. The Committee on Defense and Internal Affairs, together with the Committee on Legal and Parliamentary Affairs, completed their report on Monday following consultations in more than 224 stakeholders clustered into 60 groups. The report attempts to balance the national security concerns with constitutional freedoms and economic stability following mounting criticism from civil society, financial institutions, legal experts, religious leaders, and sections of parliament. According to the committee, stakeholders identified major inconsistencies between the government's policy intentions and the actual drafting of the bill. As Parliament prepares to consider the controversial Protection of the Sovereignty Bill 2026 this afternoon, the Kagoma County Member of Parliament, Brandon Chituntu, has assured Ugandans that the joint committee that has been scrutinizing the bill has put into consideration all the echoes and voices of Ugandans who came to Parliament to share their views on the bill. This follows opposition MPs' complaints about the unprofessional manner exhibited by committee chairpersons in Munyonyo. who allegedly wanted to force the MPs sign the report on this bill before debating its details. However, Chintu says President Museveni and the ruling government have a duty to protect Ugandans and their resources, noting that there is no need for panic. He adds that the Governor Bank of Uganda, wrote to the committee and proposed some amendments which have been adopted among other proposals from different stakeholders. The Protection of Sovereign Bill is scheduled for its second reading this afternoon at 2 p.m. with a strong likelihood of being passed amid heavy security deployment around the parliament, with several routes blocked and access restricted for both MPs and staff. Now, in other news, the former Minister for Trade and Industry, also MP-elect for Maokota North in Impeji District, Amelia Chambade, has pledged to revive the government projects that have stalled for the last 5 years because of her absence in leadership. She says when she was out of parliament in 2021, many projects which could have been lobbied to be in her constituency were discontinued because there was no right person to approach the government. Among the projects Chambade wants to be urgently worked on included the construction of the Mpiji Central Market, a healthy facility, and the procurement of a ferry for Buiga Island, which has about 10,000 people along Lake Victoria. She made the remarks while at Parliament, where she had gone to pick up her swearing-in invitation card. A cross-section of activists have welcomed the proposed new amendments to the Protection of Sovereignty Bill 2026, saying the fight against the bill has shown their sovereignty. Led by Philip Kalugaba, a legal expert and human rights defender, the activists say government has finally awoken to the realization that the bill did not say what they thought it said. They had cast their net far too wide and caught far more than what they intended to, with Parliament poised to probably pass the bill this afternoon with a new amendment contained in the joint committee report. Karugawa said that with 18 out of the 30 clauses amended, 5 new definitions introduced, the key definitions of foreigner and agent of foreigner completely revamped, and exemptions granted left, right and center to almost anyone which is the same bill anymore. He is happy that government has now proposed amendments to the bill, completely reshaping its focus, scope and application. He, however, notes that there still remain hot-button legal issues regarding Article 1 on sovereignty, Articles 28 and 42 on the right to be heard and to fair treatment, Article 29 on freedom of speech, and the big question on whether government should withdraw the amendment bill and resubmit it for further public comment.
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4: The Masaka Magistrates Court has convicted 2 Rwandan nationals for spreading misleading information related to HIV/AIDS. Festo Katanye Mugabe, a resident of Kanombe, Nyalugunga in Kigali, Rwanda, and Nathan Karamzi Kadogo, a resident of Karanzi Sale in Kakuto, sub-county Chotela, appeared before Grade 1 Magistrate Abdallah Kayenza. The prosecution, led by Michael Wakosase, told the court that on the 30th of April at Gulf Lane Hotel in Masaka, the duo sold herbal medicine to people living with HIV/AIDS at prices ranging between 150,000 and 300,000, falsely claiming it could cure the disease. Court heard that one of the patients became suspicious and reported the matter to police, who swiftly intervened and arrested suspects. The two were charged with 1 count of spreading misleading information contrary to Section 45 of the HIV and AIDS Prevention and Control Act.
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4: And finally, elsewhere, a former UK national security advisor says the ceasefire between the US and Iran is hanging by a thread following reports of both countries trading fire in the Strait of Hormuz. Lord Ricketts tells BBC Breakfast he is doubtful over how successful the US's plan to escort commercial ships through the waterway will be, given there are hundreds stranded and before the war dozens passed every day. He adds that it will only take 1 or 2 being hit for the shipping industry to lose all confidence in the possibility of safe passage. He says the only way to secure reliable passage is through an agreement with Iran. And that's it for now. I'm Jocelyn Achibule. Keep it okay with him.
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0: Samantha J, Rock City, baby, I'm playing for you this afternoon. It's already 17 minutes after midday, and it happens to be the second day of the work week. Yeah, don't come and like, what's it? We thought the first day of the week is Sunday. I said second day of the work week, which is Tuesday, 5th of May, 2026. Good afternoon. Happy Diamond Platinums is coming right up. And guess what? I just realized the entire playlist today is full of happy music. So happy day. Sing for cash in a bit.
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Bollywood, music is a universal language, and this is something that we talk about pretty much every day. Will.i.am and the script are on the other end of the world, but telling you that you can be a champion, that if you wake up today and put your mind or set your mind to something and put in the work, then you can actually make it to the Wall of Fame. Maybe not Hollywood, but at least you will get somewhere. You will achieve that dream that's on your heart. And when you look at the music video, they were very intentional about it. They talk about a journey, on journeys actually, because there are two people that they were talking about. There was a boxer and a ballerina. Now, these are careers that are not so popular when it comes to the African setting.

0: kids. Like, growing up, they're those parents. They're not really rich or some, but they nurture their kids into things that they have noticed that they would want to do or do. And eventually, you know, you can make it. I don't remember the last time we had someone perform on the world stage that's from Uganda. So, yeah. I love the fact that they were intentional and put in some of those things that are not that popular in the world, but they are, like I mentioned, on the other end of the world. A lot of people have become rich. Money. Made a lot of money from ballet, a lot of money from boxing. If you know, you know. Oh, by the way, speaking of which, I cannot wait for the Anthony Joshua and Tyson Fury fight. I hope it happens soon because, man, I'm a big fan of Anthony Joshua. And earlier in the morning when Sylvie said, because I added him onto my list, man. So when Sylvie said, today is your man's birthday. You see, my man, your guy's birthday, not my man. I was like, oh, so who is Sylvie talking about? Sea Breezy, of course, that was quite obvious. Anthony Joshua. Man, I have quite a number.
1: Sing for cash. Sing for cash. Impress your buddies. Amuse the judge. Sing for cash in association with Mirinda.
0: Okay, Tuesday, 5th of May, 2026. Let's find out the two contenders we have today. Kefem. Nope. We want someone who's ready. Hello.
2: No.
0: Who am I speaking to? That line is going to go off in like a couple seconds, so kindly use another line. KFM?
2: Good afternoon.
0: Who am I speaking to?
2: This is Elton.
0: Elton, what song would you like to sing?
2: Coconut Tree.
0: Coconut Tree. Mahambi.
2: Yeah.
0: Okay.
2: Yeah.
0: Alrighty.
2: Okay. Mm-hmm. Okay, here you go. Under the coconut tree we stay, falling crashing to me like a wave. You bring the fool out of my groove, baby, use it to make me wanna change my ways. Under the coconut tree you be chilling with me, make love to you in a bay for a roommate of sun and sea. No place I'd rather be, no one is I want a peace, no one. Ooh, I got the best of me. Hey, hey, really, I'll be gone before the morning light. Ooh, ooh, oh, oh. But your eyes keep telling me that's not a kiss tonight. You gon' make me stay. Oh, oh, you gon' make me stay. You gon' make me stay forever. You gon' make me stay. Oh, oh, you gon' make me stay. You gon' make me stay forever.

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1: Hi.
0: Hi, good afternoon.
1: Good afternoon, Aggie. How are you?
0: I'm good, thank you. How are you doing?
1: I'm doing very well. You okay?
0: Yeah, I'm good. I can tell you sound okay, absolutely.
1: I'm okay. I'm very happy.
0: Okay, that's wonderful. So bring on some happy and sing for cash.
1: By the way, I also want to sing the same song.
0: Are you kidding me right now? Did you guys agree on it or some?
1: I don't know him, but this has been on my mind, so I think it's a coincidence.
0: Okay, I love that competition, so let's do this.
1: Okay, thank you. 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

0: Mohambi Inye is saying, you're going to make me stay. 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

0: 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Well, I want to know what mood you're in today. Are you happy? Are you excited? Are you sad? Are you in anticipation for something? What exactly is it that is going on? But I'm hoping on my end that whatever it is, it's something good, something that puts a smile on your face. So let's find out what's buzzing, because man, it's a lot of things. I don't even know if we'll be able to do all of it today, but trust me, it's just so much that's buzzing.
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0: Okay, Sheba Karunji has a podcast, right? And, well, she has been making news on social media. Some are excited for what she has to talk about. Others are saying, hey, if this what we were looking forward to, we're disappointed. At least I've seen those comments. And they're like, man, podcasts need to be regulated, not just in Uganda, but even somewhere in the world. There are times when you listen to certain things and you're like, eh. And you wonder how someone is going to sit through 2 hours listening to a podcast like that. But those were opinions from certain people. But she is clarifying on certain things, and she said she has been quiet for over 15 years in the music industry, and now it's time to talk about it. It's time to tell it all as it is. She started off by dropping names of some of the people in the music industry that she has been at loggerheads with, what she truly feels about them. Meanwhile, it's not filtered. Zero. It's like, what comes to mind, I'm gonna say. No script, nothing. Oh my God. But for the Ugandans that love the drama, like, bring it on. Why not? What happened between you and Spice Diana? What happened between you and Jeff? What happened between you and this one? She's saying now that she's a mother, it's time for her to defend that and trying to rewrite all the fake and false stories that were written about her, at least in her own words, and that's what she's saying. And I think when I saw that statement, I, for one, was excited, until I also saw, you know, some things that weren't in alignment properly. I said, okay, hold it out for now. But some of the allegations are that she's a homewrecker, you know, after getting pregnant and having a child with this man who initially had a wife and kids. That became the story of, like, Sheba wrecked someone's home. Like, what do you mean? You're with a man who already has a wife and kids. Well, right now, she's setting the record straight and is saying that is something that hurt her. And she's saying now she's not going to be silent. But whatever people have talked in regard to that she's a homewrecker, she is not. In her words, again. Moving away from that, I don't want to talk much about that podcast, man. So at least you can go on social media. You'll always find a clip here and there that you can listen to and see if you're in agreement or not. Moving away from that, let's talk about the Met Gala. It happened yesterday. Costume is at the theme. And like I mentioned, if anything, most of my faves showed up on that red carpet. And I just was like, okay, who should I look at? Who should I not look at? Because everyone seemed to have put an effort. Everyone seemed to have been on theme. There are times when they would never really understand the assignment. Or maybe they just decide to be off theme so that we get to talk about them. You know that as well. Something they say that even negative publicity can be publicity. So instead of showing up on that red carpet, because man, Met Gala is one of the biggest shows in fashion, in style, and all of that. So everyone is usually, for as long as you're interested in fashion, for as long as you are interested in style, you're interested in art, you'll find a lot of people are always looking forward to it. And meanwhile, not everyone gets an invite to the Met Gala. There are even certain celebrities that don't make it to the Met Gala. So those that do, either they have showed that they make fashion statements, others, some fashion houses pay a lot of money and get the celebrities to actually wear their clothes. They usually buy a table for like 10 people. So let's say if it's Chanel, they will pick out 10 celebrities that they are going to dress, and they pay for them. Meanwhile, so it's like for them, they just show up to showcase the Chanel, what Chanel has at that moment for the Met Gala. If, let's say, what are other fashion brands, Dior, all of them, Louis Vuitton, like all those ones. So most of the celebrities who show up to the Met Gala, they are just representing certain brands. In case you do not know now, I'm letting you know. Who are my favorites dressed? I saw Kim Kardashian West and I'm like, girl, you're always eating every year. Well, there are some costumes or dresses that she has worn before, some Met Galas back then. I never really liked them like that. But I want you to look at what she decided to wear this year. She ate. Kim Kardashian was one of my faves. Tyler. Oof, she's always a princess. She looked absolutely stunning. I know the American people are kind of biased about her, and I just don't like those comments. Like, man, there are things you can lie about and things you can't lie about. You can't say Tyler is ugly. You can't say she's not gorgeous. You can't say she has a bad body. You can't say she has a bad voice. You can't say she doesn't know how to dance. If you ever drop any of that, clearly it's coming from a point of jealous. It's coming from a point of envy. Because Tyler is that girl, whether you like it or not. And she's been invited to a number of Met Galas before. And each of those Met Galas, there is a time she wore a sundress. I think that, if I were to rate, was my favorite Tyler look, Met Gala look. But even this year, she looked absolutely stunning. And she was on theme, because costume is art. And that's exactly how she showed up on the red carpet. Hailey Baldwin Bieber, woo! That royal blue it with a touch of gold. You need to see that she looked like royalty. Mm-hmm. Sabrina Carpenter, she's a pop princess, and as expected, she's going to show up on that stage with some platform heels. That's like her niche, like everyone knows about that. She's a platform heels girl, and she dresses, she loves dressing in things that make her look like a princess. So she did wear a very stunning black dress with some jewelry. If you know me, you know I love jewelry. Serena Williams. Girl. I don't know, man. These women, whatever fountain of youth that they're eating from or drinking from. Did I just say eating from? But they just show up like... Anyway, maybe because they are celebrities. But I loved Serena Williams' look. And I think she just has been taking care of herself. You know, she's an athlete. So, yeah, she goes to the gym. So her body was banging. And that dress, I think one of the best that she has ever worn. Emma Stone, she was on theme. You know, you would think I'm biased, but this goes to show that I'm not biased. Rihanna is one of my favorite girls. You know that. But I just really didn't like her look. She was on theme. But they asked her, what was the inspiration? She's like, oh, I just looked at myself like I was coming from an oyster, something like that. Yeah, it was basic for Rihanna. I'm sorry, I just said that. So I'm being honest. Beyonce, how she showed up on the Met Gala red carpet alongside Jay-Z and their daughter Blue Ivy. I mean, we didn't expect anything less. So it wasn't really like outstanding. It's Beyonce we are talking about. So yeah. She ate as well. But it's a lot of people, man. Kendall Jenner, stunning. I've already talked about Kylie Jenner and her look and how someone say that's how I be when I'm pulling up my dress at midway, I get tired.
1: The Hook. The Hook. The Hook. Hooking for all your favorite new music. The Hook.

0: 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Energy drinks aren't recommended to children, pregnant women, lactating mothers, or people sensitive to caffeine. This promotional offer has been approved by the National Lotteries and Gaming Regulatory Board. 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
1: The Uganda Communications Commission is reminding all users that despite the recent Constitutional Court ruling on the Computer Misuse Amendment Act, responsible use of social media and digital platforms remains a legal obligation. While some provisions were annulled, laws against cyber harassment, cyber stalking, and electronic fraud are still fully in force.
2: While the court annulled specific sections of the law, such as those relating to unauthorized access, hate speech, unsolicited and malicious information and misuse of social media, many other provisions of Computer Misuse Act remain fully in force. 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
1: The public is urged to use digital platforms responsibly, respect the rights of others, and avoid spreading harmful or malicious content. 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

0: Chris Brown will never make a mistake in my eyes. At least not musically, yeah? What do you mean? You're just putting a song together. They're like three words. She be throwing it around. She do it like she's on the runway. And it keeps on talking about bouncing, bouncing. And it's a whole song on his 11-11 album, which happened to be his 11th studio album, released 2024. Oh, my days. Yeah, we're going to be listening to a lot of that. Today is his birthday. He makes 37 years of age. Yeah, we got to celebrate him like the king that he is, and then also the legend that he is. If there is someone that has held the music industry from the time he started off music at 16 years of age, and now he's 37, 12 albums later, and he doesn't miss. He deserves his flowers.
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0: Lizzo was saying it was about damn time for her to step out and step up. And that was after she was body shamed for how she looked. Well, she decided to work on herself. She went to gym. She went on diet. And she said after that, it's about time for her to step out. And honey, has she honored that word? Yes, she has. Because right now, you can tell Lizzo to stay indoors. No, she's always outside. She's at the beach. She's in the club. She's just living her life and I love it for her. Happy Tuesday. Sing for Cash will be coming up in a bit. It'll be time for you to vote for your favorite contender. But here is Miracles Apis. My name is Aggie Owase.
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0: is from his 2009 third studio album, Graffiti. Chris Brown, Cruel. I'm so attached to this song. Yeah. Happy Tuesday, 5th of May, 2026. Good afternoon, 23 minutes after 1 o'clock. Yeah, it's the Sea Breezy birthday today. And that's what exactly we're doing, celebrating a guy who has given us some of the finest music. Elton and Queen of Joy are who we had earlier on Sing for Cash. So let me play for you the snippets.
1: Sing for Cash. Sing for Cash. Impress your buddies. Amuse the judge. Sing for Cash. In association with Mirinda.
2: Under the coconut tree we stay, falling crashing to me like a wave. You bring the fool out of my groove, baby, use it to make me wanna change my ways. Under the coconut tree, you be chilling with me. Make love to you in a bay for a made of sun and sea. No place I'd rather be. No one is so on a peace. No one but you. I got the best of me.
3: Under the coconut tree, we stay. Falling, crashing to me like a wave. You bring the full sorrow, my groom. 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Make me wanna change my ways. Under the coconut tree, you be chilling with me. Make love to you in a bedroom made of sun and sea. No place I'd rather be. No one is someone I please. No one but you, boo, I got you. Got the best of me. Hey, hey, usually I be gone before the morning light.
0: Alrighty, so who impressed you of the two, KFM?
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0: Good afternoon. Who impressed you?
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5: Good afternoon, Aggie.
0: Good afternoon. Who impressed you?
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0: Is she, though?
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6: Good afternoon, Aggie.
0: Good afternoon. How are you doing?
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0: Yeah, who impressed you?
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7: Number two.
0: Number two. 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
8: Hello, good afternoon, Maggie.
0: Good afternoon. Who am I speaking to?
8: You are talking to Aston Coyne from Kahome.
0: Ah, who impressed you?
8: Number two impressed me.
0: Okay. Okay, well, there you have it. Five votes are in already, and Queen of Joy takes the cash this afternoon. I am looking at Mamia.

0: Hands and bones was your can says, can I have a drive? Yeah, only to bring it back. Nge motoka yo eli nakatala. And you're like, oh my God, this government. What did we do to deserve a life like this? Last night, yada, I walked home. I left my car somewhere. Nga mafuta gange gawe demo. My car is on a katala, tala, tala.
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Opposition MPs enter an urgent meeting over sovereignty bill ahead of today's session to debate the bill. FDC President Amriat urges Ugandans demanding the Electoral Commission to upload the 2026 presidential results to stop wasting their time. Court at the Law Development Center in Kampala grants bail to journalist Arnold Anthony Musoke, accused of publishing false information about the First Lady Janet Kataha Museveni. And as the U.S.-Iran ceasefire teeters on the brink of collapse, residents in the Gulf are wondering if a full-scale resumption of hostilities is inevitable, and if so, what form it will take.

0: Zirati Olak here, playing for your 923 KFM better information and the best music. 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So Chicken Tonight is open for you 24/7, and do not go hungry. Reach out to them if you are lazy and you want your food. Okay, no, now that sounded off. 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They're in social media. Call them up and tell them what food you'd like delivered at your doorstep, and they're going to be doing exactly that for you. But also, if you are a lazy person that doesn't like to cook, yeah, they got you. That's what I can say. Giving out chicken tonight to one person. KFM.
1: Good afternoon.
0: Who am I speaking to?
1: Osieno Christopher.
0: Come again?
1: Osieno Christopher.
0: Yeah, talk to me, Christopher.
1: Yes.
0: Mm.
1: Our winter is done some chicken tonight.
0: Which chicken tonight? Which brand?
1: Kalewajala.
0: Okay. 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
1: The Uganda Communications Commission is reminding all users that despite the recent Constitutional Court ruling on the Computer Misuse Amendment Act, responsible use of social media and digital platforms remains a legal obligation. While some provisions were annulled, laws against cyber harassment, cyber stalking, and electronic fraud are still fully in force.
2: While the court annulled specific sections of the law, such as those relating to unauthorized access, hate speech, unsolicited and malicious information, and misuse of social media, many other provisions of Computer Misuse Act remain fully in force. Other laws, including the Uganda Communications Act, the Data Protection and Privacy Act, and the Children's Act, continue to regulate the use of communication platforms and protect the rights of individuals.
1: The public is urged to use digital platforms responsibly, respect the rights of others, and avoid spreading harmful or malicious content. 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This message is brought to you by the Uganda Communications Commission.
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0: day. Sip Breezy, Chris Brown. Celebrating 37 years, 18 over the years, giving us all the music in the world. 12 albums later, he's a legend. You cannot tell me otherwise. Catching the next hour. You know it's still coming, right? Here we go.
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4: He has been fished out by the NRM juggernaut. He's the new kid on the block. The former critic is now a cheerleader.
5: When you see Museveni from a distance, you believe this is an old man. But he's an old man with wisdom. 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
4: Honorable Sebambe, this is pure surrender.
5: Yes, as a person, I surrendered. I surrendered opposition politics because it is just daydreaming.
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0: It's the news at 2 p.m. My name is Vailak Sasria. Tension is high at Parliament as members of Parliament prepare to handle the Protection of Sovereignty Bill 2026, with security deployments increased and some roads leading to the Parliament's main gate closed. This as the NRM MPs are in the caucus meeting at the office of the Prime Minister's Conference Hall, strategizing on how to go about this controversial bill, which is on today's Parliament's order paper. The opposition members of Parliament, on the other hand, led by Leader of Opposition Joel Senyonyi, are also meeting at Parliament to harmonize on how to deal with the bill. Senyonyi described the cut-off of some of the roads going to Parliament as fear of the government because they know it's not right to pass such a problematic bill. He said that the opposition is ready for the brain fight while handling this bill.
1: They've cut off all roads that are getting to access Parliament. All of them, literally. It signifies two things. Number one, fear. Number two, guilt. Fear because they are afraid of the criminality that they are. They are afraid because they know what they're doing is not right. Hence the guilt. You know, even the Bible says the guilty run when no one is chasing them. Yeah, that's why there's all this heavy, heavy deployment, because they are guilty. My message is a lot more really to our colleagues in the NRM. We in the opposition, we are going to meet in a couple of minutes, and our colleagues on the committee are going to update us and give us a brief on the minority report that they do have, and then we get set. Everybody has said this bill is a problematic one. Everybody. You would have a problem to insist and say, let's go with this willy-nilly. Because for them, in their minds, is we just have to pass it because, you know, the executive has told us to.
0: The Forum for Democratic Change President, Engineer Patrick Oboy Amriat, has urged Ugandans demanding the Electoral Commission to upload the 2026 presidential results to stop wasting their time. This comes as some Ugandans on social media are asking the Electoral Commission to publish declaration forms for presidential results ahead of the swearing-in ceremony next week. Amriat said even if the commission uploads the results, it will not change anything that positively impacts the country. It should be noted that the Electoral Commission Chairperson Simon Biabakama declared NRM flag bearer Yoweri Kaguta Museveni the winner of the 2026 presidential elections, and swearing in will be for May the 12th.
2: I know that the public is demanding for declaration forms, but you know, what is it going to change? Nothing. The same rotten electoral commission is what we have that will be able to give out these forms. Do you want to believe in that electoral commission to deliver to the country legitimate declaration of results forms? I think it's a total waste of time. Anybody who has faith in this electoral commission, the Biabakama electoral commission, Justice Biabakama electoral commission, is merely daydreaming. Stop wasting time. I want to advise my fellow countrymen and women, stop wasting time with this flawed election.
0: A court at the Law Development Center in Kampala has granted bail to journalist Arnold Anthony Musoke, who is accused of publishing false information about the First Lady Janet Kataha Museveni. The 41-year-old appeared before Grade 1 magistrate Ivan Maluba on charges of allegedly broadcasting fake news claiming that the First Lady had died. Musoke, a resident of Upper Konge Zone in Makinde Division, has been on remand since April 1, 2026. Court heard that between January 2026 and March 29, 2026, Musoke and others still at large allegedly published false information on an online platform known as Alternative Digitalk, announcing the death of Janet Kataha Museveni, the First Lady. He's charged with broadcasting false information contrary to the Uganda Communications Commission licensing regulations of 2019. Musoke also faces a second charge of sending false distress signals. The Masaka City Woman Member of Parliament-elect Justine Namere has hit back at the critics who claim that she will not be sworn in, warning them to stop living in self-denial. After picking up her swearing-in invitation card from Parliament, Namere said that she is now preparing her swearing-in on 15th May and no one can stop her, describing them as jokers. She said that after swearing in, her focus would be on service delivery for her voters in promoting credit and business financing to assist single mothers and school dropouts.
3: My message was clear: differentiate between service delivery and political party excitement. You cannot sideline government, yet you need development. For as long as you need development in your area, you will need to work with the government. We have a lot of debt burden in Masaka. There is no proper credit financing, business financing. At all levels, even small scale, we have a range of issues. We have a high rate of single mothers. We have a high rate of dropouts. The critics who are saying that I will not swear in, I don't know if they were able to identify themselves as the clerks to parliament, because unless you're a clerk to parliament or a chairman electoral commission, I don't know how you can be mad enough to start convincing yourself that a certain member of parliament will not swear in.
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0: Tensions are rising in the Strait of Hormuz. Iran's parliament speaker Mohammad Ghalibaf has warned the United States that we are just getting started after Monday's clashes in the key waterway. Ghalibaf, who led last month's negotiations with Washington, says America cannot tolerate the current standoff. The warning comes as President Donald Trump launched Project Freedom, a military effort to escort stranded cargo ships through the strait. But Iran insists it controls the passage and yesterday fired missiles and drones at both military and commercial vessels, according to United States officials. The Strait of Hormuz is one of the world's most vital shipping lanes, and analysts warn that continued escalation could threaten global energy supplies.
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0: SC Vienna will host Bull FC this Thursday at Mutesa 2 Stadium, Wankulukuku, after shifting from their usual home at Fufa Stadium, Kadiva. The Uganda Premier League Secretariat has confirmed the change. Kadiva will this week be used by the Uganda Under-20 Women's National Team, the Queen Cranes, as they prepare for their second leg clash against Ghana on Saturday at the same venue. The Switchmen's Villa returned to Wankulukuku, which served as their home ground last season. The Jogos are currently fourth on the table with 51 points from 26 matches. And that's the news for 2 p.m. Stay tuned for more at 3 p.m. I am Viola Kusasira.
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0: Planet, Zara Larsson, Symphony. That is a song from 2017. How are you doing? Good afternoon. It's 15 minutes after 2 o'clock, Tuesday, 5th of May, 2026. My name is Aggie Owase. And oh my God, no, let it first come up. I'm not going to say it's a surprise. At least from 10 o'clock, by now, you know. There are those particular songs that have made it on the playlist today, and it's quite obvious why they have. Still much more BTS Swim.
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Brown for you. Super easy. Asking, who is getting all of my love? Who is getting my residuals? All of that. This is one of the most emotional songs of the year 2025. A lot of people could relate. Probably they had gone through heartbreaks and they're like, oh my goodness, Sea Breezy, thank you for giving us this song that, you know, kind of reminds us where we have been. It's a beautiful, soothing song. And I remember when this song was put out, because it's off his 11/11 album that he released last year, and it just became the finest song on the entire album. Not that the other songs weren't as good, but it's just something very sentimental, something very emotional, something very touchy about the song. Even when you look at the video, very intentional he was about it. Just accept that the girl that they put in the music video, for so many are like, oh, why this, the chick kind of smiles like Rihanna. Is it Rihanna that you're talking about? Is it Karrueche Tran that you're talking about? Man, I think Chris Brown at this point understands what the crowd or the world is going to talk about. So he's like, man, let me give it to you so that you have something to talk about. And that's exactly what he did. And when you watch him perform that song to whichever stadium, arena that he has been to, oh my.

0: growing up at home, Chris Brown song plays in that house, they know you don't forward that song. That song is going to play. And I'm talking about as young, by the way. I remember some of the songs that I was super attached to Wall, you might wonder. There was just art. I mean, the choreo was absolutely amazing. Forever. Ooh, girl, you listen to that song and like, let's do this forever, Chris Brown. But then also, I love his collaborations that he has done over the years. I think Next to You was my favorite when he did it with Justin Bieber. I mean, it's a lot. Talk about Jhené, talk about Omarion. Like, oof, if I'm to talk about Chris Brown right now, we're going to take a lot of time. And I want you to listen more to more of his music than you do listen to me talk about him. But best believe, on a day like this, 5th of May, we're definitely going to talk about Chris Brown. How about that? He hasn't paid me to do that, please. He doesn't even know of my existence. I hope you know that. I'm just a fan. Like I mentioned earlier, I think for some of us, at this point, it's a religion. And I love the fact that, hey, I've brought some people on this train, on the breezy train, and also just to fall in love with his art, because all the songs that I've played since morning, at least like about two songs sufficed. Some I did not even make that playlist that made it somewhere, your song request that made it. You realize each and every one of those songs very much enjoyable. Like you could listen to it and not even get tired of it. And do you want to talk about him? Because I'm seeing like someone like, oh, so give me a chance. I want to talk about Chris Brown. What? You have a crush on him? Don't crush on my man.
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0: Did I just claim someone who doesn't know me as my man? KFM.
2: Aggie.
0: Yes, please.
2: I think we are going to change your name to Aggie Breezy.
0: Hey man, it was already changed a long time ago. Where have you been?
2: I have been here, but you have made me fall in love with Chris Brown. Like, the songs, like, man, I'm on the train now. Are you the one driving seat?
0: Yeah, at least in Uganda at this point, I might be. Because I can't imagine, you know, or even count the amount of times I talk about this guy. But I'm obsessed with his music.
2: For sure. And I don't know. I have a question for you.
0: Yeah.
2: Why do you love Chrissy Breezy?
0: Like, just him? Are you wondering why? I hope you're not saying I don't love any other person.
2: No, not that you don't love any other person, but there are always some reasons as why you love a certain artist.
0: Okay. So, to be very honest and specific, I fell in love with Chris Brown because of his music. Like I mentioned, growing up at home, there was an Oase playlist singing about songs that I even didn't know. Man, I was young, but what do you mean I was singing some With You, some Superhuman, some Forever's, Wall to Wall? Like that was my playlist, I'm telling you. Even when I was in primary school. So I have fallen in love with his music, No Air, all those collaborations. And then he's a guy who has style. Like, he's my kind of guy. And then it goes without saying, he's handsome, duh.
2: Come on, you're kidding me, right? Okay, he's handsome, but when he grew up, he changed a bit.
0: I mean,
2: maybe because when we grow, it changed. Everywhere.
0: And I think for the better, I prefer him much more now than back then when he had no beard, when he was tiny. No.
2: Yeah, he was really tiny before. And not so presentable, but you know, when you're a celebrity, we care less.
0: Really?
2: To some extent, we mind about also the music that you produce.
0: Yeah. Okay?
2: Mm-hmm. And to me, that song of Residuals and Superhuman.
0: Yes, Superhuman will be coming right up.
2: Superhuman, if you get a chance, play it for me. I request.
0: Okay.
2: My
0: no problemo. Uh-huh. Okay. Yeah, we're going to talk. I can tell. We're going to talk about this guy. And maybe now you can come to understand. You might wonder, but Wase, what's with that dude that you're always talking about? Like I mentioned, super talented.
3: Good afternoon, Aggie.
0: Good afternoon. How are you doing?
3: I'm fine. How are you?
0: I'm good, thank you.
3: This is Mark Dennis from Stungwa.
0: What's up? Talk to me. Talk to us.
3: Last week you gave a solo, Now I Die.
0: Uh-huh.
3: And I wanted to request a song that, pray for me, please don't judge me. Like, please, please.
0: Why are you saying sorry? Why are you saying sorry for him? What happened?
3: I love that guy, and that story wasn't interesting.
0: Oh.

0: told the story that I took, baby mama drama that I talked about earlier. No problem. It's not just me. Sip Breezy is what we're talking about, or who we're talking about today.
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0: if Chris Brown ever decided to come to Uganda, you wouldn't buy that ticket at whatever price and just watch this guy perform all this music, all the songs that you listen to, and you're like, dude, like, is there a song that's not as fine, that is not as good? It's not there. That's what I was talking about. 12 albums later, because this year, 8th of May, right now it's 5th of May, so we're counting down 3 days, and Chris Brown is dropping his 12th studio album, which is Brown and I Cannot Win. He has already dropped some of the songs you have listened to. Obviously, I played it for you a little bit earlier in the morning, and I'm going to play for you another one that I talked about, where when it comes to music video, already dropped 3 days ago, and guess what? It's a Sinners themed video, music video. If you watched Sinners, then yeah, that's the creativity in there. But what wouldn't you like about this guy? I know he's always judged because of the Rihanna incident. Hey, like I mentioned at some point, most of us, if anything, all of us have skeletons in our closet. There are men who are women beaters. There are men who mistreat their women, who have done even worse than Chris Brown did. And for them, they are not even held accountable. They do not come out to apologize. At least for him, he served his time, by the way. I hope you know that. He was taken to jail. He served his time. And then also he publicly apologized to Rihanna. So it's not like he did not acknowledge his mistakes and all of that. Yeah, there are some of you who have your girlfriends, but you beat them and they're just quiet. And you never, ever are accountable. So for me, the cancel culture that came after Chris Brown, I know, like I mentioned, I think it was 2 days ago, like everyone deserves a second chance at life. And I love the fact that his fans, if anything, this dude has a cult at this point. It is. They will show up and show out. They're like, man, yeah, we're probably the same, you know. And we learn from your music, listen to your music. It heals us. And it is what it is, right? KFM.
1: Hello, Aggie.
0: Hi, good afternoon.
1: Good afternoon, Princess. Good afternoon, Aggie Breezy.
0: How are you doing?
1: I am very fine. We are very happy because it's our guy, not only your guy alone.
0: Hey, we are now claiming him, all of us.
1: Because, honestly, you know, when I was growing up, two celebrities I was crushing on. Chris Brown.
0: And
1: Justin Bieber. But mainly Justin Bieber because that guy, man,
0: yeah,
1: is breathtaking.
0: I'm telling you.
1: So as I continue growing up, honestly, I love Chris Brown. And when the first time I learned, I started singing was "With You" by Chris Brown. That is the first song of his that I learned by then.
0: Yeah,
1: and that is the main song that I love so much. That two, like there were two, "No Hair," but and then "With You" by Chris Brown. Yeah. Those two songs. Please, before you go off, please play for me one of them.
0: Oh, I had already played "With You." I haven't played yet. Haha, you see that? I remember I actually used to get in trouble with my parents. You know why? Sometimes instead of concentrating on reading, you know, that holiday work at home, I would be there writing down the lyrics of Chris Brown's songs, cramming them word for word. KFM.
2: Good afternoon.
0: Good afternoon. How are you doing?
2: I'm all right, thank you. I think every woman in this world, they have their own men.
0: Yeah.
2: Not really, that may be we want to settle with them, but there's always that person. Just the way I love Sean Paul.
0: Oh, Sean Paul is your guy.
2: That man, I don't know. Even if it's to ask me like for dinner, I will go, I will not even say, let's debate, nothing.
0: It's just no hesitation, zero.
2: So I can really perfectly understand. However, me, one thing I love about Chris Brown, the music,
0: yes,
2: and even how she dances, especially when it's bringing out what exactly he's singing about.
0: Yes.
2: And I loved him in this movie where he acted with who? His other guys, the takers.
0: Is it
2: with
0: T.I.?
2: Yeah. And T.I. was inclusive. Things concerning money.
0: Yeah.
2: Oh my God. The guy was really disturbed by the police, but who?
0: Yeah, Tim Breezy forever. Oh, yeah.
2: Happy birthday to him.
0: Absolutely. Happy birthday to the best of the best. that guy values his fans. That's the other thing. Most of these artists, I've given you an example of like Justin Timberlake, will want you to perform for him, even when you've paid, I don't know, a lot of dollars. Chris Brown performs for his fans. So that's even much more beautiful. Because you get your money's worth, KFM.
3: Good afternoon, Mandy.
0: Good afternoon. How are you doing?
3: I'm okay. Speaking to Gifty.
0: Yes, Gift.
3: I love Chris Brown more than everyone in this world.
0: Boy, what? What are you talking about?
3: I really love him. I don't know even how to say it. Actually, I have a daughter.
0: Mm-hmm.
3: The name is Akello Breezy.
0: Akello Breezy?
3: Yeah.
0: Damn.
3: Yeah, Akello Breezy.
0: Okay, now I understand the love.
3: Mm-hmm. He have a lot of songs, a lot of songs. He really teach people with the solo music. So, yeah.
0: He's that guy.
3: Actually, he deserves it. He deserves what we are doing for him.
0: Yeah, as much as he doesn't know about it, I wish he knew. But, well, we got to celebrate talent, right?
3: That is happy birthday to him.
0: Oh, yeah. Fantastic. Okay, KFM.
3: Hello.
0: Hello, good afternoon. Who am I speaking to?
4: You're taking Justin, calling from Kaomi.
0: Yeah, what's up?
4: For me, with me, I'm a fan of nobody and a fan of everybody.
0: Okay.
4: You know, even with a busy Ugandan musician, I started to get who I can be a fan of.
0: Ah, man, neutrality is a good thing, but then also it's kind of not, because where do you fall? You're always in the gray area.
4: You know, even when you sing one song, and it impresses me so long as it is the last song.
0: Okay, yeah, there are people who prefer the gray area. They are neither black, they are neither white. And then others, they are neither cold nor hot. And God said, you either choose or else he'll spit you out.
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0: All right, so let me give you a little bit of who Christopher Morris Brown is called. By the way, you may not know his other name besides Breezy, like the nickname is also called Caesar. And actually find that even much more fun, playful, and maybe I should carry that. So Christopher Morris Brown, born 5th May 1989, today he makes 37 years of age, looking as stunning as ever. And when it comes to his music, R&B blended with pop, then also he does influence hip-hop a little bit. I hope you know that he has done a few raps here and there, and then also has worked with some of the finest, biggest R&B artists of all time. Like, I already dropped the names. I don't even want to drop the names again. I want to play for you the music. He was discovered at the age of 15 by Jive Records, and that is when they signed him. And when it comes to his debut, he released his self-titled debut album in 2005, featuring a number one single, which is Run It. I know we talk about No Air and all of that. Those are some of the songs that you probably have forgotten. When it comes to his success, his career quickly skyrocketed, and that was due to his singing ability. And when it comes to dancing, so he doesn't just do one thing, he does it all. And he has been often compared to Michael Jackson, and I know you know by now that that's his idol, absolutely. And then Usher Raymond, who is going on tour with the R&B tour. When it comes to the albums, 12 studio albums, dropping the 12th one 8th of May, but exclusive 2007, his debut album, Fame 2011, and then third studio album in 2014, Heartbreak on a Full Moon. I would like for you to listen to the entire album, and you're going to love it. 2017, those of you who listen to just one song of the album, Indigo in 2019, 11-11, the album 2022, and then Got to Win a Grammy Award for the Best R&B Album for Femme. When it comes to his style of music, by now you know he focuses on romance, desire, emotional conflict, and all of that. Legal issues back in the day. Talk about Rihanna, 2009. He pleaded guilty to felony assault charges, and that's after he had an altercation with his then-girlfriend. And it did really impact his reputation because he was cancelled, but I love the fact that he's back. When it comes to his ongoing career, he has Team Breezy, that you know 100%. And family, let's talk about his children. I don't want to talk about his baby mom, as I did at some point. Nia Guzman. Now, say, don't want to talk about them, but I'm talking about them. Amika Harris, Damon Brown, who right now has filed a lawsuit against him. And then finally, Jada. They have a little baby together. Just recently, they welcomed their fourth child. Oh, his fourth child, because it's Jada's first child. So when it comes to his children, Royalty Brown, Aiko Brown, and Lovely Brown, we don't know yet the name of his latest child. When we refer to him as Sea Breezy, that's because he has a really smooth style in singing and dancing and all of that. So you might have always wondered, where did the name come from? Well, there you have it. So here is All The Time. It's a song by Chris Brown. I love it.
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2: Alrighty, so I promised that we're going to listen to Chris Brown's latest song, which is falling off his 12th studio album, which is Brown. I said we're going to listen to it together. Okay, it's not my first time, but I want to listen to it with you. Here we go, Falling, Chris Brown.

0: When we talk about a multi-talented superstar, is exactly what we mean. Because tell me how we went from Holy Blindfold, from residuals to something like Falling. It's giving sinners aesthetic. You know what I mean? And that is why he decided to give the same thing for the music video. I want you to watch it. But he's also a petty guy. Tell me why he, in the music video, the video vixen is Kayla Nicole. If you don't know her, she's Travis Kelce's ex-girlfriend. Even brought her on stage around the time when the Taylor Swift fans, the Swifties, were pulling ropes with Travis Kelce's ex, Kayla Nicole. Oh, Taylor is much more better looking than than Kayla. Taylor and Kayla. Okay, even Travis knows how to pick them. But yeah, Kayla is in that video looking absolutely stunning. Gorgeous woman right there. And I know Chris Brown was very intentional when he put her in that music video, because he actually brought her on stage at some point during his 11-11 tour. It left no crumbs. Falling, absolutely amazing. Did I fall for him? Yes, I did. Well, yeah, we get to wrap it up like that. Today, 5th of May, we've been celebrating the one and only legend, Chris Brown. Today is his birthday, and he makes 37 years of age. R&B tour is coming right up. If you can get those tickets to America, please. North America is what we were talking about. Ciao, ciao. Catch you tomorrow. My name is Aggie Owase, clocking out.
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3: Good afternoon. It's the news at 3 p.m. I am Viola Xasia. The National Organizing Committee, together with the National Resistance Movement, NRM, have revealed that about 40,000 guests are expected to attend the swearing-in ceremony slated for May 12, 2026. Among the guests are 35 heads of state, 30 diplomats, delegates, government officials, and members of the public. President Museveni was declared the winner of the January 15, 2026 elections, extending his rule beyond four decades. Museveni won the elections with 72% of the vote, while his main challenger, Robert Kyagulanyi Ssentamu, got 24%. Addressing the media in Kampala, the party's secretary general says that all is set ahead of the swearing-in.
5: The National Resistance Movement Party is part of the organizing committee, and we are happy that the government, through the National Organizing Committee, is taking the day very seriously. So maybe you may wish to know that the 12th is going to be a public holiday, because it's a very important day for this country. But just to refresh our memories, His Excellency Yoweri Kaguta Museveni, who is going to be sworn in for yet another term, was elected by 71.65% of the national vote cast.
3: Meanwhile, Minister for Presidency Nelly Babalanda says that there will be nationwide prayers ahead of the inauguration. The Minister of State for National Guidance, Godfrey Kabyanga, has defended the heavy deployment at Parliament as MPs seek to consider the controversial Protection of Sovereignty Bill. Most of the roads leading to Parliament have been closed this morning. However, Kabyanga says this is normal and it should not scare anybody. He also welcomed citizens who would like to attend today's session, but to come in peace.
6: The order paper you have already seen. So this deployment shouldn't scare anybody. It's no more deployment. No, people shouldn't cause any stampede anyway. Whether it's in the market, whether it's in the church, whether it's in the parliament. This country is a democratic country. This country has security. If you dare causing stampede anyway. Security will handle him. Because we are not a country of stampedes. If we are going to discuss this bill here in Parliament to debate it, the committee allowed everybody who had dissenting views to come. Those who had supporting views also to come. So if you have any view, come.
3: Buganda Kingdom Premier Charles Peter Mayiga has marked 13 years in office, outlining key milestones in governance, economic growth, and social development. Mayiga, who joined the Kingdom's service in 1981, served in various ministerial roles before his appointment as Katikiro in 2013. He said his tenure has prioritized institutional strengthening and efficiency. He highlighted reforms in procurement and facilitation of ministers and chiefs through salaries and transport, noting this improved coordination across the kingdom. Revenue has grown into billions, with Luwalo Lwafe collections nearing 2 billion shillings annually, supported by partnerships with different institutions. The Katikiro also pointed to expansion of the Buganda Luchiko, now strengthened with leaders at all levels, and investments in health and education, including 20 nursery schools. Environmental conservation remains a priority, with weekly tree planting drives exceeding 1,000 trees. In agriculture, campaigns like Emwanyi Terimba and cooperatives unions have boosted farmer incomes and market access. He further cited programs in tourism, including restoration of Kasubi tombs and youth engagement through sports and education. A court at the Law Development Center in Kampala has granted bail to journalist Anthony Musoke, who is accused of publishing false information about the First Lady of Uganda, Janet Kataham, 70. The 41-year-old appeared before Grade 1 magistrate Ivan Maluba on charges of allegedly broadcasting fake news claiming that the First Lady had died. Musoke, a resident of Upper Konge Zone in Machindi Division, has been on remand since April 1st, 2026. Court heard that between January 26th and March 29th, 2026, Musoke and others still at large allegedly published false information on an online platform known as Alternative Digitalk, announcing the death of Janet Kataham, 70. He is charged with broadcasting false information contrary to the Uganda Communications Commission licensing regulations of 2019. Musoke also faces a second charge of sending false distress signals. The Masaka City Woman Member of Parliament-elect Justin Namere has hit back at critics who claim that she will not be sworn in, warning them to stop living in denial. After picking up her swearing-in invitation card from Parliament, Namere said that she is now preparing her swearing-in on 15th of May and no one can stop her, describing them as jokers. She said that after swearing in, her focus would be on service delivery for her voters in promoting credit and business financing to assist single mothers and school dropouts.
7: My message was clear: differentiate between service delivery and political party excitement. You cannot sideline government, yet you need development. For as long as you need development in your area, you will need to work with the government. We have a lot of debt burden in Masaka. There is no proper credit financing, business financing. At all levels, even small scale, we have a range of issues. We have a high rate of single mothers. We have a high rate of dropouts. The critics who are saying that I will not swear in, I don't know if they were able to identify themselves as the clerks to Parliament, because unless you're a clerk to Parliament or a chairman electoral commission, I don't know how you can be mad enough to start convincing yourself that a certain member of Parliament will not swear in.
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3: Tensions are escalating in the Strait of Hormuz, with Iran's parliament speaker Mohammad Ghalibaf warning the United States that we are just getting started after Monday's clashes in the vital waterway. Ghalibaf, who led last month's negotiations with Washington, says America cannot tolerate the current standoff. The warning comes as President Donald Trump launched Project Freedom, a military mission to escort stranded cargo ships, but U.S. officials say Iran fired missiles and drones at both military and commercial vessels. Iran has come out to deny this took place.
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3: And finally, Uganda has declared readiness for the 2026 Commonwealth Games following the launch of the More in Common campaign by the British High Commission in Kampala. The initiative, unveiled today by High Commissioner Lisa Chesney, celebrates shared Commonwealth values ahead of the Games in Glasgow, Scotland, on July 23rd to August 2nd. Uganda will send 53 athletes across 10 sports, including athletics, boxing, netball, cycling, swimming, judo, and para power lifting. Chesney says the campaign focuses on connection and shared experiences, and she plans to engage directly with Ugandan athletes. Commonwealth Sports President Dr. Donald Rukare, who also heads the Uganda Olympic Committee, says preparations are in high gear, stressing sport as a tool for unity, inclusion, and youth inspiration. Uganda has competed since 1954, winning 92 medals overall, including 21 gold. That's the news at 3 p.m. Stay tuned to KFM. I am Vailak Sasira.
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8: 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And thank you so much, Viola Kasasira, for the news. Welcome back from the weekend. How was your weekend?
0: Oh, my weekend was fine. It was good.
8: You look astonishing.
0: What does that mean? I'm actually sick, you can hear that.
8: You have flu?
0: Yeah.
8: You have flu? Okay, get out of studio. Get out of studio. Don't even touch
0: we
8: me.
0: We are fighting.
8: Don't even touch me. Welcome to the happy hour. 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Anywhere on the socials, request for any song you'd like to listen to. Today I will be doing the show alone because Yada is actually not feeling well. Yada is very, very sick. Please send prayers for her. She is admitted. She's on oxygen, but we pray she gets better. Hey, let's pray for Yada. What did she eat? Yada, I told Yada to stop eating things on the road. Now she's not okay. Anyway, let's pray for her. She gets better and she comes back very safely tomorrow. But for now, let's get straight into the music. Let's get started with the show. Here is Doja Cat with Paint the Town Red.
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0: 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We the make of the romantic Mochika. Give you a call right about now and request for any song you'd like to listen to. And guess what? I'll play it for you. KFM, good afternoon.
1: Good afternoon, the romantic Mochika.
0: Good afternoon, Queen. How are you doing?
1: I'm good. How about you?
0: I am very good. What do you want to listen to?
1: I want her to recover soon because tomorrow is the job when is she has to be here.
0: Yeah, she will be here. What do you want to listen to?
1: Play for me any song from Camila Cabello.
0: Any song from Camila Cabello?
1: Yeah.
0: All right. KFM, good afternoon. Hello? KFM?
2: Hello.
0: Hi, how are you doing, Odegaard? Hello?
2: Hello?
0: Hi, how are you doing?
2: I'm doing well. Drop me a passenger. The passenger will get let her go.
0: Let her go. Who do you want to let go of?
2: I want to let her go.
0: Who? KFM, good afternoon. Good afternoon, how are you doing?
1: Fine, now is the afternoon.
0: My afternoon is not bad. Yada is not feeling well, Bambi. Yada is not feeling well. She ate something and it disorganized her.
1: Oh, Bambi, sorry.
0: I told her to stop overeating, eating things. Nae, ma'am.
1: You're going to play for me,
0: Buhoma
1: from
0: APAS. Buhoma from APAS. Which is Buhoma?
1: Oglambwensi.
0: Okaka sabo kabwe Buhoma. Tebu Charles K. Drive, good afternoon.

0: doing?
1: I'm doing well. How are you?
0: I'm very good. Who am I speaking to?
1: You are talking to Stephen from Kasubi.
0: Yes, Stephen from Kasubi.
1: I want to listen to A New Day Has Come by Celine Dion.
0: You want to listen to?
1: A New Day Has Come by Celine Dion.
0: A New Day Has Come by Celine Dion.
1: Yes.
0: All right. Thank you so much. Double Charge K Drive. Good afternoon.
2: Good afternoon, Emeko.
0: Good afternoon. How are you doing?
2: I'm okay. How are you, sir?
0: I am very good. Who am I speaking to?
2: This is Brian calling in from Chisubi.
0: Brian from Chisubi. What do you want to listen to, Brian?
2: Brought me Alcohol by Joe Boy.
0: Alcohol by... It's a Tuesday and it's 3 p.m. You're thinking of alcohol, my guy.
2: We are busy hiding ourselves from
0: this
2: arsenal
0: fan.
2: Thank you very much.
0: KFM, good afternoon.
3: Good afternoon, Emeka.
0: Good afternoon, how are you doing?
3: I'm doing good, how are you?
0: I'm very good. Who am I speaking to?
3: Queen of Joy here.
0: Queen of Joy, what do you want to listen to?
3: I want to listen to I Love My Life by DeMarco.
0: I Love My Life by DeMarco. All right, thank you so much. These are more of your requests coming up very shortly. For now, we'll be right back. But to the holiday makers, how are you doing? How is the holiday going? I want to listen more to holiday makers. So holiday makers, just in case you're out there, please give us a call today. Talk to us. We'll be right back.
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5: He has been fished out by the NRM juggernaut. He's the new kid on the block. The former critic is now a cheerleader.
6: When you see Museveni from a distance, you believe this is an old man. But he's an old man with wisdom. He discusses political issues from antiquity.
5: Honorable Sebambe, this is pure surrender.
6: Yes, as a person, I surrendered. I surrendered opposition politics because it is just daydreaming.
5: But is this political ideology or grocery ideology?
6: That's also an issue of political reality. 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
1: 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The

0: 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Celine Dion, a new day has come. Playing at 22 minutes to the top of the hour on the Tabu Charts, Care Drive with the maker of the romantic Mochiga. Joining me right about now is the lady, the Iron Lady of Ugandan sports. She's here to give us a sports update. Omochiga, so Mochigawe.
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2: Hi, Vega. What's up? What's up?
0: Nothing
2: what's up,
0: much. How are you?
2: My goodness, man. Every time we say that statement,
0: who said that? Was it Kawaria?
2: No. Yeah. So a colleague in this business, Peter Tabu, went to
0: Soweto. Went to South Africa
2: to cover the Soweto Derby, yeah. And I think he actually linked up with Dennis Onyango, and so in some of their chibozi.
0: Yes.
2: You know, Onyango is the one who makes that statement. Mm. And he said, Oyajawano, Naleto Chigabwe. And they actually make allegations I didn't enter Loftus. By the way, I have a video of me inside that stadium. And I'm going to put out that video.
0: Let me record this for Dennis Onyango. Nani mkubi in the video call?
2: Akakawala take.
0: Dennis Onyango joined up soon.
2: I mean, no. They took a swipe on me. And I'm preparing myself. I'm preparing myself. I definitely will respond because I didn't take it.
0: Joining us live is Dennis Onyango. Dennis Onyango, you're live on the K Drive. Onyango, Justin Mwamugamba, Jewo Muchiga.
3: Hey, I don't know Muchiga, Capital City South. It's not even winter.
2: Onyango, Wafuge, I haven't responded. So, Nero Chizemu.
3: We agreed that when I come back, we go for tea.
2: And I've not yet accepted the apology. I told him, Mukuda Mukumfuma. It doesn't work like that.
3: How does it work? Because you didn't give me the protocol.
2: Because I haven't accepted your apology. I tell you, Zemu no mfuma. Why don't you be serious? Anyway,
0: Onyango, it was
3: your thing.
0: It was nice chatting with you.
2: Mujeko, bye. Tukugobi, bye. Rebecca, why did you do that?
0: I wanted to show him that we are not happy with him. Nyango, we are
2: sometimes
0: not happy.
2: Sometimes it's good
0: him.
2: To put it on record that we are not happy.
0: I know.
2: Yes.
0: No,
2: it's anyway. Serious. Let's speak about the change of venue when it does come to Uganda Premier League action, yeah. Because SC Villa is going to be hosting Bull FC this Friday in the Uganda Premier League. That is match day 27 that we're speaking about. And SC Villa will be hosting Bull at the Mtesa 2 Stadium, Wankulkuku. Their home this season has been the Fufa Stadium, Kadiba. But now this particular game will be played at the Mtesa Stadium, Wankulkuku, simply because their home ground, the Fufa Stadium, Kadiba, is going to be hosting the women's under-20 national team, the Queen Cranes. They will be playing the second leg clash against Ghana at the same venue on Saturday, so the venue can be used on Friday. That's why SC Villa will be hosting Bull at the Mtesa 2 Stadium, Wankulkuku. That takes a little bit of the strength away from them because they've been huge. They've been great while playing at the Fufa Stadium, Kadiba. They are yet to lose a game at that very venue. I think they've played a total of 13 games at that venue. They've won 9 and drawn 4. And so it's been a fortress for them. So wait and see what they're going to look like at the Mtesa 2 Stadium, Wankuku, which was their home initially before they moved to the Fufa Stadium, Kadiba. So yeah, that's the latest. But also finally for now, a record number of people have applied to participate in the 2027 London Marathon via the public ballot. In total, it's 1,338,544 people. And I think the culture of running and marathons is really, really taking shape.
0: It's taking shape, and I can tell you.
2: Run out and say, run out and say, get a mask, We have let me give you an intro. We have a runner in the studio, so
0: ladies and gentlemen, you're talking to a half marathon runner, 21 kilometers with medals. So it's a culture that is actually taking shape.
2: Yeah, I love it though, that people these days run for various reasons. Some for health reasons, others they run for their family members.
0: Yeah,
2: it's a way to show love to your stars, to your family members. So it's no brainer that, for example, the London Marathon 2027 is getting these numbers. Let's not forget that the 2026 marathon just got done. It had a record 59,830 finishers, including Uganda's Jacob Kiplimo, who came third in a time of 2 hours and 28 seconds, which is a new Ugandan national record. So yeah, I love it for the road runners like Emeka and everyone else. You know, it's high time. I think I also joined the group.
0: Please join, but start with walking.
2: Okay,
0: because you will not start with walking, actually, because for running you train. You start with walking like 5 kilometers, then you go to 10 kilometers as your pace is increasing.
2: Okay,
0: then you start running a little bit, so you need like a month's training just to,
2: God, it's so bad.
0: Then I'll get a Saturday, I come to Chirinya to get it to Bukemu.
2: Okay.
0: Back to you and Denis Onya.
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0: KFM, good information and the best music. Welcome back to the Taboo Charge. Get right with the Mecca, the romantic machine. That was Passenger with Let Her Go. And that brings us to the end of the happy hour today. Thank you so much for calling in and thank you so much for your request. Coming up is the news with Viola Kusasira. And in the next hour, I'll be giving out cash. We have interesting conversations in Good or Bad Idea and more great music. 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
3: on the road. He has been fished out by the NRM juggernaut. He's the new kid on the block. The former critic is now a cheerleader.
4: When you see Museveni from a distance, you believe this is an old man. But he's an old man with wisdom. He discusses political issues from antiquity.
3: Honorable Sebambe, this is pure surrender.
4: Yes, as a person, I surrendered. I surrendered opposition politics because it is just daydreaming.
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4: 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You must put food on the table. 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
4: 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When are you bringing in money? 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
3: On the grind this week is the new NRM convert and Mawokota South Member of Parliament, Yusuf Nsibambi. Join me, Patrick Kamara, this Friday at 11 a.m. on www.kfm.co.ug.
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6: All is set from 7 swearing in. Debate on the controversial bill begins.
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6: Good afternoon. It's the news at 4 p.m. I am Viola Kusasira. All is set for President Museveni's swearing-in ceremony slated for May 12, 2026. The National Organizing Committee, together with the National Resistance Movement, has revealed that about 40,000 guests are expected to attend the ceremony. Among these are 35 heads of state, 30 diplomats, delegates, government officials, and members of the public. Addressing the media in Kampala, the party's Secretary General says all is set ahead of May 12th for the swearing-in.
8: The National Resistance Movement Party is part of the organizing committee, and we are happy that the government, through the National Organizing Committee, is taking the day very seriously. So maybe you may wish to know that the 12th is going to be a public holiday because it's a very important day for this country. But just to refresh our memories, His Excellency Yoweri Kaguta Museveni, who is going to be sworn in for yet another term, was elected by 71.65% of the national vote cast.
6: Museveni was declared the winner of the concluded January 15th presidential elections, extending his rule beyond four decades. According to the Electoral Commission, Museveni won the elections with 72%. The Speaker of Parliament, Anita Among, has asked members of Parliament to clear pending business as the 11th Parliament comes to a close. Presiding over today's plenary sitting, Among urged MPs to cooperate in clearing pending business to ensure a smooth transition to the 12th Parliament. Currently, the parliament session is on to handle several matters. Among them is the controversial Protection of Sovereignty Bill, which is anticipated to be passed despite the strong opposition from the public. Ahead of today's proceedings, there has been heavy deployment around Parliament leading to closure of roads leading to the main gate. The Minister of State for National Guidance, Godfrey Kavianga, has defended the heavy deployment, saying it is normal and it should not scare anybody. He also welcomed citizens who would like to attend today's session, but said to come in peace.
9: The order paper you have already seen, so this deployment shouldn't scare anybody. It's no more deployment. No, people shouldn't cause any stampede anyway. Whether it's in the market, whether it's in the church, whether it's in the parliament, this country is a democratic country. This country has security. If you dare causing stampede anyway, security will handle you. Because we are not a country of stampedes. If we are going to discuss this bill here in parliament to debate it, the committee allowed everybody who had dissenting views to come. Those who had supporting views also to come. So if you have any view, come.
6: Buganda Kingdom Premier Charles Peter Mayiga has marked 13 years in office, outlining key milestones in governance, economic growth and social development. Mayiga, who joined the Kingdom service in 1981, served in various ministerial roles before his appointment as Katikiro in 2013. He said his tenure prioritized institutional strengthening and efficiency. He highlighted reforms in procurement and facilitation of ministers and chiefs through salaries and transport, noting this improved coordination across the kingdom. Revenue has grown into billions, with Lualodwafe collections nearing 2 billion shillings annually, supported by partnerships with different institutions. The Katikiro also pointed to expansion of the Buganda Luchiko, now strengthened with leaders at all levels, and investments in health and education, including 20 nursery schools. Environmental conservation remains a priority, with weekly tree planting drives exceeding 1,000 trees. In agriculture, campaigns like Imwanyi Telimba and corporate unions have boosted farmer incomes and market access. He further cited progress in tourism, including restoration of Kasubi tombs and youth engagement through sports and education.
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6: The World Health Organization has confirmed 2 cases of the deadly Hunter virus, with 5 more suspected, aboard a cruise ship being held near Cape Verde. Among the 7 cases, 3 people have died, 1 is critically ill, and 3 have mild symptoms. The MV Hondius, carrying 147 passengers and crew, mostly from Britain, the US and Spain, set off from Argentina in March and is now stranded off West Africa. The fatalities include a Dutch couple and a German national, while a British passenger was evacuated to South Africa for treatment. Despite the outbreak, the WHO says the wider public risk remains low, as Hunter virus only rarely spreads between humans.
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6: Regional energy plans are drawing attention after leaders announced a $4 billion oil refinery project for Tanzania's port city of Tanga. The initiative was unveiled last week following a meeting between Uganda's President Yoweri Museveni, Kenya's President William Ruto, and businessman Aliko Dangote, Africa's richest man. During President Ruto's visit to Dar es Salaam, Tanzania President Samia Suluhu Hassan noted she had not been consulted ahead of the announcement, but emphasized her interest in understanding the project's details. Ruto reassured Tanzanian officials that the refinery would bring significant benefits to the host country and encourage support for its implementation. Observers say the development highlights both the promise of regional cooperation and the importance of dialogue among its African partners.
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6: Uganda has declared readiness for the 2026 Commonwealth Games following the launch of the More in Common campaign by the British High Commission in Kampala. The initiative, unveiled today by High Commissioner Lisa Chesney, celebrates shared Commonwealth values ahead of the Games in Glasgow, Scotland, from July 23rd to August 2nd. Uganda will send 53 athletes across 10 sports, including athletics, boxing, netball, cycling, swimming, judo, and powerlifting. Chesney says the campaign focuses on connection and shared experiences, and she plans to engage directly with Ugandan athletes. Commonwealth Sport President Dr. Donald Rukare, who also heads the Uganda Olympic Committee, says preparations are in high gear, strengthening sport as a tool for unity, inclusion, and youth inspiration. Uganda has competed since 1954, winning 92 medals overall, including 21 gold. That's the news for 4 p.m. I am Vailak Sasser. 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
0: 93 KFM, bidding for Mission of the Best Music. Welcome back to the Taboo Charge. K-Drive with the back of the Romantic. Much again, thank you so much, Viola Kusasira, for the news. That was beautiful. That was beautiful. Thank you so much. And in this hour, I have cash for you. Today, being the 5th of May, 740,000 Uganda shillings is up for grabs. We have an interesting conversation in Good or Bad Idea, and we have lots of gossip and great music. Talking about great music, here is Tracy Mellon with Tovayo.
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0: Rock Boom Energy for winners. 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Energy drinks are not recommended for children, pregnant women, lactating mothers, or people sensitive to caffeine. This promotion offer has been approved by the National Lottery and Gaming Regulatory Board. And the question today is, it took me 8 years to be where I am. Who am I? KFM, good evening. Oops, sorry. The number is to call is 0393-933-933, 0393-262-933, 0393-262-934, 0393-266-933, and 0701-93934, 0751-93900. It took me 8 years to be where I am. Who am I? KFM, good evening.
3: Hello?
0: Hi, how are you doing?
3: I'm doing all right.
0: That's very good. Who am I speaking to?
3: We're speaking to Chris Castle.
0: Yes, please. What is the answer to the question?
3: Ethiopia.
0: It is what?
3: Ethiopia.
0: Ethiopia?
3: Yes.
0: Why say Ethiopia?
3: Because Ethiopia is very far behind other countries in the world.
0: Because Ethiopia is what?
3: Behind other
0: countries in the world. Oh, thank you so much for trying, but that is not the answer we're looking for. Well, this is going to be back in the 6 o'clock hour. For now, let's head straight into Good or Bad Idea.
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0: Now, the police in Kachiri is holding a Boda Boda rider called Musisi Allan, who was intercepted while transporting 9 children from the same family on the Boda Boda, on the same Boda Boda. Now, he has been charged and is currently detained at the same police facility pending court proceedings. Now, all 9 children belong to one family and they were reportedly prepared by their parents and handed over to the Boda Boda rider for transport. Now, the police came out and said SP Kananura Maigo, he's the community liaison officer and the public relations officer for traffic. He came out and said that we strongly urge parents and guardians to desist from such dangerous practices. Such situations are preventable if safety is taken seriously. Let's prioritize the protection and well-being of our children at all times. Now, I find this very conflicting because why would you arrest a Boda Boda for carrying all those 9 children and not penalize the parents who have given those children to the Boda Boda rider? Yes, the Boda Boda rider wants money, but also, do you think it is okay for the parent to give out their children just like that? Why not? Why only arrest the Boda Boda guy? Why not also offer punishment to the parents who gave the children to the Boda Boda rider? Because I find this very, very unfair. And we've seen this a lot. I've seen this a lot. Very many days, very early in the morning when I'm jogging, when I'm walking, I get to see parents putting their children on a Boda. 5 kids on

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0: give him a bit of information on the best music. P Square with I Love You, beautiful song, playing at 19 minutes to the top of the hour on the Tabu Chacha Drive with the maker of the romantic Mochiga. And it's time for us to cut some wood.
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0: We'd like to congratulate Eddie Kenzo and Honorable Fiona Nyamutoro, who gave birth to a bouncing baby girl. Congratulations, guys. Congratulations. She's been heavy for quite a while, and yeah, she gave birth to a baby girl. Congratulations to the Msuzas. They have now two children together. They have a boy, and now they have a girl. Congratulations, Honorable and Mr. President of the Uganda Musicians Federations. Now, still going on, Will Smith and Jada Pinkett finalized their divorce. And yes, after finalizing them, it's been too much. Jada has been unfaithful. She has bashed Will Smith. It's really been a very toxic marriage for all those years, to the extent that people started speculating and saying that some of the children they have might not be. They were thinking that Willow and Jaden did not belong to Will Smith, because by the time. But before she had them, she was having an affair with Tupac. So guys were thinking that actually Willow and Jaden belong to Tupac, but they're the Will Smith children, really. Look at Jaden. Jaden looks like him. Willow looks like him. And during the divorce proceedings, Jada Pinkett wanted them to split the property 50-50, but the judge said they could not split their property because Jada Pinkett went live on TV and admitted to have an entanglement with August Alsina. So she's not going to have anything. She's not going to have anything. So Will Smith is retaining all his property. Yep. Going on, yesterday we talked about a story of Dista Hozambe saying he was on a live with Khalifa Aganaga, and Khalifa went and said that the song, the remix he had with Mudra generated 140 million Uganda shillings, 140 million Uganda shillings from YouTube views, because the song has, I think, over 14 million views, saying that now he has made. That was Khalifa telling Dista on a TikTok live that he has 140 million shillings. Now, on contacting Mudra, Mudra came out and said that the figure was inaccurate, insisting that the earnings have been exaggerated, and he is yet to recover the money he invested in the remix. He invested a lot of money in the video, in the audio production, and everything. He says he has not yet broken even. And Mudra father says that that song did not make him any money. He has not even given Hozambe anything, because the money, he hasn't broken even. Like, he has not even recovered the money he invested. So guess what Mudra decided to do? Mudra decided to delete the song off YouTube. He deleted the song from his channel with all those 14 million views. He deleted it from his YouTube. He's like, now, if these guys are saying that I made a lot of money, it's better I delete the song for all of us to stay even. Now, let's see who will make the money. And I always tell this to people who are new in the industry and in any industry, let nobody ever come out and lie to you that, hey, so-and-so has used you and they're making a lot of money. No, they want to make you make errors. Khalifa watomezo mwana wabendi. Khalifa, you made distant nook. Now, he has lost that relationship with Mudra. Very many artists will not want to work with him because of the pit you threw him into.
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0: 93 KFM information on the best music. Elijah Chitaka with Ndiwo playing at 3 minutes to the top of the hour on the Top Charts. Can drive with the make of the romantic picture. Now, I was reading a story. A man in Chenjojo was arrested for eating his wife. Yep, you heard right. This man ate his wife. The suspect, called Richard Mwesige, also known as, curiously, as Baby Insolo or Baby Animal, was arrested on Saturday. A human head was found tied in a polythene bag and hanging from the roof, while other body parts, including bones and clothing believed to belong to the deceased, were also recovered. A man was arrested for eating his wife. Viola, imagine you have a husband at home and he eats you. He enjoys you. And when they asked him, do you know what he said? Mm-hmm. He's like, Chari King Kozer, no my King Kozer. Ngenzere nsazuro tunguru, ni nyanya na mteka na amuri.
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0: Really ate his wife. 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In good or bad idea, the question is arresting parents instead of border riders for overloading school-going children on a motorcycle. Good or bad idea? Coming up is the news with Viola Kusasira, and in the next hour, I will be back with this conversation. 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
4: Leader of opposition demands parliament withdraw sovereignty bill. Opposition MPs concerned with their security over heavy security deployments.
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4: Good evening. It's the news at 5 p.m. on Bailak Sasia. The leader of opposition in parliament, Joel Senyonye, demands that the protection of the sovereignty bill 2026 be withdrawn, citing leakage issues. Giving his opening remarks about the controversial bill, Senyonye said that the bill that has been presented to parliament this afternoon is materially different from the original one that was introduced to the House on April 15th, 2026. However, the Speaker of Parliament, Anita Among, said that as the custodian of the law in Parliament, she is not aware of any new bill, emphasizing that the original one previously introduced is the same one being processed by the House right now. She later called the Minister of Internal Affairs to table the bill for the second reading. The motion for the second reading of the bill was seconded by the Vice President, Jessica Alupo, Prime Minister, Robin Anabanja, Government Chief Whip, Ministers and NRM MPs. Chira Municipality MP Ibrahim Semuju Nganda has raised concerns over the safety of legislators following heavy security deployments in and around Parliament. Semuju noted that MPs were tense due to the unusual presence of multiple security agencies, including the Army, SFC, and police, unlike on a typical sitting day.
6: Honorable Speaker, I came here but left my heart out because of the unusual deployment outside. It's as if Parliament has become a barracks. Soldiers, including UPDF, who are always not here. They came here 8 in the morning. This is UPDF sending posts. But there are also faces that are unusual that I have seen in Parliament. So I am raising this procedure, Madam Speaker, seeking assurance from you that what happened the day we processed the Kofi Amendment bill won't happen today. That day, rights were switched off and people we don't know entered Parliament and kidnapped up the MPs. So can we get assurance, Madam Speaker? I even saw Skoy. We brought them to go and fight agents of foreign interests, but they are here fighting Parliament.
4: However, the Speaker of Parliament, Anita Among, reassured members of their safety, emphasizing that no one would interfere with them. She also dismissed claims of heightened security deployment, stating that she had not observed any unusual presence.
7: Honourable members, so long as you're in this house, you're all very safe. And unfortunately, I didn't see the deployment. Maybe because I came through the lift. They ran away from me. Hey, but they will not harm my people. Honourable is also here. You know, when there's a last supper, everybody has to come.
0: KFM Health News.
4: The World Health Organization has confirmed 2 cases of the deadly Hunter virus, with 5 more suspected aboard a cruise ship being held near Cape Verde. Among the 7 cases, 3 people have died, 1 is critically ill, and 3 have mild symptoms. The MV Honduras, carrying 147 passengers and crew mostly from Britain, the US, and Spain, set off from Argentina in March and is now stranded off West Africa. The fatalities include a Dutch couple and a German national, while a British passenger was evacuated to South Africa for treatment. Despite the outbreak, the World Health Organization says the wider public risk remains low as hantavirus only rarely spreads between humans.
0: KFM International News.
4: Regional energy plans are drawing attention after leaders announced a $4 billion US dollars oil refinery project for Tanzania's port city of Tanga. The initiative was unveiled last week following a meeting between Uganda's President Yoweri Museveni, Kenya's President William Ruto, and businessman Aliko Dangote, Africa's richest man. During President Ruto's visit to Dar es Salaam, Tanzania President Samia Suluhu Hassan noted that she had not been consulted ahead of the announcement, but emphasized her interest in understanding the project's details. Ruto reassured Tanzanian officials that the refinery would bring significant benefits to the host country and encouraged support for its implementation. Observers say the development highlights both the promise of regional cooperation and the importance of dialogue among East African partners.
0: KFM Sports News.
4: A record of 1,338,544 people have applied to run the 2027 London Marathon through the public bowl out, breaking last year's record. A record of 1,338,544 people have applied to run the 2027 London Marathon through the public ballot, breaking last year's record of just over 1.1 million. The race, set for April 25th, follows the 2026 marathon, which saw nearly 60,000 finishers and was the world's biggest one-day fundraising event. London Marathon chief Hugh Brescia says the astonishing number of applicants makes London the most sought-after marathon globally, with near parity between male and female entries and more than 1 million applicants from the UK alone. Ballot results will be announced in July. At this weekend's historic race, Kenya's Sebastian Esau became the first to run a sub-2-hour marathon in competition, while Ethiopia's Tigist Asifa broke her own women's world record. That's the news at 5 p.m. Stay tuned to KFM. More coming up. Stay with us.
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4: 1 million.
5: 1 million?
4: Yes, 1,333,000.
5: 1,333,000 shillings. Anyway, in this
4: not
5: hour...
4: Not shillings, people.
5: Sorry. See, in this hour, we're counting out the top 10 biggest songs of the day. Justin will be joining us for Sports Update, and Good or Bad Idea will be coming up. Wait, 1 million...
4: Imagine 1 million people running.
5: Running. You know, no, running has actually become a thing. It has actually become a thing. I myself am a runner. I do run. So over the weekends, Saturdays I normally run 21 kilometers. That's a half marathon. Yeah, within 3 hours and I'm done. So I want to advance and go to the next. Would you consider it? Would you consider running?
4: I don't think I would consider running.
5: Why?
4: I just like to jog. I don't like running.
5: Running?
4: Yes, and I don't like walking.
5: And you don't like walking?
4: I just like to jog a bit. I really
5: walk. Walking is actually more effective.
4: You know how I don't like washing?
5: You don't like washing?
4: I really have no reason why, but it's just...
5: But you have a washing machine.
4: Yeah.
5: Interesting. You know, I'm so exhausted right now.
4: Why?
5: Because you've been running through my mind.
4: Oh?
5: This hour is proudly brought to you by Fido Credits.
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0: 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Back outside, coming there from BNXN, playing a number 8 with a Big 5 plus 5. Number 9 was Ayaya by Element LA. And number 10 was All Over by Diobi. It's 18 plus 5, make of the romantic Muchiga. It's time for us to get back into Good or Bad Idea.
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0: And in Good or Bad Idea today, the question is arresting parents instead of border riders for overloading school-going children on motorcycles a good or bad idea? The numbers to call is 0393-933-933, 0393-262-933, 0393-262-934, 0393-266-933, 0701-933-934, and 0751-933-900. This comes after police arrested a border man for carrying 9 children all on one border, and they belong to the same family. This happened up after the mother of his children put them on a border, told the border guy to ride them to school, and police stopped him and arrested him. But in my head, I'm like, these are double standards. No, okay, yes, he's the owner of the motorcycle. Why not also why not first arrest the parent who sanctioned this to happen? Why the border rider? 0393-9393. Give me a call and talk to me on WhatsApp. This gentleman says, hello, Emeka. This is Omsolo Lucas from Tororo. I think it's a bad idea to arrest a borderman because he is looking for a living. So the first person to be arrested is the parents. In case of any emergency, they will say, I wish I knew. KFM, good evening. Hello?
2: Good evening, Emeka.
0: Good evening, Queen. How are you doing?
2: Fine, thanks for the show.
0: Thank you so much for listening in.
2: For me, I think it's a very bad idea to arrest these border riders. One from that day is the one who gives out these children to the border riders that travel like no squad. Because now the border rider is looking for money. It will be talking that they might be so that is what he's going to do.
0: Yes. Thank you so much, Queen. KFM, good evening.
3: Yeah.
0: How are you doing?
3: Good. How are you doing?
0: Very, very good.
3: Yeah, thanks for the show.
0: Yes, thank you so much for listening in. Who am I speaking to?
3: I'm speaking to Val. I'm talking from Nigeria.
0: Yes, Val in Nigeria.
3: Yes, no, I'm beginning to think that some of these border riders, let's say, for example, a border rider comes to me as a parent. I may give him my child, and then he goes around, maybe he has a deal with other parents.
0: Yeah.
3: He goes around picking other children.
0: Yes.
3: So on the other side, someone may think it is me who has overloaded all the children.
0: Yes.
3: But then remember, he goes around teaching other kids.
0: Mm-hmm.
3: So at the end of the day, me, I am innocent as a parent, and the other parent is also innocent because they don't know anything. So I think they need to be more parents, they need to be so understanding and even tell people and say, you know what, as much as we're loading all these kids, please, this is not something acceptable.
0: Thank you so much. So you think it's a bad idea to arrest them?
3: It's a bad idea to arrest them.
0: Thank you so much for your deliberation. KFM, good evening.
4: Good evening, Emeka.
0: Good evening, how are you doing?
4: Fine, how are you?
0: Very good. Who am I speaking to?
4: Speaking to Mark Ben from Chitungwa.
0: Mark Ben from Chitungwa, yes. What do you have to say about good or bad idea today?
4: I think both should not be arrested. But we should investigate what circumstances lead to such.
0: What is there to be investigated?
4: It's not investigated because no parent wants to carry his or her child to border. All parents want to run.
0: Yeah.
4: But the standard of living causes us to do that.
0: Okay, thank you so much. So it's a bad idea.
4: Yeah.
0: Interesting. So everyone is saying it's a bad idea. No one says that it's a good idea. So everyone says that it's a bad idea. It's a bad idea to arrest the parents. Interesting. It's interesting. We'll be back with this conversation. You see the Turbocharged K Drive with the maker of the romantic Mojiga. He's Suna with I Do.

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1: He has been fished out by the NRM juggernaut. He's the new kid on the block. The former critic is now a cheerleader.
2: When you see Museveni from a distance, you believe this is an old man. But he's an old man with wisdom. He discusses political issues from antiquity.
1: Honorable Sebambe, this is pure surrender.
2: Yes, as a person, I surrendered. I surrendered opposition politics because it is just daydreaming.
1: But is this political ideology or grocery ideology?
2: That's also an issue of political reality. You must put food on the table. You have to pay school fees and tuition. You have to look at your health care first before you talk about these other general, theoretical human rights issues.
1: What is Yusuf Nsibambi telling his former colleagues in the opposition?
2: Most of them think about money. When are you bringing in money? So it has nothing to do with the money, but it has something to do with learning.
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0: Why? Today we put this to bed once and for all.
1: Asano ye singa.
0: Embozi asano ne mani to Jesu nyewere. Dala.
2: What's better with football?
0: Over the boys.
1: Giving on goal.
0: Of course, goals before guys.
3: Zopalo's jambi,
0: where is the football better? At home or away?
1: My advantage of Jimani Gwe.
0: Why could you team the Gaga Day? What league is better?
1: Look at football.
0: Champions League. Cause tell me, what goes down better with football?
1: Nyambisi.
0: Pepsi. Ice cold Pepsi. Football is better with Pepsi.

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0: 93 KFM, better information of the best music. Bruno Mars with I Just Might. Playing at number 7 of the Big 5 Plus 5. 27 minutes to the top of the hour. And I got a romantic mochiga. And it's time for us to get into the sports updates.
1: All the sports stories. All the updates. All the results. It's the best of sports on the K-Drive.
0: Ladies and gentlemen. Breezy baby.
2: What's up, Emeka? What's up? What's up? I was going to say, what's up, Emeka?
0: What's up, Yada?
2: I hope that you're well.
0: I'm good.
2: Happy after what you've just done.
0: You have to imbibe.
2: I have to what?
0: Imbibe. We not say some.
2: Okay. That's what you call imbibe.
0: Imbibe.
2: Imbibe. Okay. I didn't know that word. Thank you. How I do?
0: Thanks to Richard Twange.
2: This one is a madman. Anyway, let's start with an update regarding the country's under-17 men's national team. That's the Uganda Cubs. They are in Casablanca, Morocco, where they are continuing to fine-tune their preparations for the Africa Cup of Nations, the under-17 Africa Cup of Nations that will be happening in the same country, starting on the 13th of May. They arrived, I think, yesterday, but one, and they have a friendly game today, the first of the two. That's against Mozambique. And the last time I checked, I do see a halftime result. Uganda was leading 1-0 at halftime. Brian Orua scoring that goal in the 45th minute. And so I think they're still playing. That game is still on. Unfortunately, we can't get as many because we have to rely on the FUFA X platform for the updates. And so, yeah, that's where they stand. But like I did say, they have two friendly games coming up. One is against Mozambique, which is the one they're playing now. Then they have another. That's going to be against Malawi. Mali, actually. That's going to be on Saturday as they continue to get themselves ready for the Under-17 Africa Cup of Nations that will be starting on the 13th of this very month of May. This game that they're playing right now is being played at the Annex Terrain Muhammad Stadium in Casablanca. The head coach, Leria Kingston, said before they departed that he believed his team was good enough and they had had some great preparations and, you know, so they were good to go. When it does come to the tournament, remember, via the same tournament, depending on how they perform, they could be able to also book the Under-17 Africa Cup of World Cup ticket, actually. We all watched the Under-17 play at the World Cup for the very first time in Qatar. We were impressed, and so we'll be hoping that this team, the Ghana Cubs, can be able to punch another ticket to that tournament and again go over there and represent. So that's the latest. That game, friendly game between the Cubs and Mozambique, is still on. The Cubs are leading 1-0. I mean, I haven't seen the update of the equalizer, so I'm still going by the halftime update, which was Uganda leading 1-0. That goal coming in the 45th minute, and so wait and see how that game will end. Speaking of Manchester City, after yesterday's result, anyway,
0: let me tell you, I have a feeling, I don't know why.
2: Don't cry.
0: Okay. I don't know why I have a feeling that West Ham is going to do harm to someone over the weekend.
2: I think it's your wish. You're mixing up the wish with the feeling. But anyway, away from Manchester City and away from that result at the Hill Dickinson Stadium, let's speak about one of the players, Phil Foden, because he's reached an agreement in principle over a new four-year deal at Manchester City. He's only 25. His current contract was due to expire next summer, but there has been fresh terms that have been agreed upon that will keep him at the Etihad all the way up to 2030 with the option of another. He's not had the best of seasons this very campaign because he struggled for form in recent months and he's not scored since I think around December, should have been mid-December. And so a new contract pretty much signals a little bit of commitment from both parties, especially the club, because most clubs, if you've not been on form like Phil Foden has been, it can be quite a tough one for them to renew your contract. But it's the nature of life, generally work.
0: Really?
2: I mean, Emeka, if you come on this show, there's no time to sumagiza.
0: That's why
2: and Miss Flav will have to think twice.
0: That's why I come here and I be stupid. I'm happy to
2: because that's what you're paid for.
0: That's what I'm paid for.
2: Yes. So the day you come here and start being and serious. Start acting serious. So anyway, so that's the nature of life. But you've got to give it up to both parties. I mean, that Phil Foden allows to stay when he's not getting enough playing time, but also Manchester City want him to stay. He did come on as a substitute in the 6-goal thriller yesterday against Everton, which leaves City 5 points adrift of the Premier League leaders Arsenal with a game in hand, and he will be hoping to secure a place in Thomas Tuchel's England squad that is being

0: in the 24 month squad is not really guaranteed. It's definitely based on the performances at club level, and so that was for him to go on and pull up his socks, like they used to tell us back in school. He was given his first team debut as a 17-year-old by the current manager Pep Guardiola, and he's gone on to make 365 appearances for Manchester City. He's won 6 Premier League titles, he's won 1 Champions League trophy, he's won 2 FA Cups, they have another final coming up. But nevertheless, despite his recent form, former City and England captain, Wayne Rooney is one of those pundits that I've seen praising Phil Foden and you know how good he is, and giving him all the props that he will be able to rediscover himself and get back to the form that many have known him for. Tonight, Champions League football does return. We are in for the second legs, or the return legs, of the semifinals. We have 2. The first one last week was a game between PSG and Bayern, a 9-goal thriller that the defending champions won. The other one was a game between Atletico and Arsenal in Madrid. That game ended 1-1.
1: Yeah.
0: So which means it's still evenly poised, really. It could go either way, so the return leg is on tonight. Arsenal will definitely be looking to get to the Champions League final for the very first time since 2005. They will be going all out. And courtesy of that result from the Premier League game between Everton and Manchester City yesterday, you can be quite certain that they're happy, they're confident, they feel like everything is working in their favour. And sometimes a confident Arsenal can really be a menace, like they will come out all guns blazing. So you've got to worry for Atletico a little bit. But also, Atletico will also be looking at the result that Arsenal reached 4-0 and thinking, you know what? This is Emirates. a perfect time to get the revenge. Because if they can get that revenge tonight, it will be the sweetest semi-final return leg when the final is just over there. You can see it. It will be the perfect time for us.
1: We are going to witness another masterclass of haram football. It's going to be Osama bin Ateta and Saddam Simeon.
0: Maybe.
1: Okay, prédiction.
0: I think Arsenal are in a good place. Like I say, the result from the Harold Dickinson yesterday gives them a bit of happiness and pride and confidence. But also, like I say, they're looking at the final just over there since 2005 or 2006. So this is the golden chance. So from my feet all the way to the knee, to the tummy, to the head, I think Arsenal win it. 2-1 tonight. 2-1.
1: Anyway,
0: you can put a disclaimer, say that you're predicting with your heart or your head, so that whatever you predict, we don't hold you against it.
1: Let me predict twice.
0: Okay.
1: With my heart.
0: First.
1: With my heart. With my heart. 2-1 Atletico. But with my head. With my head. Arsenal 1-0.
0: Oh dear.
1: And you'll see a masterclass of haram football.
0: Bambi. May the prediction from your heart win. I'm also predicting from that now.
1: Catch you again tomorrow. Here's Davido, Boy P, Heist Brown, Joel Ogechi.

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0: Now, this week, FM bit information and the best music, Toma, coming up from Vibrator, featuring the one and only Nesim Pan production, playing at number 6 on the B5 plus 5 on the Tubbo Charge K Drive with the Mekava Romantic Muchiga. It's 7 minutes to the top of the hour. Now, I was reading a story on the internet and it was trending everywhere. Now, police lifted a crocodile with the body of a 59-year-old businessman inside the crocodile. Now, this happened in South Africa, and the local police suspected that the crocodile ate the man after observing it from drones. And then they shot it and then airlifted it off. So this gentleman was, he was really a tycoon. He owned a couple of businesses in South Africa. When they landed back on the ground, the crocodile was sliced open and human remains were found. This man must have been really rich and important in that country. And when the remains are believed to be of a 59-year-old Gabriel Batista, who had previously been swept away in raging flood waters. Now, his ring was found inside the animal alongside 6 other pairs of shoes, which authorities fear may have belonged to other victims. Now, on Monday, Batista reportedly tried to drive over a flooded bridge to reach his hotel and bar, because he owns a hotel and bar, but but his truck was swept into the water. Him and the truck were swept into the water. And when they were swept into the river, crocodiles were there waiting for their prey. So it's not clear whether Batista was already deceased by the time he was eaten, but authorities believe that some of his other remains may have been eaten by other crocodiles. Now, after reading this, I was feeling so bad, rich businessman, eaten by crocodiles. But guess what? I read another story and I watched a video online. I watched it on X of this gentleman, Gabriel Batista, who was eaten by a crocodile. He was trending some time back for wage abuse. He failed to pay ladies who were working in his hotel. They also had to be paid and he abused them. He said, I will give you cast money. I will cast that money and I pay you. And they were really humbly asking for their pay. And guess what? Only to end up being eaten by crocodiles, which serves as a lesson to all people who don't want to pay their workers. You never know. A crocodile might eat you.
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0: And the question today in good or bad idea is arresting parents instead of border riders for overloading school-going children on a motorcycle. Is that a good or bad idea? This comes after police arrested a border rider for carrying 9 children on just one border from instructions from their mom as they were going to school. So police arrested the border rider. The parent was nowhere to be seen and the parent was not touched. 0393-933-933-0393-262-933-0393-266-933-0701-933-934-0751-933-900. Now on WhatsApp, this gentleman says, good evening KFM, thanks for the show. This is Lennon Walker. According to me, it's the parent who is supposed to be arrested, because in this economy, the border guy is working for survival. Yes. Going on X, we have a few comments. This gentleman is called Katoni. He says, yes, it starts with the parents. The parents need to be arrested first. Now, I'll also agree with these people. Parents need to be arrested. Parents need to be penalized. But before arresting them or before arresting anyone, I think the police has done enough sensitization, because there's a time when the traffic police put out a directorate and they said that whoever is carrying more than one passenger is going to jail. But these days, guys, guess what? I will be driving and a border guy carrying 4 passengers will bypass traffic officers. They will even waver the traffic officer. And one of the 4 passengers will be a police officer.
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4: Joint Committee report on sovereignty bill tabled before our parliament. Leader of opposition demands parliament withdraw sovereignty bill.
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4: Good evening. It's the news at 6 p.m. I am Vailok Sasira. The Joint Parliamentary Committee that has been studying the Protection of Sovereignty Bill has recommended that all institutions and individuals already supervised by a regulator established under an Act of Parliament be exempted from the bill. Presenting the majority report before the House this afternoon, the chairperson of the Defence and Internal Affairs Committee, Wilson Kajrenje, said the bill's definition of foreigner and agent of foreigner are overly broad and that it wrongly includes Ugandans living abroad. The committee proposed changes to the definition by proposing new clauses to, among others, protect legitimate economic, academic, humanitarian, developmental, and civic activities. Kajrenje also noted that the bill gives the minister responsible for internal affairs wide and layered powers, which include the authority to define key terms used in the law, approve or reject foreign funding, register or cancel organizations, and determine how the law will operate through regulations. The committee observed that while each of these powers may be common as a nation, their combination in a single office creates a system where participation in economic, civil, or institutional activities depends heavily. The leader of opposition in parliament, Joel Senyonyi, demanded that the Protection of Sovereignty Bill 2026 be withdrawn, citing leakage issues. Giving his opening remarks about the controversial bill, Senyonyi said that the bill that has been presented to parliament this afternoon is different from the one originally introduced to the House on April the 15th, 2026. However, the Speaker of Parliament, Anita Among, said as the custodian of the law in parliament, she is not aware of any new bill, emphasizing that the original was previously introduced is the same one that is being processed by the House right now. She later called the Minister of Internal Affairs to table the bill for the second reading. The motion for the second reading of the bill was seconded by the Vice President Jessica Alupo, Prime Minister Robin Anabanja, Government Chief Whip, Ministers and NRM MPs. Chira Municipality MP Ibrahim Semuju Nganda has raised concerns over the safety of legislators following heavy security deployments in and around Parliament. Semuju noted that MPs were tense due to the unusual presence of multiple security agencies, including the Army, SFC and police, unlike on a typical sitting day.
6: Honorable Speaker, I came here but left my heart out because of the unusual deployment outside. It's as if Parliament has become a barracks. Soldiers, including UPDF, who are always not here, they came here 8 in the morning with UPDF sending posts. But there are also faces that are unusual that I have seen in Parliament. So I am raising this procedure, Madam Speaker, seeking assurance from you that what happened the day we processed the Kofi Amendment bill won't happen today. That day, lights were switched off and people we don't know entered Parliament and kidnapped up the MPs. So can we get assurance, Madam Speaker? I even saw Skoy we put them to go and fight agents of foreign interests, but they are here fighting parliament.
4: However, the Speaker of Parliament, Anita Among, reassured members of their safety, emphasizing that no one would interfere with them during the sitting. She also dismissed claims of heightened security deployment, stating that she had not observed any unusual presence.
7: Honourable members, so long as you're in this house, you're all very safe. And unfortunately, I didn't see the deployment, maybe because I came through the lift. They ran away from me, but they will not harm my people. Honourable is also here. You know, when there's a last supper, everybody has to come.
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4: The United States Defense Secretary Peter Hegseth says the ceasefire with Iran is not over despite rising tensions in the Strait of Hormuz. He added that President Donald Trump will decide whether any escalation amounts to a violation. Meanwhile, the Israeli military has launched fresh airstrikes on southern Lebanon and ordered residents of two towns to leave. Hezbollah claims its fighters have carried out several attacks on Israeli forces. In Gaza, an Israeli court has extended the detention of two foreign actors from the global Sumud flotilla until Sunday as Israelis' raids continue across the occupied West Bank. For the latest casualty figures across the region,
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4: A record 1,338,544 people have applied to run the 2027 London Marathon through the public ballot, breaking last year's record of just over 1.1 million. The race, set for April 25th, follows the 2026 marathon, which saw nearly 60,000 finishers and was the world's biggest one-day fundraising event. London Marathon chief Hugh Brescia says the astonishing number of applicants makes London the most after marathon globally, with nearly parity between male and female entries and more than a million applicants from the UK alone. Ballot results will be announced in July. At last weekend's historic race, Kenya's Sebastian Sawe became the first to run a sub-2-hour marathon in competition, while Ethiopia's Tigist Asifa broke her own women's world record. That's the news at 6 p.m. Stay tuned to KFM for the roundup at 8 p.m.
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8: Better information and the best music. Welcome back to the Taboo Charge. Kid Ravi, the maker of the romantic Mochiga. And in this hour, we are going to be counting down the top five songs of the day. And we have an interesting conversation in Street Talk. Outside, it's raining. Oh my goodness. So, in case you are on your way back home and you're on a border, to those of you who are driving, lucky for you. And also, I'm going to be giving out cash in this hour. Greetings to everyone listening into the show from wherever you are. Dr. Hilary Okello, thank you so much for listening in to the show. Here's number five, Wizkid Jogodo.
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0: 93 GFM, better information of the best music. Rain Dance, Devon Thames playing a number four on the Big Five Plus Five. Number five was Wizkid and Wizkid Jodo. It's 15 past 6 p.m. in Mekata Romantic, which again. And it's the top of Charge Care Drive. Now, it's raining outside. And yesterday I faced something with traffic officers. I was in the Wonder Gear traffic lights, and a traffic officer stopped me. We're in the middle of the lights. When the lights turned green, border guys in front of us started, there's a way they had blocked us. So border guys coming from the opposite side or from all other sides, it's time for you to move. You're supposed to be moving, and border guys are just trapped. Like, we were trapped there. So by the time these border guys had cleared the way, I had already bypassed and the lights had gone red. It was not my mistake. And this Afandi at the Wonder Gear traffic lights stopped me. And I'm like, okay, Afande, good afternoon. But I think you can see that we were blocked. And by the time I had moved, the lights went red when I was already moving. So she shouted at me. She really shouted at me. She's like, we have cameras everywhere. Hey! I looked at her and I'm like, Afande, calm down. Honestly, it was hot. It was hot, and I would really know where her anger was coming from. It was really hot. I'm like, Afande, let's talk amicably. Let's solve this amicably. I am not in wrong. You've let all the other cars go, and of all cars, you've chosen mine. So she wanted to give me a ticket. Now she expected me to say, Afande, let me give you lunch and I go. I did not. I told her, it's okay, Afande, give me a ticket. She's like, you are sure you want a ticket? I'm like, Afande, give me a ticket. So she lowered down her voice and came to my guys like, young man, you are sure you want a ticket? I'm like, Afande, I will pay it, and I can pay it right now. Give me a ticket. So the machine that offers the tickets was not there. She took my number plate and took down my permit number. She checked my car thoroughly for more mistakes, and there was no mistake. She's like, if you said I'm sorry, I would have let you go. I'm like, Afande, let me go. So, traffic officers, I understand your job gets stressing at times, but please be understanding at times. Please be understanding at times. When you see a person has explained something to you and they are not in wrong, baby, don't shout at them. Don't shout at them. Now it's raining, and there's a traffic officer who made a name for himself for directing traffic, even when it amidst the heavy rains. Now, everyone came and rewarded him. He was called Afande Tusime. He's called Afande Tusime. He's normally around Kamocha. Now other traffic officers copied that trick. They were like, okay, let's also stand in the rain, hoping to get rewards. The first person who did it, they gave him a reward of 500 shillings.
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0: So today in Street Talk, we're having an interesting conversation. There's a conversation that has been trending on social media. Now, there's a new breed of scammers in Uganda. Online scammers, mostly in Uganda, have started exploiting injured dogs to trick social media users into donating money that they can spend on luxury lifestyles. Now, one of the guys was found in Mitiana. He goes and picks these injured dogs. He takes them to his home. He pretends like as if he's looking after them, creates a GoFundMe, then white people come and send a lot of money. You see people driving expensive cars and living in expensive mansions in this Uganda. You do not know that people are actually scammers. And when he was interviewed, one of the people that was sending help to a dog recently, because they know white people love dogs, they care so much about animal rights. They came and tried looking for the dog that they were funding. Boom, the dog had died. And they got to know that it is a way people are scamming online users. So today in Street Talk, we want to ask a question. What other ways have Ugandans or people used to scam others? People actually using animals. I've seen people using cats, because I've seen a couple of people abroad who are cat lovers, and once they see that, oh my god, this cat is in bad shape, someone has created a GoFundMe page, they'll go and send money, give the cat food, take it for surgery, take it for a walk, take the dog. Oh my goodness, you look at things people like and you wonder. You really wonder. So what are some of the ways people have used to scam others. Give me a call on 0393-93-93, 0393-262-933, 0393-262-934, 0393-266-933, 0701-93934, and 0751-933-900. Or you can send me a WhatsApp on the WhatsApp line, 0747-032-192. 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
2: Good evening, Emeka.
0: Good evening, how are you doing?
2: Fine, how are you?
0: Very, very good.
2: This is Makaden from Chitungwa.
0: Yes, please.
2: These people who keep on saying that they are sending laptops.
0: Uh-huh.
2: Then they send some amount of money to operate your transaction.
0: They do what?
2: They say they are going to send laptops and computers.
0: Uh-huh.
2: Then in that process, someone says, first send amount so that I deliver them to you.
0: Oh, yes, yes, yes, yes. And when you send the money, boom. They are nowhere to be seen.
2: And some others say they have sent money to their parents. And if you help that parent to activate the bank account, the parent will pay you. Then if you call that old parent, he or she will start screaming, I don't have credit. I can't send me some credit so that I can proceed with the bank account after I reward you. And if you send that amount, are gone.
0: Wow, people can scam. People are actual scammers. There's another way people scam. There's another trend of scammers. I think it happened way back when we had just joined Facebook. Someone sent me a message and said, hello Emeka, how are you doing? My name is so and so. I have spent 10 years in the USA. I work in the US Army. I'm trying to send money back home to my parents, but I do not have any bank account. Give me your bank details and I will send you the money. You send it to my mother. They give you the contact of the person. So I got the contact of the person. I talked to them. You'd really hear that someone has actually faked a voice. They're like, okay, first send me money. I go to the internet cafe. And like, there's a way people scam. And there was a trend of scammers during that time. You just see people sitting in the internet cafes. A person is in the internet cafe from morning up to evening. They have no job, but they have a lot of money. KFM, good evening. Calling and you do not talk is a way of scamming.
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0: London Beat, I've been thinking about you. It is a Turbocharged K-Drive. I'll be right back.

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1: He has been fished out by the NRM juggernaut. He's the new kid on the block. The former critic is now a cheerleader.
2: When you see Museveni from a distance, you believe this is an old man. But he's an old man with wisdom. He discusses political issues from antiquity.
1: Honorable Sebambe, this is pure surrender.
2: Yes, as a person, I surrendered. I surrendered opposition politics because it is just daydreaming.
1: But is this political ideology or grocery ideology?
2: That's also an issue of political reality. You must put food on the table. You have to pay school fees and tuition. You have to look at your health care first before you talk about these other general, theoretical human rights issues.
1: What is Yusuf Nsibambi telling his former colleagues in the opposition?
2: Most of them think about money. When are you bringing in money? So it has nothing to do with the money, but it has something to do with learning.
1: On the grind this week is the new NRM convert and Mawokota South Member of Parliament, Yusuf Nsibambi. Join me, Patrick Kamara, this Friday at 11.

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0: 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Man, I need Olivia Dean. She's back with the countdown, and guess what? She's straight at number 3. It's 25 minutes to the top of the hour. You make her the romantic mochiga. It is a Turbo Charge K Drive, and it's time for the Brain Busters. I want to give you some cash.
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0: 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Energy drinks are not recommended for children, pregnant women, lactating mothers, or people sensitive to caffeine. This promotion offer has been approved by the National Lottery and Gaming Regulatory Board. And the question today in Brainbusters is, it took me 8 years to be where I am. Who am I? KFM, good evening.
1: Good evening.
0: How are you doing?
1: I'm watching.
0: That's good. Who am I speaking to?
1: Pardon?
0: Who am I speaking to?
1: Lisa.
0: Yes, Lisa, what is the answer to the question?
1: Can you repeat the question?
0: It took me 8 years to be where I am. Who am I? Try again tomorrow. KFM, good evening.
2: Emeka, I'm your favorite fan.
0: Oh, thank you so much. Who am I speaking to? Oh, this one just called to say that they are my fan. Oh, thank you so much. If I had 500 shillings, I would give it to you. 0751-93900. The question is, it took me 8 years to be where I am. Who am I? Well, I guess this is going to be back tomorrow morning, but before that, one last caller for now. KFM, good evening.
2: It is an artist.
0: An artist? Which artist?
2: Waka Million. Hey, I'm Geraldine.
0: Onto Miranko. But Geraldine Weber, but that's not the answer. KFM, good evening.
3: Hello, good evening, Yamika.
0: Good evening, how are you doing?
3: I'm okay.
0: That's good. Who am I speaking to?
3: I'm speaking to Rehema.
0: Rehema, where are you calling from?
3: Calling from
0: Kagoma. Please speak up, I cannot hear you.
3: From Kagoma.
0: Kagoma. Okay, Rehema from Kagoma, what is the answer?
3: I think it's Judith Tumsime.
0: Who is Judith Tumsime?
3: No, Judith Tumsime.
0: Judith Tumsime. Who is Judith Tumsime and what does she do?
3: Co-founder of the...
0: Thank you so much. KFM, good evening.
4: Good evening.
0: How are you doing?
4: I'm doing good.
0: That's good. What is the answer to the question?
4: I think the answer is the senior one.
0: It's the senior students who have just joined senior one.
4: Yes.
0: Mm. Do you have an example of the students? Give me one student's name.
4: Yeah.
0: And the final one for today. KFM, good evening.
5: Hello.
0: Hi.
5: Yeah, good evening, Emeka.
0: Good evening, how are you?
5: This is Pauline.
0: Yes, Pauline, where are you calling from?
5: Mukono.
0: Mukono, okay. So Pauline from Mukono, what is the answer to the question?
5: I think it's rocket science.
0: Rocket science? What is rocket science? This is going to be back tomorrow morning on the Mighty Breakfast with B-Wall and Pfizer, and it will be at 770,000 Uganda shillings. For now, number two.
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0: And today in Street Talk, the question is, what are some of the ways people have used to scam others? Now, this comes after Ugandans were investigated by an international media company for scamming online users abroad by saying that the dogs are sick. They pretend like they're taking care of sick dogs, and when they get the money, they do not take care of the dogs. The dogs die, the dogs are mistreated, and these guys are driving luxurious cars and buying posh houses. So what are some of the other ways that people have scammed others, and what and if you've been scammed, what was one way that you were scammed? Because we have a lot of online scammers. I'll give an example. We have, by the way, telecom companies. I do not know how you're going to deal with these people, but someone will call you and say, hello, I am so-and-so calling from this telecom company. We are going to cut off your line because you did not re-register it the second time SIM cards were being registered. Now we are going to cut you off. Then they will tell you to press a certain number. Once that is done, they will get hold of all your information. Your mobile money is stolen. All your bank accounts are emptied. I know people who have been robbed in such a way. So what are some of those ways people have been scammed? 0393-9393. Give me a call and tell me what are some of the other ways that you've been scammed. Somebody has sent me a message and have said, hi, Emeka, on WhatsApp. One time I was scammed by, I think it's a lady. She says, I was called by someone and they told me they are giving me a modeling gig. So when I went to the venue, these guys showed me the clothes that I was going to be putting on for the modeling, and I saw a guy holding a camera. So the guy who called me asked for my phone to make a phone call since his airtime had gotten finished. When I gave him my phone, he said, let me first make this phone call, because he claimed he was calling the manager of the modeling agency. The guy walked away in the middle of nowhere and went away with my phone. I know how the story goes. Imagine you're scammed in such a way. Imagine you are scammed in such a way. Then there's another person I know. They were scammed. They sent them an email saying that you have gotten yourself a scholarship at Oxford University. Tap this link so you can register. They tapped the link. They lost everything. They lost their accounts, all his accounts, his bank accounts were hacked into, his social media accounts were hacked into. And mind you, this was an influencer. So do not just click any links.
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11: And at number one today, Joshua Baraka is back at the top spot with This Time.

Joshua Baraka with This Time, playing at number one of the Big 5 Plus 5, bringing us to the end of the show today. Thank you so much for chilling with me all the way from 3 p.m. It's now 7 minutes to the top of the hour. Coming up is the Top of the Pops, and I'll be back tomorrow here with Yada on Dry Jokes Wednesday. So get ready for Dry Jokes Wednesday. I'll catch you again tomorrow, same time, same place. Have a good night, and God bless you. Here is Love with Feelings.

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2: He has been fished out by the NRM juggernaut. He's the new kid on the block. The former critic is now a cheerleader.
3: When you see Museveni from a distance, you believe this is an old man, but he's an old man with wisdom. He discusses political issues from antiquity.
2: Honorable Sebambe, this is pure surrender.
3: 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I surrendered opposition politics because it is just daydreaming.
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1: Ed Sheeran. He says he's done making music about love. Relationships don't last nowadays anyways. So he's going to start singing about other things. What things do you think Ed Sheeran can sing about? Give me an example. Zentekeo Beach.
2: The weather.
1: The weather. What else?
2: Fuel.
1: Fuel. Let's start from there.
2: Fuel. Okay.
0: The K-Drive. The K-Drive.
1: Fuel prices in Uganda have gone high. I don't know where to drive. Someone comes and borrows your car and says, can I have a drive? Yeah. Only to bring it back. And you're like, oh my God, this government. What did we do to deserve a life like this? Last night, yada, I walked home. I left my car somewhere. Nga mafuta gange gawe demo. My car is on a katala, tala, tala.
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4: He has been fished out by the NRM juggernaut. He's the new kid on the block. The former critic is now a cheerleader.
5: When you see Museveni from a distance, you believe this is an old man. But he's an old man with wisdom. He discusses political issues from antiquity.
4: Honorable Sebambe, this is pure surrender.
5: Yes, as a person, I surrendered. I surrendered opposition politics because it is just daydreaming.
4: But is this political ideology or grocery ideology?
5: That's also an issue of political reality. You must put food on the table. You have to pay school fees and tuition. You have to look at your health care first before you talk about these other general, theoretical human rights issues.
4: What is Yusuf Nsibambi telling his former colleagues in the opposition?
5: Most of them think about money. When are you bringing in money? So it has nothing to do with the money, but it has something to do with learning.
4: On the grind this week is the new NRM convert and Mawokota South Member of Parliament, Yusuf Nsibambi. Join me, Patrick Kamara, this Friday at 11 a.m. on www.kfm.co.ug.
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6: Protection of sovereignty bill debate is still underway. US-Iran ceasefire still in place despite bursts of military action.
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7: 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Airtel Money is regulated by the Bank of Uganda.
6: Good evening. It's the news at 8 p.m. I am Vinox Asia. The Protection of Sovereignty Bill 2026 debate is still underway after Mawokota County South Member of Parliament Yusuf Nsibambi moved a motion for the Bill 2026 to proceed to committee stage and the motion was seconded. The move follows completion of the second reading, allowing Parliament to begin close-by-close consideration of the Sovereignty Bill. Earlier, Parliament voted to suspend Rule 107 to fast-track the Sovereignty Bill reports. The Speaker announced results of a division on the motion to suspend Rule 107 with 292 members in favour, 52 against and one abstention. The decision allows Parliament to bypass the usual process for handling committee reports and proceed to consider the report on the Protection of Sovereignty Bill 2026. The Joint Parliamentary Committee that has been studying the Protection of Sovereignty Bill recommended that all institutions and individuals already supervised by a regulator established under an Act of Parliament be exempted from the bill. Presenting the majority report before the House this afternoon, the chairperson of the Defence and Internal Affairs Committee, Wilson Kajrinje, said the bill's definition of foreigner and agent of foreigner are overly broad and that it wrongly includes Ugandans living abroad. The committee proposed changes to the definition by proposing new clauses to, among others, protect legitimate economic, academic, humanitarian, developmental and civic activities. Kashirenje also noted that the bill gives the minister responsible for internal affairs wide and layered powers, which include the authority to define key terms used in the law, approve or reject foreign funding, register or cancel organizations, and determine how the law will operate through regulations. The committee observed that while each of these powers may be common in isolation, their combination in a single office creates a system where participation in economic, civic, or institutional activities depends heavily. During the opening in the afternoon, the Leader of Opposition in Parliament, Joel Senyonyi, demanded that the Protection of Sovereignty Bill 2026 be withdrawn, citing leakage issues. Giving his remarks about the controversial bill, Senyonyi said that the bill that has been presented to Parliament this afternoon is materially different from the one originally introduced to the House on 15th of April 2026. The Speaker of Parliament, Anita Among, said, as the custodian of the law in the Parliament, she has no awareness of any new bill, saying that the original one previously introduced is the same whose debate is underway right now. She later had the Minister of Internal Affairs table the bill for the second reading. The motion for the reading of the bill was seconded by the Vice President Jessica Alupo, Prime Minister Robin Anabanja, Government Chief Whip, Ministers and NRM MPs. Adding his voice, Chiram Municipality MP Ibrahim Semujunganda raised concerns of legislators' safety due to heavy security deployment in and around Parliament today. Semuju pointed out the MP's unease and tension due to the unusual presence of multiple security agencies, including the Army, SFC, and police, unlike on a typical sitting.
2: Honorable Speaker, I came here but left my heart out because of the unusual deployment outside. It's as if Parliament has become a barracks. Soldiers, including UPDF, who are always not here, they came here 8 in the morning. This UPDF is sending posts. But there are also faces that are unusual that I have seen in Parliament. So I am raising this procedure, Madam Speaker, seeking assurance from you that what happened the day we processed the Kofi Amendment Bill won't happen today. That day, rights were switched off and people we don't know entered Parliament and kidnapped up the MPs. So can we get assurance, Madam Speaker? I even saw SCOI. We put them to go and fight agents of foreign interest, but they are here fighting Parliament.
6: The Speaker of Parliament, Anita Among, reassured members of their safety, saying that no one would interfere with them. She also dismissed claims of heightened security deployment, saying she had not observed any unusual presence.
8: Honourable members, so long as you're in this house, you're all very safe. And unfortunately, I didn't see the deployment, maybe because I came through the lift. They ran away from me, but they will not harm my people. Honourable is also here. You know, when there's a last supper, everybody has to come.
6: The Minister of State for National Guidance, Godfrey Kabianga, has defended the heavy deployment at Parliament as MPs seek to consider the controversial Protection of Sovereignty Bill. Most of the roads leading to Parliament have been closed this whole day. However, Kabianga says this is normal and it should not scare anybody. He also welcomed citizens who would like to attend the session, saying to come in but come in peace.
9: The order paper you have already seen. So this deployment shouldn't scare anybody. It's no more deployment. No, people shouldn't cause any stampede anyway. Whether it's in the market, whether it's in the church, whether it's in the parliament. This country is a democratic country. This country has security. If you dare causing stampede anyway, security will handle you. Because we are not a country of stampedes. If we are going to discuss this bill here in Parliament to debate it, the committee allowed everybody who had dissenting views to come. Those who had supporting views also to come. So if you have any view, come.
6: The National Organizing Committee, together with the National Resistance Movement, has revealed that about 40,000 guests are expected to attend the swearing-in ceremony slated for May 12, 2026. Among the guests are 35 heads of state, 30 diplomats, delegates, government officials, and members of the public. President Museveni was declared the winner on the on January 15, 2026, during elections, extending his rule beyond four decades. Museveni won the elections with 72% of the vote, while his main challenger, Robert Kyagulanyi Ssentamu, got 24%. Addressing the media in Kampala, the party's secretary general says that all is set ahead of the swearing-in.
10: The National Resistance Movement Party is part of the organizing committee, and we are happy that the government, through the National Organizing Committee, is taking the day very seriously. Maybe you may wish to know that the 12th is going to be a public holiday because it's a very important day for this country. But just to refresh our memories, His Excellency Yoweri Kaguta Museveni, who is going to be sworn in for yet another term, was elected by 71.65% of the national vote cast.
6: Meanwhile, Minister for Presidency Millie Babalanda says that there will be nationwide prayers ahead of the inauguration.
0: KFM International News.
6: Pentagon Chief Pete Hegseth said Tuesday that the ceasefire between the United States and Iran is still in place despite bursts of military action around the Strait of Hormuz. Hegseth said that President Donald Trump will make the decision as to when the truce ends, signaling that Washington may be willing to tolerate some Iranian attacks during the push to reopen Hormuz before renewing the war. The Defense Secretary stressed that Washington's campaign to pry open the strategic waterway dubbed Project Freedom is not part of the broader U.S.-Israel assault on Iran, codenamed Epic Fury.
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6: A new body, the Uganda Footballers Federation, has officially been launched to unite current and former players across generations. The federation says its main goal is to improve player welfare and give footballers a stronger voice on issues like delayed salaries and support for retired stars. Former Cranes forward Mike Mutyaba insists the group is not opposing FUFA, but wants government backing and a role in preparations for AFCON 2027, which Uganda will co-host with Kenya and Tanzania. The UFF is also pushing for ex-players to join organizing structures, offering technical support and sensitization, while planning circles and financial programs to strengthen players' livelihoods. That's the news roundup on KFM at 8 p.m. I am Vailak Sasia. Stay tuned for the best music.
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0: 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Good evening and welcome to the KZN, creating connections, mending your hearts. Hope you had a lovely day. Mine was all right, still battling with the flu situation, but I'm going to beat it. Oh, yes, voice is coming back. Pula. And well, in the evening, decided to rain a Kampala weather. Unpredictable, but I love it. Well, you know the drill. In this hour, playing requests. Any song on your mind, let me know. I'll get to play it. You can drop it on the KFM socials. 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Alternatively, you can decide to call in on 075-193-900. Don't forget, we have a WhatsApp. The number is 0747-032-192. How was your day? Talk to me. More music coming up.
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0: celebrate it. Uzozi Sola, you know, Justin Vibes featuring Diamond over Guizhou. You know, I like it when, if it's a relationship, I rather love someone with no regrets, you know. So by the time I'm done, I'm done. So that I don't regret it. Even though I see you happy, I'm like, yeah, it's okay. Maybe, yeah, yeah, you deserve the happiness. And also it depends on how you treated me while we were together, right? So I mean, if I'm to fall in love with someone, if I'm to give someone a chance, I do it with my whole body, with my whole soul, right? And by the time I let go, I let go. And when I go, I'm done. Like, no regrets, periods. Those things of, you're going to regret it. No, I won't. I've made up my mind. 25 minutes of after 8 p.m. Good evening, and thank you so much for listening to The KZN, Creating Connections, Mending Your Hearts. A cold evening it is in Namuongo. How is your day? Now, I have a message here on the KFM WhatsApp. This is called the Cariton from Entebbe. Well, nothing bothered me as much. Thank you so much for asking. Happy New Month, you say. And you would like to listen to Dopamine. Coming in from Fireboy. Nice time to you too, Carlton. Thank you so much. And then still on the KFM WhatsApp, I have a message here. Hey, back, what's up? You are called Christopher from Gayaza. Please play for me, Kamubaka. By who? Who did that song, Kamubaka? I would like to know because I don't know. All right, 0751-933-900, 0701-933-934. You love KFM? Hello? Hey, good evening. How are you doing? Sorry? Ah, sweetheart. Sibani Wali. KFM? Hi, how are you doing?
1: I'm good.
0: You're doing what?
1: I'm good at about you.
0: I am very okay. Who am I talking to?
1: This is Prince from Lugazi.
0: How is Lugazi?
1: Lugazi is fine, but just cold.
0: All right. So talk to me. What's up?
1: Nothing much. I just want to listen to cold water that just couldn't do that.
0: Ah, going out to who?
1: To also from listener.
0: Hmm. All right, thank you. KFM?
2: Hello.
0: Hi.
2: Hi, Dora. How are you?
0: I'm very okay. Who am I talking to?
2: You're talking to Alfred Luero.
0: Hi, it's Luero, Alfred. Alfred, you're going to reduce the volume of the radio.
2: I think it does. Okay, yeah. Let me reduce.
0: It has to be at zero. Mm-hmm. So what's up?
2: I'm using.
0: Good.
2: I just wanted the surprise call.
0: You want to do what?
2: Surprise call.
0: Surprise call is in the next hour, Alfred. This is request hour.
2: Okay, thank you.
0: All right. Now you want to surprise people early. Careful. Everybody cool it is. Yes, Ziki M.
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0: Okay.
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4: Hello.
0: Hi, how are you?
4: I'm good, how are you?
0: Very good. Who am I talking to?
4: You are talking to Samson.
0: Yes, Samson, what's up?
4: I'm good, how are you there?
0: Not bad.
4: Mm-hmm. I want to listen to You Are Not Alone by Michael Jackson.
0: Uh-huh, going out to who?
4: Goes out to my own one and only boss.
0: Ah, so that's an assurance, yeah? Okay, that is beautiful. Well, I'm going to be giving out vouchers again. I'm going to remind you. Well, so my bad. Yesterday, someone called in and you wanted to win a voucher on behalf of your mom who's not feeling well. It's okay. You can call in today. So I want you to be healthy. I want your parents to be healthy, your grandmothers. So we are celebrating women and we're celebrating them like this very in this style. Yeah, that is Victoria Hospital together with National Media Group. We want you to be healthy. We love you to be. What can I say? I'm looking for a good word. Yeah. So we are offering special wellness checkups designed exclusively for women.

0: hormonal tests, and you know how hormones disturb us as ladies. So, hey, how about you get yourself this voucher? I'll just ask a very simple question. And then, yes, you go and find out how you are health-wise. Why not? Let's get into the songs that you've requested for. My name is Doreen. 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
2: He has been fished out by the NRM juggernaut. 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
3: When you see Museveni from a distance, you believe this is an old man, but he's an old man with wisdom. 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

0: She's being honest in her song. She doesn't know what is going on with her body, but one thing she knows, she doesn't need a doctor, right? The song is called La La La. That is Vinka. And, well, recently she opened up about the female artists who have inspired her, you know, throughout the musical journey, highlighting a mix of talent, resilience, and, of course, personal growth. And she had to talk about Irene Namubiru, credited Cindy, and, of course, Sheba as her biggest inspirations. Okay, that is Vinka for you. It is 93 KFM, better information, the best music. My name is Doreen, and thank you so much for listening in to the KZN, creating connections, mending your hearts. 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Excessive consumption of alcohol is harmful to your health. And remember, it is strictly not for sale to persons under 18 years of age. Remember to drink responsibly. 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
1: Hi, Dora.
0: Hi, how are you?
1: How are you?
0: I'm okay.
1: Thanks for the show.
0: Yeah, you're welcome. Tell me.
1: I want to listen to Talk My Money by P Square.
0: You're kidding.
1: By Ekan and P Square, I think.
0: So we've reached at that point.
1: No, I just love this song.
0: So you want a man to come and chop your money?
1: No, I just love this song.
0: We used to ask for requests for other songs.
1: Okay, yeah? Okay, let's chill that. Please play for me, You Make Me One.
0: Ah, you go, we are going with Chop My Money. I want to know. Why are you changing? Careful.
2: Hello, Doreen. Good evening, Doreen.
0: Good evening. How are you doing?
2: I'm doing well. This is Godfrey from Gayaza.
0: How is Gayaza, Godfrey?
2: Well, it is very cold, Doreen.
0: Right. Do you bath when it's like? Do you bath? Be honest with me. Do you bath when it's cold like this?
2: I do that.
0: Which water? Like a type of water? Room temperature? Cold?
2: Well, the problem, you know, for us single people, by the way, we feel cold and you're just feeling some blanket person to come and cover you.
0: The water you used to, forget about someone cuddling you.
2: Even when I use hot water, Doreen, by the way, I need someone to cover me.
0: Forget about the covering thing, you can cover yourself. You stop disturbing people's daughters.
2: No, but for you, can I wait?
0: May I cover myself with a pillow? You. Which water do you use? You don't shower?
2: I shower, but I just cooling.
0: Are you using? I'm saying the temperature, water, like temperature, warm, cold.
2: I use cold, by the way.
0: Cold, yeah. I think cold is better.
2: Cold is better, but it's nothing you as someone.
0: You insist, yeah. All right. So, what song do you want to listen to?
2: Can you play for me This Year by Palazzo?
0: Which one?
2: This year by Palazzo.
0: This Year by Palazzo. This Year by Palazzo. What if I don't find it? Give me something else.
2: You can play for me Come Back by Christopher Martin. Come Back.
0: Oh.
2: Okay.
0: All right. Play for anyone?
2: Thank you. Yeah, like you.
0: All right, thank you. KFM? KFM?
3: Hey,
0: I'm good. How are you doing?
3: Medi.
0: Hello?
3: Yeah, Medi.
0: Medi, your network is very shaky.
3: As long as you love me, but it just don't do that.
0: All right, Kale. KFM?
4: Evening, Dora.
0: How you doing?
4: I'm doing well, Medi.
0: Not bad. Talk to me.
4: Any improvement?
0: Yeah, getting there. Not easy, but I'll be good. At least better than last week. So what's up? How was your day?
4: Not bad.
0: Mm-hmm. Talk to me.
4: I would like listening to Forever by Jackie and Omale.
0: Forever by who?
4: Jackie and Omale.
0: Oh, Jackie and Omale. Going on to who?
4: Thank you.
0: Ah, all right. You're welcome. Kevin?
5: Hi, Doreen.
0: Hi, how are you doing?
5: I'm okay, how are you?
0: Good, good. So, who am I talking to?
5: Good evening. This is Naira.
0: Naira, where are you calling from today?
5: I'm calling from Nisanya.
0: Well, okay. How is the weather there?
5: The weather, it has been drizzling, but now it's a bit okay, but still cold.
0: I know. All right, so what song do you want to listen to?
5: We're going to play Let Her Go by Passenger.
0: Ah, going out to anyone?
5: Going out to my lovely husband, Robert Teruanga. I love him so much.
0: Hey, Bambi, thank you for loving your husband.
5: Thank you.
0: All right, darling. Oh, there you go. Still together. It's 93 KFM.
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0: It's 93 KFM, bit of information, the best music, Giaki and O'Malley. Song that they're giving us is called Forever, and just remind you about V&A. If you love sharing moments, this is what you have to go for. It's very smooth, fruity, it's got that fruity taste. I'm talking about V&A Sherry, made for togetherness. So if you want to enjoy, you want to create memories, the perfect companion to every shared occasion, V&A. So whatever you're celebrating today, make it worth sharing. V&A, used to share, excessive consumption of alcohol is harmful to your health. Strictly known for sale to persons under 18 years of age. Remember to drink responsibly. So yes, next hour, we shall be getting into the surprise calls. Plus, I will be giving out vouchers if you would like to go for checkups. We are celebrating women, yes, and of course Victoria Hospital together with Nation Media Group, yes, is here to support women's health and well-being, and they're offering special wellness checkups designed exclusively for women, helping you take a proactive step toward better health. Like I said, a voucher is worth 500,000 Ghana shillings, and yes, here's an offer for you. I just ask a very simple question next hour, and yes, you can take your friend, you can take your mom, your grandma, you can go yourself as well. And well, it's good to have those checkups. I know you have to, you don't have to wait until you're sick. No, anyways, thank you so much for listening to the KZN, creating connections, mending your hearts. Doreen is my name.
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3: 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And tell me the person you want me to surprise. Exactly. It could be their birthday, maybe you want reconciliation, maybe closure. I got you. Or alternatively, you can even call me off air. And yeah, give me those details. Doreen is my name. We start off with Apis. I just seen him somewhere being interviewed. And of course, you know, I don't know why people always want to know when someone's going to get married. Why do you want to ask those? Why do you want to know about people's personal lives? Eh? Anyway, I think we're just curious. But he said sarcastically, you know him. Kale, next year, just get ready with the kanzu. I tell when I say get ready with the kanzu and smile your gomasis, I'm not saying that you focus on me. I tell which date, I tell which month. No, just get ready. And whoever will invite you, you attend there, Mikolo. That is a pass for you. True story.
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0: It is 93 KFM, but information, the best music. Let Her Go, that is the title of the song. All right. Hello.
1: Hello.
0: Alan.
1: Yes.
0: How are you? How are you doing?
1: Fine, how are you?
0: I'm okay. My name is Doreen, and I'm calling you from 93 KFM.
1: Okay.
0: You're live on air. Well, okay. Before anything else, I'm supposed to be Munange delivering this song to you. So you listen.

0: All right, so Munange, Alan.
1: Yes.
0: That happy birthday song comes in from someone.
1: Okay.
0: Called Momo. You know Momo?
1: Yes.
0: Momo says that she would do a lot more for you, Nae Munange. You are her boss.
1: Yes.
0: Boss's daughter. And, well, she loves the fact that you treat her so good at work. And she's learned a lot from you. And ever since you started, ever since she started working, you've been helping her out even when she didn't have money. So she's very grateful and she's thankful to God. So she wanted you to enjoy your day and know that you're loved and appreciated. So happy birthday again.
1: Thank you so much.
0: You're welcome. Thank you for being a good lady.
1: Okay.
0: All right, dear. So are we celebrating anywhere tonight?
1: Are we doing what?
0: Are we celebrating?
1: Yes.
0: Where are we going?
1: I'm already out.
0: Have fun, my dear.
1: Okay, thank
0: you. All right,
1: you.
0: Darling. All right, there you go. Kale, and well... And if it is also your birthday, happy birthday. Thank you for listening in. It's the KZN, creating connections, mending your hearts. Doing this, my name, still surprising your friends and loved ones. And well, I have more music to listen to as well. Jenny Drill is lined up and so much more.
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3: Ed Sheeran. He says he's done making music about love. Relationships don't last nowadays, anyways. So he's going to start singing about other things. What things do you think Ed Sheeran can sing about? Give me an example. Zenteke beat.
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3: Mm. 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
3: 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Ngemotoka yo Elina Katala. And you're like, oh my God, this government. What did we do to deserve a life like this? Last night, yada, I walked home. I left my car somewhere. Gama futaga ngega with demo. My car is on a Katala. Tala, tala.
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5: 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Thank you for the meal. But can I have more chapati and some to take home? 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

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My friend Derek, I know you want a bit to surprise your girlfriend, but her phone is off. 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Here with the voucher, like I said, I want to give out a free voucher. It is worth 500,000 Uganda shillings. You know, it's always good to know your health. 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Now, this voucher, when you go with it, you are going to be able to do different checkups like physician consultation. There's going to be urinalysis. There's going to be blood grouping, hepatitis B screening, blood pressure checkup. 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And also, if you want to do a pap smear, there's 25% off from that. There's cancer markers and other hormonal tests. All right, so if you want to get yourself the voucher, again, it is worth 500,000 Uganda shillings. Call in right now and give me your details. This is what you have to take: 0751 933 900, 0701 933 934, and MTN is 0393 933 933.

0: Hello. Hello. Sorry. Kevin, hello?
1: Hello?
0: Yes. Oh, sorry about that, Banang. Sorry. Okay, sorry about that, and I'm sorry I cannot. If you call me off air, it's gonna be a bit tricky, so I'll just give you another chance again, all right? Let's get back to the music. Here is B.O.B. 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

0: 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Hello? Yes, how are you, my dear? How are you doing?
1: I'm okay.
0: Okay, so this is Doreen. I'm calling you live on air on 93 KFM. There's someone who wants to appreciate you. And I don't know if you're familiar with a name called Devan Timothy.
1: Called who?
0: Devan Timothy, you know him?
1: Oh, yes, I do. Oh, my goodness.
0: Sorry?
1: Yes, I do.
0: Yeah.
1: Yes,
0: all right.
1: I do.
0: Uh-huh. So Timothy sent us a message tonight, and he wants you to appreciate you live on air. Yeah, for everything that you've done for him. So it's a long letter, but I'm going to give it, just a little bit. It says, Melissa, I don't think you know how much you held me together when everything was falling apart. And then he says that you showed up without me having to ask, you know, and listened without judging and reminded me that I wasn't alone. I'll never forget that. And then he says, thank you so much for being my person in the hardest season. And thank you for being a great friend and a sister. I treasure you and I owe you more than words can pay. Just know I appreciate you and I'll always be grateful. And thank you, lastly, for like that moment when I was down, you reminded me about my purpose in life, and it says that God bless you for that. So if you think that there's no one who is appreciating you, someone is appreciating you deeply.
1: Oh my goodness, thank you so much.
0: I know. So just know you saved us all. Maybe you never know. He might have given up in life, but the fact that you were there for him, that is very, you know, even money can't buy that, because, you know, no one has time for that these days, you know?
1: Wow. I have never thought of it that way, but thank you so much.
0: Yes. So just know he really, really appreciates you.
1: Thank you. I'm so grateful.
0: Okay.
1: Thank you so much.
0: All right, my dear. Have a beautiful night, my dear.
1: Have a good night.
0: All right, Colin. All right, there you go. Finally, I've delivered your message. Good to know that, you're someone's emotional support. Gives someone a bit of, hope, I guess. All right, more music lined up for you next hour, definitely, as we get in the garage. And so calling me off air when you want that voucher. I prefer it when, I prefer on air if you can. Yeah, I'll give you that voucher, but on air, right? Thank you so much, guys. It's 93 KFM. My name is Doreen.
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3: He has been fished out by the NRM juggernaut. 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
4: When you see Museveni from a distance, you believe this is an old man, but he's an old man with wisdom. 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
3: Honorable Sebambe, this is pure surrender.
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0: Coming in from the lyrics of Michael Jackson, the title of the song is You Are Not Alone. It was a request. And it's only 26 minutes after 10 p.m. In this hour, we open the garage. If you have a dilemma, you have a question, feel free to do so by simply calling in live on air when we get in the garage, or you can decide to send that message or question or conversation on the KFM WhatsApp. And the number is 0747 032 192. And just to remind you that we are giving out a voucher that is worth 500,000 Uganda shillings. Make sure that you go and check yourself, because health is wealth, my dear. Don't wait until you fall sick. Don't wait for signals. Just go and find out if everything is okay with you. And you're having this opportunity this month of women. Definitely, Victoria Hospital, together with Nation Media Group, wants to put a smile on your face, my dear lady, supporting you, supporting your well-being, your health as a woman. And they're offering a special wellness checkups, all right? 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So if you would like to go for a checkup, you have your mother, you have your sister, your auntie, your grandmother, this is the time for you. This is the chance. So when you get this voucher, you are going to be able to do different checkups, like complete blood count. There's going to be random blood sugar, there's urinalysis, blood grouping, hepatitis B screening, and there's also dental checkup, oral checkup, ultrasound, abdomen, and so many others. And in case you want to do a pap smear, you just there's going to be 25% off. Then there's cancer markers and also other hormonal tests. So if you would like to get yourself this voucher, just call in right now. Or and make sure that, give me the details. Your name, definitely I'll need your name plus the number. So that you can be able to go and take that particular voucher. And they do all those checkups, so that you get to know where you stand health-wise. Very good for you. So let's get in the garage.
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0: Hello? Oh, sorry about that. All right, KFM, hello? Sorry about that. All right, that's it. I'll be back in the garage, still opening up the lines. All right, let me try again. KFM, hello? All right, I think there's a problem with the network. Sorry about that. Kale, so I'll be back, like I said. You can call me off air if you have that dilemma, or even drop it on the KFM WhatsApp. Let's get back to the music. Here is 98 Degrees. Invisible Man. Hey, hey, yes, music.
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0: former critic, is now a cheerleader.
1: When you see Museveni from a distance, you believe this is an old man, but he's an old man with wisdom. He discusses political issues from antiquity.
0: Honorable Sebambe, this is pure surrender.
1: Yes, as a person, I surrendered. I surrendered opposition politics because it is just daydreaming.
0: But is this political ideology or grocery ideology?
1: That's also an issue of political reality. You must put food on the table. You have to pay school fees and tuition. You have to look at your health care first before you talk about these other general, theoretical human rights issues.
0: What is Yusuf Nsibambi telling his former colleagues in the opposition?
1: Most of them think about money. When are you bringing in money? So it has nothing to do with the money, but it has something to do with learning.
0: On the grind this week is the new NRM convert and Mawokota South Member of Parliament, Yusuf Nsibambi. 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

0: 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My name is Doreen, and that is Spanish Guitar by Tony Braxton. I love the song. Timeless song indeed. All right, so in the garage, we get back there, yeah? And if you have a dilemma, you have a question, feel free to call in.
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0: All right, so in the garage, I got a question from someone here. Now, her question is simple. Being with someone who doesn't provide for you, does that mean love? Because for her, she's like, do I need to really remind him all the time that I need to be provided for? Yet he knows I'm supposed to be provided for. He takes care of himself. He knows it. So if that person doesn't take care of you, doesn't provide for you when you're still courting or dating, does that person really love you? That is what Esther wants to find out. If you have the answer to Esther's question, please let Esther know. As we get back to more music on The K-Zone, where we create connections and mend your hearts.
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1: He has been fished out by the NRM juggernaut. He's the new kid on the block. The former critic is now a cheerleader.
2: When you see Museveni from a distance, you believe this is an old man. But he's an old man with wisdom. He discusses political issues from antiquity.
1: Honorable Sibambe, this is pure surrender.
2: Yes, as a person, I surrendered. I surrendered opposition politics because it is just daydreaming.
1: But is this political ideology or grocery ideology?
2: That's also an issue of political reality. You must put food on the table. You have to pay school fees and tuition. 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
1: What is Yusuf Nsibambi telling his former colleagues in the opposition?
2: 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When are you bringing in money? 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

0: that is Freddie Jackson. And you're listening to the KZN Creating Connections, Mending Your Heart. So, okay, doing is my name. And getting back to the garage, that question where Esther is asking, you are with a guy, I think she's in that relationship, but the guy is not providing at all. Now she's wondering, where is the love? What do you have to tell her? Do you think there's love there? I don't know. If you think there is, let her know. Well, as you get to help out Esther, just to, want to let you know about the Kids Expo. Yes, it is back. And if you want to be part of it, just make sure that you join them on the for the fourth edition of the Baby and Kids Expo. That is from 16th to 17th May 2026 at Umasho Grounds, Logogo. Entrance is only 10K. And if you want to exhibit, just call 0775-587-505. 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All right, you'll have a KFM. Sorry about that. I do have someone here on the KFM WhatsApp. That's Pamela. And the number is 0747032192. Pamela says, I don't think there's love there. Period. Okay. KFM. Hello, hello, hello, hello. Today's network, I don't know what's up, girls, but I can't hear you. You're saying that is a what? Call it. And then I have another one here, Andrew. Andrew, you're on the WhatsApp. You're saying, well, I know love is transactional these days, but then if you want someone to provide for you, I think you have to make your intentions known from day one. Tell them how you're feeling. Okay. Kevin.
1: Hi, Vincent.
0: Hi, Sylvie. How are you?
1: Fine, thank you. How are you?
0: I'm okay.
1: The previous caller was saying that is stupid love.
0: But stupid love of what? Of giving money?
1: Of a person not providing. So, how long have they been married? Or like, have living together?
0: She doesn't give me that. Just set a question. I don't know how long they've been dating for, but that is the whole thing.
1: What's that? So the man is naturally selfish, or he just doesn't want to take his
0: responsibility? I think the man is selfish, now wondering, is this love? That is all.
1: But then, if a man is selfish, how does he expect a relationship to grow? How will he even build a person like that who doesn't add value and yet is the head? I'm really, really, I don't know, but I don't think I have patience with certain creatures. You do not add value in my life, but you expect again I become your light? No. Let me shine for someone else, but not for you. Because even the Bible says, is it in Timothy, I think, 1 Timothy 5:8, that a man who doesn't provide for his relative or his immediate family is worse than the person who is an unbeliever. So, Katigwe, also, second, Komuntu atatamani tikatonda jali, or a person who says that there is no God, you're beyond that person, so I don't know what kind of human you are. So if you are in a relationship and you expect what really promotes or what helps the relationship grow, you need to spend money on in the relationship. So if you do not want to spend, it means you will never want to see that project growing. I think that we should not be deceived. God is not mocked. We reap whatever we sow. Even if it's to leave that relationship and he goes to another relationship, without him spending, trust me, he will never get someone. They can cook, they can endure. They can't endure when you're not really providing. What's that?
0: I have Pasco. Pasco, you're also saying that guy who doesn't provide at all, that person doesn't love you at all. There's something I also saw today, and this person was saying, you know what, this was a lady anyway, if that guy can't give you what you want, yeah, when you're still dating, like when you're still in that talking stage, you know, that phase, chances are he might not give you anything when you proceed. He'll just go with the flow, you know. And then I have Emma. Emma is saying, let her change him to the kind of man she wants. It's her responsibility. You can't change a grown person unless they want to be changed, my dear. At least that's what I know. Mm-hmm. Call. All right. Thank you so much for being a part of the Kazon. We're still together until midnight, and to remind you that I still have a voucher to give out. It's a women's voucher. Yes, a Victoria Hospital together with Nation Media Group. So this voucher is worth 500,000 Uganda shillings. And if you want to take your mom, your grandmother, yourself, or as a lady, and you want to do checkups, exactly, body checkups, make sure that you call in and then get yourself this voucher. When you go at a Victoria Hospital, just show them this voucher. Just have to have your name and your number. And yeah, you get to do different checkups like a physician consultation. There's random blood sugar. There is blood grouping, dental checkup, blood pressure, and then 20% off on pap smear, cancer markers, and other hormonal tests. And you need them, man. You have to know, you have to know your well-being. Exactly. Before it's too late. Prevention is better than cure, my friend. All right. Kale, so next hour, we're still together. It's 93 KFM.
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0: 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Why are you still awake? 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

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And you're listening to The K's on Creating Connections, Mending Your Hearts. I'm hoping you're having a beautiful evening with me. Oh, yes, as you get to enjoy the ballads that I'm playing for you in this hour. And, of course, tell me why you're still awake. We would like to know. 0751-93900. 0701-93934, and we have MTN, which is 0393-93393. Why still awake? We do that in this hour. You can also drop that on the KFM WhatsApp number, which is 0747-032-192. That is 0747-032-192. Otherwise, thank you so much for listening in and being a part of the K's. And I have another great lineup. Ali Boom.

0: Nareem Juggernaut is the new kid on the block. The former critic is now a cheerleader.
1: When you see Museveni from a distance, you believe this is an old man, but he's an old man with wisdom. He discusses political issues from antiquity.
0: Honorable Sebambe, this is pure surrender.
1: Yes, as a person, I surrendered. I surrendered opposition politics because it is just daydreaming.
0: But is this political ideology or grocery ideology?
1: That's also an issue of political reality. You must put food on the table. You have to pay school fees and tuition. You have to look at your health care first before you talk about these other general, theoretical human rights issues.
0: What is Yusuf Nsibambi telling his former colleagues in the opposition?
1: Most of them think about money. When are you bringing in money? So it has nothing to do with the money, but it has something to do with learning.
0: On the grind this week is the new NRM convert and Mawokota South Member of Parliament, Yusuf Nsibambi. 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

0: song is called Flashlight, Jesse J. And, well, you're listening to The K-Zone. Creating connections, mending your hearts. My name is Doreen. Why I still awake? In this hour, you talk to me. I got a message from you, Maria. You're on the KFM, what's up? And you are just enjoying the balance. That is it. Okay. 0751-93900. You're live on KFM.
1: Hi, Dora.
0: Hi, my dear. How are you doing?
1: I'm doing very well. How are you?
0: I'm okay.
1: I'm angry at your voice. I didn't know what happened to you. What happened?
0: My flu. I'm still battling it, but I'll be fine.
1: Sorry about that.
0: I'll be okay.
1: Are you improving?
0: I am. Last week was bad, so yeah, I'm doing good now.
1: Okay.
0: Yeah, body still adjusting. Yes.
1: I'm awake.
0: Mm-hmm.
1: Just from talking to somebody.
0: How is he?
1: He's fine.
0: Unless you're blushing, that is good. Seize the moment, my dear, seize the moment.
1: Why? Let me enjoy it. Even if it's still new, let me enjoy the moment.
0: I know, man. Seize the moment. You don't know what's going to happen tomorrow.
1: No.
0: So create those memories. Oh, okay.
1: Sure.
0: Got it, sweetie. Thank you.
1: Good night.
0: I know those late night messages, late night conversations with someone you love. Ooh, I know, especially with this kind of weather and then the ballads playing on KFM. What more would you ask for, really? More ballads lined up for you. It's 93 KFM.
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3: He has been fished out by the NRM juggernaut. 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

0: nice this week, FM, but information, the best music time for me to stay part of the studio. But I just want to say thank you so much. I know I sound different, exactly, but like I said, this week is better than last week. Yeah. So I'm very hopeful next week will be way much better. My voice will be back. But yeah, I'm good. I'm glad that you're fine too. And thank you so much for the company. We do this again tomorrow, God willing, another edition of the KZN. That is from 8 p.m. until midnight. God bless you. I'm out.
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